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Got the new Benz

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0: 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You wanna levitate? 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

0: 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Young Money.
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Egyptian. Tell them fi go on eviction. 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

Good morning, everybody. It's the West Side. It's Goss. How are we? We're good. Okay, that's good to know. It's a little bit windy out there. I'm not going to lie. It's a little bit windy and grey. And you know what? We're very silly because yesterday was the Handwheel Hootie, which we didn't really mention. We kind of mentioned it because there was a bit of traffic outside for when the girls were trying to get here for the show after hours. And they got caught up in traffic. They got caught in a little bit of the parking situation. So yesterday, the Handwheel Hootie was happening. I didn't get a chance to go, but Campbell did go. Crew news-wise, I'm afraid he's in today. Campbell is, and we've got somebody new. What? Yes, we're going to talk to that new person, get to know them a little bit later on. That's happening on the show, but what else is happening on the show? Well, loads of great stuff. There is no rag spare today because he's doing another 10K, because that man is a machine. But don't worry, we'll figure something out. Maybe we'll do a rap of the day or something like that. We've also got, what film is it? Three clues, no prize. I wonder if you guess what the film is. The time machine is warming up lovely. Thank you for asking. 7 to 8 Club is up and running. Working on your first 7 to 8 exclusive as we speak. Tea break after 9 o'clock. Today's weather, I'm afraid it's going to be cloudy and windy. There might be a little bit of rain as well. So if you are out and about, light jacket and umbrella. Maybe shades are required. An act in it, a music game. Yes, because we've got a new person. A rant, wrong answers. If your birthday's, but think about it. A top 10. What is it going to be? I'll announce it a little bit later on. Disaster mind. And then it's the overtime hour where we take control of the music. But I will be leaving early because I've got a secret mission for Westside that I've got to go to. So Campbell will be looking after the show. Good luck with that. Right, listen, more music. Your first 7 to 8 exclusive coming up. Do not move. Stay there. Thank you all.

working on your first ever day exclusive distractions there. Anyway, it's bonus garage time, isn't it? So what does that mean? Well, we're going to find you a bonus garage tune, then we're going to come back with your first 7-day exclusive. But where to go? That is a very good question. Oh, do you know what? There is so many great tunes. But I'm thinking, what about this?

0: cap on. Okay, right, listen, your first 7-day exclusive is done. Your second 7-day exclusive is done. It's all ready to go. Okay, right, listen. I'm actually a fan of this lot. What am I talking about? Well, the first 7-day exclusive, I need to just lean over here, is, well, these guys are just hilarious. The films that they've made in the past, there's a lot of adult humour. It's an animated film, but there is a lot of adult humour in these. What am I talking about? Well, I'm talking about your friends, the Minions. So they are coming to us this summer with a brand new film, Minions and Monsters. It looks really, really funny. Right, so listen, I get to watch it. You get to listen to it. Your first 7-day exclusive. Enjoy.
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8: Okay, I'm Gary Orcum Oliver Magma Ichabod the Deceiver. 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
9: I know the perfect monsters for your movie. 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

0: right, July the 1st when we get that. The end bit of that trailer is absolutely nuts. It is so much going on. I can't tell you. You have to watch it yourself. There is so much going on in that trailer. Right, listen. Adverts coming up. Everybody take a break now. Chill out, yeah? Have a bit more music. Then we're going to come back with... We're going to come back with your second 7-day exclusive, which is just perfect for a Sunday. Trust me. Do not move. Stay there.
1: Westside. West London, your summer starts here. Hanwell Carnival is back, and this year it's bigger and better than ever. Join us on Saturday.

0: sorry, Megan. I'm sorry, Megan. Come on. Come on. You know it's time for the second 7-day exclusive. And I've already got it lined up, ready to go. And this is a little bit special. And I think it's really perfect for a Sunday because you have a nice chilled out Sunday. Might have a heavy one yesterday. This is Stormzy. You're getting two for the price of one. From the Brits, 2003. And this is Hide and Seek. And I got my smile back. And this is really nice. So your second 7-day exclusive. Enjoy.
1: Oh, girl, you're shining. Know you're my diamond. You need reminding. This moment of timing.

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Me and loneliness kick it from time to time. She knows the deal that I ain't hers and she ain't mine. Me and Dre got tighter, that was overdue. Paranoia doesn't shout me, but I know the truth.

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Stormzy there from the Brits, 2003, two for the price of one, hide and seek, and I got my smile back. Very, very nice. I know it's like sometimes you've had a heavy weekend and you just need to chill out on a Sunday, and I thought that was perfect for you. Right, listen, you got your time machine warming up. I reckon three songs from now, we're ready to go. Hip-hop Sundays, where we're going to go, not up to me, up to the magic spinning wheel.

0: Right, sorry, we don't need you, Bad and Bougie, because it is time for Hip Hop Sundays. It is time for the Time Machine, but it's not up to me where we go. It's up to the magic spinning wheel. Did you know I built a time machine in the studio?
1: Wait a minute, Goss? Are you telling me that you built a time machine out of a radio studio?
0: Yeah, that's what I've gone and done. So the way it works is we don't have a flux capacitor, but we do have a magic spinning wheel. We end up spinning the magic wheel. We end up going back into time. It really is as simple as that. All right, so here's what we need to do. It's a few little things. All I need from you guys is to scream into the radio and tell me to spin the magic wheel. Well, go on then. Spin the magic wheel. Okay. Oh my goodness me, we have landed some fantastic years. We have landed between the years 2006 and 2017. But where do we begin? That is a very good question. There is so many great tunes that came out in those years. Let's have a little look. Let's go down to there. And you know what? 2006 was a great year for hip hop. Oh, but the thing is, where do we begin? I should really have all this sorted ready to go, shouldn't I, beforehand? But I don't. But you know what? It's all good. I'm kicking off with a tune that I feel a lot of you have forgotten. Are you ready? But you know the artist. It's Fat Joe.

0: making moves in the kitchen, making breakfast as we speak. Right, what's next? Adverts, I'm afraid. Then we're back with the time machine. Don't worry. Stay there.
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3: Yo, testing 1, 2, we give you that groove, give it to your smooth,
0: yeah.
3: Westside.
0: Let's go. Nah, you're not going anywhere. Right, listen, we are in the time machine between the years 2006 and 2017. Where do we go next? Well, did you say you need some 2017 stuff?
3: Yeah, on the West Side.
0: Okay, 2017, not you, I'm afraid. It's going to be 2017. Sorry, Chris, you already had a bit of Chris Brown earlier on. Shall we just do a bit of UK at 2014, if that's okay? What about this?
4: Start from the beginning.

0: flavour. If you just joined me, you know I've been here since 7 o'clock, right? And this is the time machine.
1: Wait a minute, Goss? Are you telling me that you built a time machine out of a radio studio?
0: Right, the next tune I've got lined up is a fantastic tune. It's UK Flavours. And you know what? This is all dedicated to that film, that Disney film that we all love. Well, especially Campbell's Campbell. What Disney film was that? What is this one?

Right, one more, yeah, before we go into some live. So you said you want something for 2017, right? Okay. You want a big artist from 2017? All right, all right. Let this finish. There you go, Aladdin. Where do we go next, though? What about here?

0: Right, we need to end big, right? Okay, and we're going to take it to 2017. But officially, this wasn't 2017. The tune came out in 2017. Okay, and should I tell you who it is or let these guys say a few things? I think we'll just let these guys say a few things. Right, live music to end the time machine. We're going here.
1: He said my name. Ladies and gentlemen, Drake!

0: So what you're listening to is loads of fireworks going off behind Drake. He is at the Bellagio in the, well, the fountain area.
1: So watch how you speak on my name, you know?
0: Live there. How good was that? What a way to end the time machine. Brilliant, brilliant, brilliant. Right, what we're going to do right now, head back into a bit of music, come back with the first clue to what film is it. But here's the problem. There's no Ragsbeer today. Campbell's Campbell, I don't know. I'm going to say 8:45, okay? Jam, put the bets in right now. Jamachi, put the bets in right now. Everybody else, you can text in the bets if you want. What time is Wet Boy going to get here? Let's do it right now. Back to the music.
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4: Liners 20k a week, that's a mil a year. The label on me for a single, they must think I care. Way before me and Paddy done a deal. I had a on the p-

Dedication, let me win, share my celebrations. 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I mean take and give. And if I see him, I'm still spinning like Ace and Viz. And I guarantee I no aim assist. My G, you tried to be a player, but the game was fixed. You gotta flip the script, you can't change the script. I promise to

0: Black eyes. 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
1: Acme Central.
0: You know where my heart is.
1: This is the train to Hobbiton.
0: I'm back home, baby.

0: 8:29. We're supposed to be having a new person. I think they're on their way in. But Campus Campbell is definitely not going to be here at 8:30. And so normally back now, we would be doing the first clue to what film is it. But that's not happening, is it? No, of course not. Jam, predictions. Jumanji's coming with... Let's have a look. Jumanji's saying... 8:46. I said 8:45. Jam, what are you saying? What are you saying, Jam? I need to know. What time is Wet Boy going to get in? Let us know your predictions. You can text us if you want on 07-349-051703. That's our WhatsApp number. If I read it out, I'll read it out. If I don't, well, I don't know. It's up to you. Just get involved if you want. Okay, right. Adverts, bit more music. Then we're back with the first clue, hopefully, after the next load of songs.
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But time, time is seriously ticking. 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

I got drive, I don't need a car. Money really all that we fiendin' for. I'm doing things they ain't seen before. Bands ain't dumb, but extreme is all. I'm a demon lord. Fall off what? I ain't seen the horse. Called your bluff, better cite the source. 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

0: on the West Side.
1: Right, okay, so listen, it's 8:40. Jam, you have lost the bet, okay? I said 8:45. Jamaj said 8:46. Jerry said 8:42. Jam's already sent in a little voicemail, which I played for you a little bit earlier there. And you know what? If I do two songs and two songs only, maybe he'll turn up at 8:45. Let's see. It's 8:41 now. Let's go for one song and let's see what happens.
0: Get up on the West Side.

0: Hello, Campbell's Campbell.
1: There he is. Right, so it's 8:44. You came in about...
0: Hello. There, that's better, isn't
1: yeah,
0: it?
1: Yeah. Maybe turn around the other way.
0: No, because the...
1: Oh, it's on that side.
0: Yeah, which is weird.
1: So it's 8:44. I think I'm the closest. Or maybe Baby Jerry was the closest.
0: Yeah, 8:41.
1: Okay, right. So he's won that one. He's made it in. There's Campbell's Campbell. Campbell's Campbell was at the Hanwell Hootie yesterday, which I completely forgot was on.
0: Do you know what?
1: Yeah.
0: I had made a note of it somewhere, but I didn't. And then I forgot.
1: Because we didn't mention it all until literally last minute of the show.
0: And then I'd say it was maybe literally the day before, actually. I think I was walking in the area and I saw the signs and I was like, oh my God, that's tomorrow. And then I was like, oh, I'm free.
1: You know what? We should do stuff for that. I don't know why we don't. We're literally on the doorstep.
0: I used to host it, didn't I?
1: Did you? Where did we do that then?
0: I think the last time I did it was 2019.
1: Oh, okay. So that was way back.
0: There was a stage, yeah. There was a stage that we were owning. But it's got bigger and bigger and better.
1: Yeah.
0: It's crazy now.
1: Well, the thing is, you told me, you rang me up, and I'd only just got back home, and I had a little bit of a nightmare journey because, obviously, the flyer was still closed. So I didn't get home till about 3:15, you phoned me or something like that. Then you said, look, are you going to come? And I said, oh, I don't know. I'll see. Then I sat down and thought, let me just chill out for about 5 minutes. Started watching Daredevil the last two episodes, fell asleep, woke back up, had to rewatch the last episode, which is the finale. There's no more after that. It's done.
0: Ever.
1: Ever. Because now they're set up, it's all set up now for Doomsday and it's all set up for
0: MCU,
1: Brand New Day.
0: So he's going in the movie and stuff.
1: Yeah, yeah. So let's see what happens. I don't want to give it away, but is he? Is he? I don't know.
0: Well, I haven't seen any episodes of Devil. Well,
1: you need to. You need
0: at
1: to.
0: All.
1: You need
0: I, it's on my to-do list. I'm going to start from the very beginning, though.
1: Your first series is good. The second series is dark and mad. That's what I'm going to say.
0: But you're talking about Born Again.
1: I'm talking about the new ones that started.
0: I might start right back at the beginning.
1: You don't need to do any of that.
0: Are you sure?
1: Trust me. You don't need to do any of that. I didn't know anything about Luke Cage. I didn't know anything about any of these other people in it. You don't have to worry about any of that. Trust me. So it's all set. It's all ready to go. Like, you can just dive straight into it. You will love it. You will love it. And the great thing about it, because I didn't know too much about Daredevil, is the only time I saw him was in the last Spider-Man film before the series came out in the new ones.
0: When was it? Oh, yeah, he was...
1: because he's what's his name's lawyer, isn't he?
0: He was also in She-Hulk, wasn't he?
1: Was he?
0: For an episode, I think.
1: I watched one episode of She-Hulk and I thought, this is terrible. I went to the screening of that and I was bigging it up and I thought, this is terrible. All right, so listen, it's time for the wake-up tune, Campbell's Campbell, but before we get into it, my thing now is I need to give you new, different wake-up tunes, right?
0: Yes.
1: But also, what I want to do now... is I want to give you today...
0: Is Raggy Ragspear on?
1: No, he's not on today because he's doing his 10K. No, he's doing Raggy his 10K Rags. Today. Do we have the new person?
0: Yes.
1: Okay, definitely?
0: Yes.
1: All right, so listen, here's what's going on, right? So do we wait for them to come in for the music game? Because remember, I'm on a special mission today.
0: Yeah.
1: So I need to be gone by 9:30.
0: What?
1: Yeah.
0: I thought you said 10.
1: Maybe 10. We'll see. You know what I'm like? I'll say something and then something else will happen. Anyway, I said, listen... so I've completely changed up wake up tune now because not only is it news, but it's going to be different. Just to please you.
0: Interesting.
1: Just to please you. Okay, are you ready to introduce the wake up tune then, please?
0: I am.
1: Right, go.
0: Ladies and gentlemen, it is now time.
1: Oh, hang on. That's the first clue to what film is. Should we do that first? Let's do what film is it first?
0: Yeah, that would help.
1: Oh, wow.
0: See, you threw me off kilter there because I was
1: no,
0: like,
1: you threw yourself off.
0: No, because we're supposed to do
1: we would have done. We would have done the film by 8:30, but because you're late.
0: Yeah.
1: It's fine. He could do his own intro.
0: Ladies and gentlemen, it is now time for... What film is it?
1: Right, ladies and gentlemen. If you don't know how it works, can you explain, please, Campbell's Campbell?
0: It's very simple. Throughout the show, I'm going to give you 3 clues, and those 3 clues lead to 1 answer. That 1 answer, if you can get it correct on a Sunday morning, there's no prize. But a sense of pride.
1: That's the most important thing. You are playing for your pride. Yeah. By the way, where I parked today...
0: Yeah, why were you not parked in the normal spot?
1: Because there was 2... donuts had parked their cars there, not enough space because my vehicle's quite big. Anyway, so long story short, I had to go around the corner, and that is like, honestly, that is like maybe, that's like a mini after carnival mess there.
0: Yeah.
1: There is so pizza, boxes, the Henwell Hootie pint glasses, yeah, and all that plastic all over the place. And you can see the guys were out to clear it. They were not happy.
0: Oh, no.
1: They were not happy.
0: It's only once a year.
1: All right, so let's get this into this in Campbell's first clue then, please.
0: Okay, so the first clue is... it's animated.
1: Of course it is! Of course it is. Okay, what we had recently that you can't do? We had Finding Nemo.
0: Do you know what I'll say, actually? I'll change it slightly. It's artistically animated.
1: I might have a guess.
0: Go on, then.
1: Okay.

0: The one with the dogs. And he's like, no. Okay, so the first clue again is...
1: It is artistically animated.
0: Okay, all right. So if you think you know, well done. If you don't know, there will be a second clue in about an hour's time. Okay, right, listen. Should we get into the wake-up tune then?
1: Yes.
0: Because there's people we need to get out of bed because they might maybe up this Hanwell Hooty thing and they're just like, ugh.
1: They're sleepy, a bit dozy. Yeah. They haven't got... They're under the duvet still.
0: We don't need that.
1: We don't need that. No, it's we need Sunday them up, now. Man. Come we on, get
0: them
1: up.
0: Get them up. Get them up. Okay, you ready then?
1: Yeah.
0: Right, let's do it then.
1: Okay, so what you need to do...
0: Yeah.
1: You need to throw off the duvet. Let that cold air hit you. You need to jump out of bed. You need to turn up the volume on your listening device. And you need to wake up!
0: Right, you need a bit more encouragement. Here's the bomb! Oh, you need some sort of alarm? I don't know what he's doing. He's doing something with his chin. And... this is a wake-up tune that's slightly different in honour of you. Right, we are going down this road.
2: So rogue.
0: This is so rogue, but this is West Side. This is what we do on this show.

0: positive reaction on that tune.
1: Yeah.
0: Yeah.
2: Bit of a throwback, I think. Bit of a throwback.
0: So we got positive feedback from Jam. He loved that.
2: Arthur was listening. She said that reminds her of her youth.
0: Of her youth. So that's all the youths out there.
2: Now, I like the idea of someone driving along, right? They just got in their car and they go, click, West Side.
0: Wait a minute. They said they went, click what?
2: West Side.
3: West Side?
0: Yeah.
2: And then they hear that song and think, have I clicked on the wrong radio station here?
0: Oh, no, no. You clicked on the right radio station and the best show.
2: Well.
0: Yeah.
2: Yeah. We have
0: I give you all sorts of music.
2: He does give you. It's like licorice all sorts.
0: It really is.
2: And to be honest, I don't really like licorice sauce.
0: All right, there you go. That tells you everything. But you're going to love the show. All right, so that was a bit of a throwback. And that's what I'm going to do from now on. On a Sunday, I might just
2: off-genre throwback.
0: Well, it might be, or it might be something completely new.
2: Off-piece.
0: Yeah, yeah, yeah. Because the challenge is still there. Don't repeat.
2: It worked.
0: Yeah.
2: It certainly woke me up.
0: Yeah, it did. That's what I'm going for. All right, so listen, it is 9 o'clock. We're waiting for somebody new to come in. They're Ealing Broadway Station.
2: Yeah.
0: As we speak right now. So they're on the bus right now. We're going to get to know the new person as soon as they get here. So we can't do anything, really, until they're here.
2: And Raxby's not here either.
0: Raxby's not here.
2: This
0: so
2: is a weird...
0: I'm going to give you...
2: Okay.
0: I'm going to give you 3 words and I'm going to give you 10 minutes. Yeah, I'll give you 10 minutes to come up with a poem. Not a rap.
2: Okay, a poem.
0: A poem.
2: Love a poem.
0: Okay. The first one, it actually is 2 words in one. Handwheel Hootie.
2: I knew you'd say that.
0: Because I think... It happened yesterday.
2: It did happen yesterday.
0: And then I think the other one's got to be, let's go with Handwheel Hootie, let's go with Breakfast.
2: You do that too often.
0: Okay, no, Handwheel Hootie, let's say another word, a difficult
2: think.
0: Word.
2: I'm thinking. Think Padawan.
0: I don't like to think. I don't like to think first thing in the morning. Okay, that's a good one, Padawan.
2: Okay.
0: Yeah, let's go with that. And then let's do Incredible.
2: Incredible.
0: Yeah.
2: Okay.
0: All right, so that's your 3 words. I will give you 2 songs and 2 songs only.
2: Do you know what? I was with a friend.
0: Or 3 songs.
2: I was with a friend yesterday at Handwheel Hootie, and a guy came up to him and was like, mate, you look like General Levy.
0: Are you talking about Keller?
2: No, actually, his brother.
0: What, the Hulk?
2: Yeah.
0: No, don't say that to the Hulk, man.
2: He was fuming.
0: Was he really?
2: And in my head, I was like, you should leave. You should leave. And then he doubled down. And he was like, nah, mate, you really do. And I was like, you need to leave.
0: I think you really need to get out of here now, mate. Now. That is not a good look. Right, Campbell's got 2 songs and 2 songs only to come up with a poem. I'll give you this to give you a bit of motivation.

0: poem, and he's going to do it against the countdown clock. He's got a minute to squeeze this poem in. Thoughts, Campbell's? Campbell's thoughts?
1: I don't think it's really fair. You distracted me by showing me a trailer whilst you eat. I've got two songs to write this, and one of them is gone because you distracted me.
0: You've got a 4 minute, 27 second song.
1: All right, so okay. I'm gonna leave the studio.
0: Okay, go. Wait, I'm looking at you, whatever. Keep looking at me. You're scared now, right? Don't feel me, baby. It's just

0: Get Up on the West Side.
1: All right. Is Campbell's Campbell coming back into the studio? I don't know. He's coming back. Are you done? Oh, okay, the challenge is out there. He's done. Okay, you know you've got a rant, you've got an act in it and all that squeezing as well. What do you want to do first, the poem, or do you want to do the act in it and all that first? Okay, you know this is radio, yeah? You have to talk.
2: I just finished the line. There you go. I just typed the last word.
1: Okay, so what do you want to do first? Do you want to do act in it, rant, or do you want to go with... it's up to you.
2: Let's do...
1: Yeah.
2: Let's do the poem.
1: Are you
2: just
1: sure?
2: Because, well, listen, you set me a time limit.
1: Okay, it's done.
2: I can't then.
1: So
2: have
1: the way
2: more
1: it's going to work is you have a poem and you have to do it in within a minute and into the countdown clock.
2: Absolutely fine.
1: Okay, are you ready?
2: Yes.
1: Okay then.
2: Wait, do I not get, so I'm not getting any like peaceful lovely music. I'm just getting the countdown music.
1: You want peaceful lovely music?
2: I want something like Greensleeves or something.
1: Wow. You
2: listen,
1: what
2: if
1: a
2: I'm
1: diva,
2: going,
1: man.
2: If I'm going to be a poet, I need
1: then
2: the
1: forget
2: art.
1: The countdown clock. Then.
2: Forget the countdown clock. This is it's always less than a minute. We don't need that time pressure.
1: I'll give you
2: I want something artistic, something beautiful, something classical. I want a violin. I want strings.
1: Hold on.
2: I need Beethoven. I need Mozart. I need...
1: I don't think you need...
2: Tchaikovsky.
1: In my opinion, I don't think you need a violin. I don't think
2: okay.
1: The violin's relaxing enough.
2: All right, I love
1: but
2: a violin.
1: But this is... Hold on. Sorry, this is...
2: Oh.
1: Do you like that? Give it a second. That was just the beginning.
2: That was just two keys.
1: Yeah.
2: Yes.
1: Yeah, okay.
2: Yes.
1: Well, do you want something jazzy?
2: No, we're here.
1: Okay,
2: all right,
1: we're here then. Campbell's Campbell. Like I always say to Ragsbeer, the floor is yours. Reminder of the three words, please.
2: Okay. The three words were Hanwell Hooty, Padawan, and Incredible.
1: Okay.
2: A small town between Southall and Ealing. Nothing going on, just a sleepy feeling. Then once a year, the chaos is here. Music in pubs, parks, and with peers. Speakers in alleys and from boots of cars. Musicians on stage in local bars. The feeling is incredible. All genres played. From Padawans to masters, talents displayed. Families and friends of all ages and races. Queues spilling out from all the food places. The Hanwell Hooty is a must-attend event. The best way for a weekend to be spent.
1: Smashed it! He's done it again! There's like no challenge this boy can't do. I hate that about him.
3: He's done it again!
1: The
3: building.
1: You know what? And you timed it correctly because it goes as the new music.
2: Ah,
1: that
2: look
1: was
2: at
1: perfectly
2: that.
1: Timed.
2: Look
1: all right,
2: that.
1: So listen. Everybody
2: got a bravo from Julie as
1: well. Well done, bravo. Bravo from the Your Majesty there. Okay, I do believe it's time for a rant. Campbell's Campbell, what's happened this week that's wound you up?
2: What has happened that's wound me up?
1: Too late, whatever it is, go!
2: Estate agents.
1: Oh, talk to me.
2: I just don't trust anything they say ever at all, ever.
1: Yeah, right, I'm there with you, go on.
2: I am in the middle of selling my flat.
1: Yes.
2: My friend in Isleworth is in the middle of selling his flat.
1: Yeah.
2: And we were exchanging stories and talking about how different estate agents act. Whose interest do you have in mind here?
1: Their own.
2: Exactly.
1: They don't care about you.
2: Because
1: they don't care about the buyer or the seller.
2: They tell the buyers, we're looking out for you. They tell the sellers, we're looking out for you. But really, they don't care.
1: They're looking out for themselves.
2: They just want their commission.
1: Of course.
2: And I just think if you're offering a service... Right. Do the service and then the commission comes.
1: Of course.
2: Don't aim for the commission and then just sort of half bake the service.
1: I agree.
2: And I think there are too many occupations in the world like this, and it really gets my goat.
1: Okay.
2: It really makes me wound up.
1: But this is the one that's really winding up right now.
2: Well, it's, you know,
1: so
2: it's
1: more... So if an estate agent is listening right now, what do you want to tell them?
2: I would say just be honest.
1: Yeah.
2: Serve your customers.
1: Yeah.
2: And the money will come.
1: That's it!
2: Right? Serve your customers and the money will come.
1: Can I just say something?
2: Serve your customers and the money will come.
1: That is such a Star Wars thing. Now, if Yoda was to say that, how would he say it?
2: Customers will serve. Money come will.
1: Okay! on it. This is where you have to get lyrics from a song. Oh. All you have to do is... Yeah, it's all perfectly tied, mate. Well, in my world, it was. All right, so all you have to do is figure out what the hell Campbell's Campbell is on about when it comes down to his song choice. Okay, so it has to be Yoda. It has to be Star Wars related. So let's go Yoda and C-3PO. I mean, it was terrible yesterday. I tried this yesterday and it just didn't work. They end up being goblins. And Dobbies.
4: Oh.
1: That's what they end up doing. So I thought I have to revisit. Star Wars Day was this Monday, just gone. Last Monday just gone, and I was very, very happy about it. It was really, really good. And I thought I wanted to bring that to the show, so. Campbell's Campbell, are we ready? Do you know what? Can I just go off mic?
4: Yeah.
1: Okay. Think alike. Okay, right, are you ready?
4: That is funny, although I am going to change it slightly because, yeah.
1: Because that's the story we need to talk about in the second half of the show. Okay, you ready?
4: Yes.
1: Perfectly timed, this bit is perfect for it. Okay, action! Take one.
4: Wait, what was it, Yoda and who?
1: Yoda and C-3PO.
4: Okay. All my life.
1: That's Gollum. That's Gollum, man. That's Gollum. Okay. Yoda. Okay. Mm. Action. Take one.
5: All my life and the hereafter.
6: I've never seen one like you.
5: Your knife, sharp and deadly.
6: And it's me that you cut into.
1: Okay, I know the artist. All right, but I want it one more time. I don't know the song. Action, take two.
5: All my life and the hereafter.
6: I've never seen one like you.
5: You're a knife, sharp and deadly.
6: And it's me that you cut in two.
1: Okay, I know the artist and... Do I know the song? I don't think I know the song. That's more...
4: Okay, I don't know if you know the song because I don't know how well you know the artist, but you do... The song is well-known.
1: Two songs from the artist.
4: Okay, then you probably know.
1: I don't know this. Yeah. Okay, listen, if you think you know what, and if you don't know it, there will be a second performance of this a little bit later on.
4: Performance.
1: Right, listen, I got so carried away with everything, I forgot to mention your top 10.
4: Oh.
1: Right, do you want to know what your top 10 is today?
4: Go on, then.
1: Your top 10 is duos in film and TV.
4: Wait, what?
1: Duos.
4: Oh, I thought you said geos.
1: No, geos, duos.
4: Duos.
1: Yes. So think about it. I'll give you one example. Batman and Robin.
4: Okay.
1: Okay, so you could use that film and TV.
4: Right, okay. Best.
1: Top 10,
4: best
1: in your opinion.
4: Ooh, okay, this is a good one.
1: I thought so. It took about an hour to think about that one. All right, so listen, Campbell's got his top 10. He's just done his act on it. He's got a lot to do today. We've got a new person coming. They're at Ealing Broadway. They're on their way to see us. But listen, it is official tea break time now. You got to admit, John Williams, man. John Williams.
4: It's just yeah.
1: All right, so listen, we're going to jump in some adverts. Come and join us for a tea break. Working artists at 7 o'clock. We deserve a tea, coffee, orange juice. I've got about another 45 minutes left before I have to leave because I'm on a special mission for Westside. But Campbell's Campbell, new person, will be here till 11. Don't you worry. But like I said, come and join us for a tea break. Working artists at 7.
7: 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Right here in West London, something special is happening. 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
0: That's right, listen, you got three classic road coming your way right now. 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We're going to ask at 7 o'clock. 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
0: All right, you can enjoy all that, right, with a hot chocolate, a herbal tea, an ordinary PG tips, a latte, a cappuccino, whatever you want. And you can accompany it with a croissant, a bacon roll, or a full English. That would be amazing.

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0: for everything. This is so rude. Okay, so what I'm going to do is set up some adverts. We've got new persons in. We're going to have a bit of a chit-chat with her in about two songs from now, because I've got to leave in about 20 minutes, because I've got a secret mission for Westside, and that's coming up very shortly. Campbell's going to be here till 11 o'clock. Don't worry, with a new person. But we will get to know the new person after the next load of adverts and the next two tunes. So stay there. Don't you dare move. I've got adverts coming your way, and then we're back.
1: Westside. West London, your summer starts here. Hanwell Carnival is back, and this year it's bigger and better than ever. Join us on Saturday 20th.

0: this is so unusual, man. This is nuts. This is like 9:37 and we're back on the airways. We should be not coming back till about 9:58. Normally having a jibber jabber and a gossip and a catch up.
1: This show, everything about the show today has been a bit odd.
0: That's because of you.
1: Well, there's no Ragsbeard. We've got a new person in the studio. It's all very confusing.
0: New person's in the studio. Let's get to know them after this. You'll have to do your intro, please. Oh, don't tell me you're just thinking about one now. Go, go, go!
1: Ladies and gentlemen, it is now time for... What film is it?
0: Right, if we don't know how it works, new person probably doesn't know how it works, so she hasn't listened to the show. Campbell, explain, please.
1: Throughout the show, I'm going to give you three clues. Mm. Those three clues lead to one answer, and that one answer, if you can get it correct on a Sunday morning, well, there is a whole heap of pride, but no prize.
0: You know what? Better than the first one. Back in your flow now, because the first one was a bit rushed, as in your... Well,

0: Fantastic. Great.
1: Okay. The second clue is Oscar winning.
2: So it's artistically animated. Okay, let me ask you another question. Have I seen this?
1: No. Probably not.
2: Oh, I knew it. Okay, do you think you know? Do you think you know? Don't say it. You might.
3: I might.
2: Okay, do you want to whisper it in Campbell's ear? Oh, look up.
4: No.
2: Okay, what did a new person say?
1: She said the Grand Budapest Hotel. It's not a Wes Anderson.
2: Okay.
1: That's not animated,
2: though, is it?
1: No.
3: Sorry, I thought we were artistically animated. I thought we were going...
2: That's what I said, his...
3: And then I thought we were going down the Wes Anderson.
2: I did the dog one that he did.
1: You said Isle of Dogs or something, didn't you?
2: I don't know. What's it? Yeah, what,
1: it's
2: that,
1: called, I'm sure it's called Isle of Dogs. Anyway, yeah. Can I just reiterate? It is not a Wes Anderson.
2: Okay, it's
1: so
2: not a Wes Anderson.
1: You've guessed Wes Anderson. And you've guessed Wes Anderson. It's not Wes Anderson.
2: Okay.
1: Artistically animated and Oscar winning.
2: Okay.
3: So it is animated.
1: It is animated.
2: Hey, Campbell's Campbell.
1: Artistically.
2: Campbell's Campbell.
1: Yes.
2: Should we get to know the new person?
1: Yes.
2: Okay. Before that, would you like to introduce the new person? I'll give you a drum roll for that if you like.
4: Oh.
2: Okay. Well, we might as well do it. He's like a guest.
1: Yeah.
2: Do you know what I mean?
1: Yeah.
2: Turned up at 9 o'clock Saturday.
1: Ladies and gentlemen, we are joined in the studio by the one, the only, the Southwest born and bred, Tasha Darrow!
2: Hey! There she is! Should we get to know Tasha? Morning, by the way.
3: Thank you so much. Good morning.
2: Who does she remind me of?
3: Good afternoon.
2: You can say good evening, really, if you want.
1: What do you mean, voice or looks?
2: No, the looks.
1: Who does she remind you of looks-wise?
3: Megan Fox.
2: You wish. You wish, mate. You wish. But this other person's quite fit, in my opinion. Married to your man from Busted.
1: Oh, Emma Willis.
2: Yes. Do you not think?
3: Emma Willis. My gosh, what have I done to deserve this compliment?
2: My gosh.
1: I like that one. You're offended then.
2: No. I like that. Should we get to know Tash a bit better? Do you not mind me calling you Tash?
3: I love Tash.
2: All right, let's get to know her.
3: Tasha is like getting to know you,
2: getting to know all about you. All right, first thing, the most important question: married, single, or divorced?
3: Well, are we
2: you better
3: going,
2: be careful
3: going,
2: if you answer this
3: going
2: question.
3: Legal,
2: yeah,
3: it's
2: man.
3: Like in a relationship.
2: Oh, get
3: I
2: out, my studio. Get
3: you
2: out right now. Get out. All right, second thing I need to know: Marvel or DC?
3: Do you know what? Can I go unpopular opinion? Neither.
2: Do you want to be part of this show, mate?
1: Yeah. Two for two.
2: You've gone completely wrong.
3: But I'd probably go unpopular opinion neither, yeah.
2: Okay, yeah. Favourite R&B tune right now?
3: Oh.
1: It can be old school.
2: It can be whatever you want. That is taking a very long time.
3: Yeah, that you're going to have to pass or come back to me on that.
2: Oh, I'll come back to that. Yeah. Favourite hip hop tune right now? Bruh. I thought that was a very... Okay, favourite cheese?
3: Camembert.
2: Okay, cheese posh.
3: Soft camembert.
2: Yes, posh. Thoughts on vegans?
3: It's also going to be kind of unpopular, but I'm just like, give me a chicken nugget.
2: Yes! Yeah! All right, so listen, anything else you want to ask Campbell's Campbell? I've got a lot of questions, but I've asked three or four already. Okay, I'll go with another one then, if you like. Okay, right, so listen, do you drive?
3: Not passenger princess.
2: Okay, there we go. I thought that.
1: Cats or dogs?
3: Dogs.
2: Oh, right. Okay.
3: Every day. I'm like,
2: I don't know what that was.
3: Yeah.
2: All right. So we know you're a cat person. We know you're in a relationship.
3: Dog,
2: you don't.
3: Dog person.
2: Sorry. You look like a cat lady. You look like a bit like Emma. What's her name?
1: Willis.
2: Emma Willis. Your favourite cheese is camembert, but we don't know. If what your favourite R&B tune is,
3: yeah,
2: we don't know what your favourite
3: hip hop. Through the Spotify, I need to give it a good
1: right,
3: scroll.
1: Right, you said Marvel. If you had to go popular opinion, therefore, which Marvel superhero would be your?
2: Do you know any?
3: Yes.
2: Go on, name one.
3: Catwoman.
2: Excellent. Well done. And you're applauding yourself. Campbell. Do you want to tell her?
1: That's DC. Look, it was just, I like that she was like, I'm a dog person.
2: Yeah, man.
1: Like, my favourite is Catwoman.
2: But I love that. All right.
3: Supergirl.
1: DC.
2: DC again.
3: Oh, clearly I'm a DC girl.
2: Of course you are. There you go. That tells us everything. All right, listen, Tash is here. We're going to get to know a little bit better. We're going to give you one more song, then we're going to come back and we're going to play a game with you, Tash. Is that okay? I want to play the yes and no game.
3: Yeah.
2: Are you up for it?
3: Got you.
2: All right, so that's going to be happening after the next tune. Now, this next tune I've got lined up for you, the sample, I played the original version of this, and I think this is a banger. Are you ready?

0: Sam.
1: Campus Campbell, you want to tell Tash what your top 10 is today, please?
2: Yes, so my top 10 is movie and TV duos.
1: Ooh. And could you think of one right now, Tash? Could you think of one right now? Shall I give you one?
2: Who did you start with? Who was your
1: Batman
2: first?
1: And Robin, I just said.
2: Oh, yeah,
1: just
3: Batman. I was about to say Gavin and Stacey.
1: That's a great one.
3: Yeah.
1: That's a good one.
2: What were you about to give me?
1: The Hound and Arya Stark.
2: Oh, that's Rogue, but I do like...
1: No, yeah, but that, they were a duo for nearly four series.
2: Yeah, they were a good little duo.
1: Yeah.
2: I don't think any of those are going to feature on my list, though.
1: I knew it.
2: I'll be honest.
1: Because I don't think I'm going to be here for the top 10, and I think I'm going to be like...
2: Do you know what?
1: Beeping.
2: As soon as you told me...
1: Yeah.
2: That as soon as you said top 10 duos...
1: Yeah.
2: The first duo that popped into my head, I think, needs to be my number one, because that was just popped straight
3: in. Oh, my God,
2: it's
3: definitely Tom and Jerry.
2: Oh.
3: Surely.
1: See, he's forgotten that already.
2: But Tom and Jerry...
1: Charlie Brown and Snoopy?
2: Nah. I'm not enthused.
1: Okay, I've got another one. 11 and Mike.
2: Definitely not enthused by that. I hate Mike.
3: Dear. Unenthused.
2: Mike is...
1: Do you like Stranger Things?
2: See?
1: Do you like anything we like?
3: No,
1: Tash, do you want to be part of this show?
3: I could never really get into it, though. I never really was, like, hooked, you know? Maybe it's Millie Bobby Brown. I just never really saw it, but...
1: No, but Millie Bobby Brown, when she got older, yes, I agree, annoying. But as a kid, in the first three series, were brilliant.
3: Okay.
1: Okay. What do you like?
3: Oh, what do I like?
1: Yeah, what
3: That's
1: do you like?
3: Broad question.
2: What's the last TV show you watched?
3: I watched Margot's Got Money Problems, Severance. So it's a good,
2: I've been watching Margot's Money.
3: Or Troubles, rather.
2: This is Apple TV.
1: The girl who's pregnant, does
3: OnlyFans. Yeah.
1: Okay, right. Yeah. I need to watch that.
2: I'm only two episodes in.
1: Yeah.
2: It's not as funny as I thought it was going to be.
3: No, it's a very easy, you know, kind of brainless, but fun.
1: Okay, what about Peaky Blinders? That took me a long time to get into. Then I loved it.
2: I'm really late on this.
1: Yeah.
2: But I think the new series is coming out this year. You know that Nobody Wants This about the rabbi and the girl, and they were dating.
3: And season 3 is coming.
2: Season 3 is coming. Yeah.
1: What's that on?
2: Netflix. It's Netflix. You definitely told me about it. It's Adam Brody, the guy from The OC, and Kristen Bell. Short blonde hair, bob.
1: I told you about this.
2: I'm sure you did when it first came out.
1: No, maybe Ragsby did.
2: Anyway, it's actually really, really good. But you love Emily in Paris.
1: I love Emily in Paris.
3: So I love you, Peg, isn't it, Emily in Paris?
1: I know. I've been to where she works. I've been to where she lives. I've been to where the chef's got his restaurant.
3: That's great.
1: I've been all over the place.
2: So I think you'd like Nobody Wants This.
1: Okay.
2: Because it gives Emily in Paris vibes.
1: Okay. We'll see you in the station. Oh, no. Do you want to see it?
2: Has he done another AI-generated picture?
3: Oh my God.
2: Talking of Top Gun.
3: Wow.
1: I know. You introduced. Hang on, if you're going to talk about Top Gun, can I put some music on?
2: You can put some music on. Have you seen Top Gun?
3: No.
2: Tasha.
3: Yeah, I know. Tom Cruise just.
2: You don't like Tom Cruise?
3: Do you know what? This is probably another unpopular opinion. Don't think he's that great of an actor. I think he sort of just plays himself.
2: Well.
3: Kind of just a bit like Liam Neeson. Just Liam Neeson. Do you know what I mean?
2: Liam Neeson is very just Liam Neeson. Although he's got a good comedy, he's quite good with the comedy now.
1: Who?
2: I think you need to see Tom Cruise act in certain films, like Top Gun, to appreciate his acting chops.
3: Okay.
2: Because I agree.
3: Okay.
1: Tell us.
2: So, my girlfriend had never seen Top Gun, and I was very upset by this. So, Friday night, we sat down, some Hanwha fish and chips.
1: Banging.
2: And forced her to watch this. She loved it. And do you know what she actually said? Tom Cruise is actually a very good actor. Which is why... And she was probably of the same mindset as you. I think if you watch some of his 80s and 90s performances, Jerry Maguire, Cocktail, Top Gun... I've never seen it. Well, what's the racing car?
1: By the way, he's in Station Manchester. What an insult. Tom Cruise is a great actor.
2: He actually is. Yeah. You just
3: not
2: seen him.
3: It's not a great move by me, is it?
1: No. But he is a great actor.
2: No, but a lot of people don't rate him as an actor, and I think it's because they only see him in, say, maybe Mission Impossible. But then, actually, in Mission Impossible,
1: that scene where
2: he is in a chair and he's being tortured, and then they basically threaten to kill his wife.
3: Mm.
2: It's a meme. You're always no. Mm-hmm.
1: Have you seen Top Gun?
3: No.
1: Right, this is the opening credits.
3: Yeah, well, I see this.
1: Right. So you haven't watched Maverick either?
3: No.
1: So May the 13th, there's a special things happening in the cinema where you can go watch both films because it's the 40th anniversary of Top Gun and Top Gun Maverick. Well, obviously Top Gun, but not Top Gun Maverick because that only recently came out. So I think you should go and watch it. And Tom Cruise as an actor is superb.
3: I could,
1: and he still hasn't been given an Oscar.
3: I could become a changed woman.
1: I'm telling you,
3: Do you think the fact that he hasn't been given an Oscar might back my
2: No, body? Because Leonardo DiCaprio didn't win an Oscar for years and years, and then he finally got it for The Revenant. And he's, I don't think he's got one since.
1: No. So, but all I'm saying
2: and everyone
1: is...
2: Says Leo.
1: No, didn't he get one this year for One Battle After Another?
3: Yeah, he did.
2: Okay,
3: he did.
2: So he's on two now.
1: He's got two.
2: But considering...
1: Yeah. The build-up is, like, amazing to this film.
3: I'm seeing this.
1: Yeah, and it is so, so good. And I didn't think the second film was going to be as good as the first. It's on par,
2: 20 man. Years later, to release a sequel that is on par.
1: Third one on its way.
2: I know, but now I'm like, oh, can lightning strike
1: three
2: times?
1: No, but he would not do a third one unless it's going to be a good script and it's going to be something different.
0: Yeah,
1: and I think it's going to be great. Anyway, so look, Top Gun. You have to watch. Tom Cruise is great. We love Tom Cruise. And the AI-generated thing I might post out there. Well, let's see. Okay, right, listen. It's time for the game now. Campbell, do you want to explain how the game works, please?
2: So, it's called the yes and no game.
3: Yeah.
2: It's quite simple.
3: I'm going to get absolutely slaughtered here. I'm already feeling it.
1: No, well, Tash, some people only lasted 5 seconds.
3: I'm probably going to leave the studio in tears. This is just.
1: We would never do that to you. We don't know you that well to make you cry yet.
2: It is the aim of the game.
1: Yeah.
2: So basically, not now, but when Goss plays this background music.
1: Do you want to hear the music? Because when this starts, that's when the game starts.
2: So while that music is playing, you cannot say the words yes or no.
3: Okay.
2: But you can also not say ya or yeah or nah or mm-mm or mm-hmm.
3: See or not?
2: No.
1: You can't say anything in Russian either.
2: No multi-language versions
1: okay,
2: either.
1: Okay, not having
2: that. Anything that is yes or no, you cannot say.
3: Got you.
2: And the aim of the game is to last as long as possible.
1: Some people have actually gone. So the bed here is 2 minutes and 12 seconds. Some people have actually done that. Most people collapsed after 5 to 10 seconds.
3: Really?
1: Yeah.
2: So, okay. You get it?
3: Yeah.
2: It's simple. You can say yes or no now as many times as you want.
3: I'm like getting them all
2: get
3: out.
2: Get them all out.
3: You know what I mean?
2: Okay. Relinquish
1: Jam
2: all
1: said
2: the
1: you got energy.
2: Okay.
1: Jam,
2: great
1: that's,
2: review.
1: That's good.
4: So he's got energy.
1: No, we've had dead people before.
2: That is true.
1: Okay, you ready?
2: Okay.
3: Oh God, but hang on, I haven't.
1: Get all your yeses and nos out the way.
3: No. Yes, yes, yes. Right. Okay.
1: You ready?
2: And get closer.
3: Yeah.
1: Closer to the mic.
2: Okay.
1: Are you sure?
3: I'm sure. I'm ready.
1: Are you nervous?
3: I'm feeling really great.
1: Are you sure?
3: I'm feeling like I'm starting to sweat a little bit.
1: And when you say sweat, have you got bum sweat?
3: The cheeks are fine at the moment.
1: Okay, the cheeks are fine at the moment.
3: The cheeks are fine, yes. But, you know...
2: I can see her chin is shivering a little bit.
1: I can see that.
3: Yes!
1: She said yes! She said yes! She said yes!
3: No!
1: 20 seconds! 20 seconds!
3: We need a rerun.
1: 20 seconds! Would you like to play the game again?
3: We need a rerun.
1: You don't get another chance. That's it. One time and one time only. Done! Done! Done! Done! And done!
3: Oh my God, I can't believe how much I've let myself down.
1: You've let yourself down. Now, listen, Tash, I need to leave because I need to go on a little secret mission.
3: Do you know what? When I went with the cheeks thing, I thought I have so much faith in myself here now.
1: You look like you were focused.
2: Do you know what it is? I think this is the bit that people challenge with, is when like, Goss will be talking to you and you're concentrating on him,
3: And then
2: I'll just chime in and then you'll be like, yeah, but blah, blah, blah. And that's what always gets people.
1: Right, Jam is saying you've got to come back,
3: okay,
1: right?
3: Great.
1: But nobody gets a second chance at this game. It's a one-off.
2: It's a bit like the Top Gear,
1: You know, when you do the drive around the lap, you don't get to do it again.
3: Oh, dear.
1: Yeah, are you disappointed in yourself?
3: Do you get, an annual rerun?
1: No, bruv, it's done.
3: Oh, my God, 20 seconds
1: is abysmal. But listen, if you...
2: It's actually better than a lot of people.
1: Yeah, there is certain things that we do on an annual basis. We do the West Side Get Up Easter Egg Hunt. That's very hard to say this time of the morning without saying a naughty word.
3: I was...
1: We do that. But we also do a Christmas version of that.
3: Okay, fun.
1: So if you are around, you might get to do the Christmas version of that. What else do we do on a regular basis? Oh, no, we do the music game. I could test you out on the music game. Okay. But then I think you're going to be rubbish.
3: Really?
1: You couldn't name an R&B artist that you now.
3: I said to Goss, I got overwhelmed and flummoxed.
1: Okay, who's your favourite R&B singer? R&B?
3: Lauryn Hill.
1: Okay, she said Fuji's before. I said, why don't you say Lauryn Hill? She goes, I'll say that then. So I had to help her with that. Hip hop?
2: No, Fuji's, Lauryn Hill, same.
3: Same.
1: Same. Hip hop then?
3: What do you mean hip hop?
1: That's it. We're not doing the music game. We are not doing it.
3: I'm more of an
1: R&B. Do you want to play wrong answers?
3: Yeah, let's go.
1: You'll love that.
3: Let's go.
1: Okay, right. If you don't know how wrong answers works.
2: I haven't got any wrong answers.
1: I need to go in 2 minutes. You have to have wrong answers.
2: Okay, I'll use some old ones.
1: Yeah, use some old ones. It's fine. So, I'll tell you what, we'll just do wrong answers with Tash. That's fine. Because obviously, if you, I don't want to repeat it. So it's very, very simple. The way the game works is you just got to give us wrong answers.
3: Okay.
1: It really is as simple as that.
3: Okay.
1: Campbell is going to give you some questions.
3: Well, with my track record so far, it's probably going to be pretty easy for me.
1: Well, this is the thing. Right, so I've got music for this as well. And this is very intense music. Okay.
3: Oh, dear.
1: Right,
3: okay.
1: So I'm just going to bring on.
3: This isn't going to help my perspiration right now.
1: No, it's not. Okay, so the way it starts, the game starts like this. Okay, with this music. When the violin stops, the game starts.
3: Okay.
1: And that's when Campbell's will start the questions.
3: Okay.
1: Okay, right. Campbell's ready?
2: I can't find the list.
1: What do you mean you can't find the list?
2: You said, do you want to play wrong answers? I said, no, let's play the yes and no game instead. You said, okay, and now you're suddenly...
1: No, but I said before...
2: Now you're before, throwing I wrong
1: said to
2: answers
1: you, I said to you wrong answers way back when you first... Well, he didn't turn up till 8.45. He's supposed to be here at 8. He didn't
3: strolling
1: turn up to 8.45.
3: Strolling in with your matcha.
1: Do you know what I mean? Just turns up when... I don't mind him wearing that matcha T-shirt.
2: All right, do you know what? So we can just... Let's just make it up.
1: You need at least 10 in your head, okay? When the music stops, that's when you start the questions. Are you ready?
3: Goss has got you hot on your toes.
2: Yeah.
1: He actually did do a poem earlier on. We did have a poem on a Sunday with Ragsbit.
2: Ragsbit's
1: done a lot. Ragsbit, he's actually done a bit of work today. Ragsbit normally does the poems, but he's doing a 10K.
3: I can't, but wow, well, that's...
1: Right, you ready?
3: People that do 10Ks on Sunday mornings pre-9am.
1: Do you know what I mean?
3: Just...
1: I couldn't think of anything worse. Okay, you ready?
3: Yeah.
1: Okay, Campbell ready? Oh, no, he's panicking. Okay, no, me and Tash will carry on talking. Let us know when you're ready. All right, so Tash, we're not going to tell you where you live.
3: Yeah.
1: But you had to come a bit of a way.
3: I did. Do you know what? Yeah. I literally was like, I said to Calvis, you know that, don't make unnecessary journeys.
1: Yeah.
3: Don't take a trip. Like, that was me. I literally felt like I was, like, battling through the
1: On
3: the
1: a Sunday, winds. It's terrible, isn't it?
3: It was a lot of changing. It was three trains and a bus that it took me to get here today.
1: Okay.
3: Which is, I think that's
1: so. If you have your back, will you come in for 8 o'clock, please?
3: Absolutely.
2: Do you know who saved the day?
1: Who?
2: ChatGPT.
1: Right, there we go. Yeah, okay, are you ready then?
2: Yes.
1: Okay, right, wrong answers. Remember, they've got to be wrong answers and they have to be kind of related to the question.
2: No, but also, can I just say, so for example, say I said...
3: Can I have an example?
2: So, right, say I said, what does a kangaroo do? And the answer is hop. You would say...
3: You could say nay-nay.
2: You could say anything, but if you say, like, walk or something, like, kangaroos do also walk.
3: Yes.
2: Do you know what I mean? Or if I said, what colour is a cat? And you said, red... Like, you'd be like, well, actually, you can get a red cat.
1: Reddish.
2: So if it's anything a bit controversial like that, then it still counts as...
1: I'll keep score.
3: Okay. Yeah.
1: Okay, are you ready, Campbell? You understand the game?
3: I understand the
1: game. Please do not swear. Like I said earlier on, innit? We pushed the boundaries there.
2: Yeah.
1: Okay, you ready?
3: Yeah.
1: Okay, when the violin stops, Campbell starts.
2: What colour is the sky on a sunny day?
1: Hesitation!
2: We didn't actually say it. That's the other thing. You need to answer quickly.
1: You've got to be quick.
3: Sorry. Yes.
1: You've got to be quick. Okay, rewind. Pull up. Okay.
2: What animal says meow?
3: Dog.
2: What do you drink when you're thirsty?
3: Matcha.
1: Yes, you do! Of course you do! Two.
3: Oh my God.
1: Two. Do you want another round? I will give you another round. You're allowed to play this again.
3: Okay.
1: Okay.
3: Third time lucky, and I'm okay. Yes.
2: Yes. It's hard. You got to get your mindset into.
3: Yes.
1: Yes. Yes.
2: Okay.
1: Yes. Yes.
2: Wrong answer.
1: Are the headphones uncomfortable?
3: No. Do you know what? It's because I'm getting stressed out because I can't hit the violins.
1: You can't. Is that better for you? Is that louder?
2: Play the violins now, just to
1: see. Okay.
3: No, not really. I can only hear them through the computer.
1: Is that even plugged in, Campbell? Yeah, are these plugged in?
2: Take these headphones.
1: Yeah. So I'll swap over. He doesn't like it too loud. Just, gosh, I'm really sorry.
2: Oh, they're not plugged in.
3: No, they're not plugged in.
2: That's hilarious.
1: She's done the yes or no game without no...
2: Yeah.
1: Oh, wow.
2: Actually...
1: Why didn't you tell us that?
2: Do we give her another chance then?
1: No.
3: I could hear the music in...
1: Yeah, okay, right. So listen, tell me you can hear this.
3: Yes, I can.
1: Okay.
2: Because also, that's what makes it more intense.
1: Yeah.
3: That's why I was like, ha!
1: Okay. Are you ready then? Are you ready?
3: Yeah, I'm ready.
1: Okay. Campbell ready?
2: Yes.
1: Okay.
2: What do bees make?
3: Lions.
2: What animal barks?
3: Cat.
2: What do you wear on your feet?
3: A headband.
2: What shape has three sides?
3: Square.
2: What do cows drink?
1: Hesitation! Not bad.
3: You know what?
1: You got
3: it's
1: four
3: because
1: there.
3: I was actually about to say something so unsafe for work, yeah. And then I was like, I can't say that.
1: No,
2: to
1: you
2: be
1: can't
2: fair,
1: say
2: I've
1: that.
2: Got, I can actually do this to you now because I've got 50 questions.
1: Oh, you're not bad at this.
2: Yeah.
1: Okay. 50.
2: Yeah. ChatGPT.
1: ChatGPT. Okay. Right. You ready?
2: See, now the shoe's on the other foot.
1: It's fine. I'm terrible. Keep score, please, Tash.
3: Yes.
1: Keep
3: got
1: score.
3: It.
1: Okay. Ready?
2: Yeah.
1: Oh, hang on. No.
2: Oh, that's intense. That one. What season comes after summer?
1: Spring.
2: What do you call frozen water?
1: Bananas.
2: What animal hops and has long ears?
1: A lion.
2: What do you use to tell the time?
1: I'm gonna say watch! I'm not playing anymore. I've got to go.
3: Abysmal.
1: Oh, that's good for me. That is really good for me. Okay, Campbell is taking the overtime hour. He's taking all the way through to 11 o'clock. Tash is here. I need to leave on a secret mission for West Side. Can't talk about it until next week.
2: It's because it's a secret mission.
1: Yeah, I'm not here next Saturday. I'm back on Sunday, by the way. So Afubi will be looking after the show. All right, we are out of here. Shall I start the overtime hour?
2: You're out of here.
1: We're still here. Shall I start the overtime hour then?
2: Yeah, go on then.
1: Okay, right. Stay there. Don't go anywhere. Thank you very much.
0: West Side. West London, your summer starts here. Hanwell Carnival is back, and this year it's bigger and better than ever. Join us on Saturday 20.

0: side.
1: Bring it
0: all to the new school.
2: Bring it. Let's go.
3: Hey, listen, remember I said I was going? I am after the first two songs for Overtime Hour. Where do we begin? Well.
1: On the west side.
3: I don't want that. Sorry, mate. Don't need you. All right, so where do you reckon we should begin? What do you reckon? I'm asking you there, Tash.
4: Where do you reckon we should begin?
3: Yeah, where do you want me to begin? Where? Come on. Make a suggestion in a song.
4: Oh, let's go to 32 seconds.
3: 32 seconds? What the hell's that?
4: Never heard of that.
3: I don't think she knows what's going on. Okay, do you know what?
4: I have not a clue. Do you know what? I've literally walked into the studio. I'm like, I have not a clue.
3: But you're loving it.
4: What's been going on?
3: But you're loving it.
4: I'm loving it.
3: We're starting here. Bit of old school Snoop. Then one more, then Campbell's takes over.

0: my walkman.
1: You didn't even leave the faders up.
0: What the hell,
1: all right?
0: Happened there? You were about to swear then, weren't you?
1: No.
0: Yes, you were.
1: Never.
0: What happened there? You're doing the other time now. I'll carry on with the music.
1: Yeah. No, we're talking, actually.
0: Why have you got this amateur? What? I don't need that one. There you go. Now you can talk.
1: Doesn't matter. Does that make any difference?
2: Oh dear, I'm in the middle of
1: a domestic. Get out of here. You control freak. Leave.
0: Don't ruin the show.
1: Leave.
0: Bye now.
1: Right, Goss is absolutely obsessed with being a control freak. That was Snoop Dogg.
0: I'm still here.
1: Go away. So, here's the thing. Are you a fan of Neo?
2: Yeah.
1: Okay. Are you actually a fan of Neo?
2: I'm like semi. I could get down with the music, like kind of, yeah.
1: Good, because you're going to get down with it.
2: Okay.
1: Because, get this, Neo, the man, the legend, the myth, came to West London, Brentford. He came to Brentford.
2: Right.
1: To perform in Zion Lounge, which is just a shisha bar off Hilton Zion Park in Brentford.
2: Wow. Love that.
1: Bizarre, weird, strange. However, I was there.
2: Right.
1: Saw him as close as you are to me now. He sang in my face some of his all-time classics and even got to meet the man.
2: Oh, wow. Was it a don't meet your idols situation, or did he knock you off your toes?
1: I will say this. I mean, I didn't have a long, lengthy conversation with him, but where I did judge him was his patience with selfies. Ooh. Now, I have been in scenarios before where I'm like, oh, can I take a quick selfie? Yep. You snap it, it's a bit blurry. You know how iPhones love to like do their like delay,
2: yeah,
1: or the flash will be slow or something
2: God
1: like
2: forbid
1: that.
2: You're on night mode. Oh,
1: you're
2: dear.
1: On night mode, the flash goes off, whatever, and then like that's it, you're one and done, it's gone. And you look back at the photo and you think, this,
2: I don't even know who that is.
1: Yeah, this could be Picasso. This is outrageous what's happened here. And the same thing happened the first time I took a picture with him. Then Jojo, who is a long-time friend of the show and was in your seat for many years.
2: Oh, yeah.
1: She was with me. She's very, very short.
2: Right.
1: Very short, 5 foot.
2: Right.
1: I'm 6 foot.
2: Right.
1: Neo's somewhere probably in the middle. So I had to crouch down to the 5 foot height so that we could all fit into this. The phone
2: You're
1: is
2: doing
1: then.
2: The awkward knee
1: I'm
2: bend.
1: So, I'm pretty much on my knees at this point. And I've taken this selfie and the phone is slow as, and it's loading. But you know what? Everyone is staying absolutely still.
2: Okay.
1: Even Neo is stationary. He's not moving a muscle.
2: Neo is just like frozen.
1: He's frozen. Then I'm like, you know what? I'm taking another one. I took a second one, which is cheeky as, considering he was time poor. But he still stood there, waited it out,
2: I
1: and then we ended up with a good photo.
2: Claps for Neo.
1: So do I know much about his character? No. But do I know that he is a patient selfie taker?
2: He's a patient selfie taker, and that is a good trait.
3: Get
2: great
3: on the west side.
1: It is. And so because of that, I'm going to play a couple of Neo songs in a row.
2: Love that.
1: This is Back Like That. It's actually a Ghostface song featuring Neo.
2: Mm-hmm.
1: I've also interviewed Ghostface.
2: Ooh.
1: Not showing off. I'm not showing off.
2: Sorry, man about town.
1: Totally showing off. But this is the Neo Man.

0: backside.
1: It's another Neo song. It's Closer because, you know, me and Neo got closer to each other this week at Zion Lounge.

0: That is Neo Closer, and I'm celebrating all things Neo because I was fortunate enough to witness him in a very intimate setting, very, very intimate performance, where he was just one person away, singing very well, I might add.
1: Check this out. On to the news. Hip-hop and R&B. West Side, let's go.
0: Tasha, I feel like you'll know this one.
2: Yeah.
0: This is the most popular Neo song, I think, on the planet.
2: I feel like Closer is the most popular
0: Closer,
2: Neo song.
0: Miss Enderbit, they're very good, both of them.
2: There's something about her.
0: Oh, yeah. Yeah. Okay, forget it. Neo, let's cut you out. Tasha's here to sing. He did sing this, and he got the crowd to sing it.
2: Oh, love that. Did he get like a girl up and just like...
0: No. I would have fought her, to be honest.
2: Yeah, I was going to say, maybe he just like, you know, reached out for your hand.
0: He did reach out to a girl.
2: Okay.
0: And I was fuming.
2: And you were that girl.
0: I was fuming. I wanted to be that girl. I was like, look, okay, this could be a bromance.

0: So that's Miss Independent. Before that, I played to you Closer. I started off with a bit of a rogue one, Back Like That, Ghostface and Neo. And I'm going to end this little Neo marathon with a song that you may or may not know, but it is a vibe.
1: Okay. I can also confirm, just before we had the first song, Cal spoke through his experience with meeting said Neo. And I can confirm the selfie was great.
0: It is great. A good selfie.
1: You were up really in his business, which was great, but so rogue for Neo to be playing such a small venue.
0: And then the next day to go set a sold out stadium.
1: Yeah.
0: Like, that's the craziest part.
1: He's like going from like a little box room to like Wembley.
0: It was so random, but you know what? I'm not mad about it. So this is the final Neo song. It's called Can We Chill? It's vibey.
1: Okay.
0: It's a little bit, it's got the energy, it's got the R&B, it's got, just let me know what you think.

0: What do you think?
1: Loved it.
0: It's a vibe.
1: At first, I was like getting a bit like bump and grind vibes, and then it kind of really picked up, and we were having a boogie.
0: On the west side. I feel like it doesn't get enough credit, that song. That's Can We Chill, Neo. Before that, I played You Miss Independent and Closer and Back Like That featuring Ghostface.
1: Love an underdog, though. Don't you love an underdog song?
0: I
1: like,
0: do.
1: Like, always the underrated one. It's like, you can listen to the singles, but like, when you get into the album,
0: You
1: know that there's going to be some like good ones.
0: And like, my favourite thing, so like when, when Usher released his new album last year, I went through the whole album quite a few times and I was like, this should be his single.
1: Yeah.
0: This should be a single.
1: Yeah.
0: This should be a single.
1: I love that. Your account's just like turned into management.
0: Oh yeah, I'm absolutely. I'm like, right, you need to release this one first.
1: After how much you paid to see Usher,
0: well, yeah,
1: you probably should be part of it.
0: It was extortionate. Worth it, but it was extortionate. But I would just say that most of the time they release the wrong song, in my opinion.
1: Yeah.
0: Or they release one and then it gets played enough that it grows on you and you're like, oh, actually, I do like that song.
1: Yeah.
0: But like when you listen to it first on the run, you're like, that was an album song to me.
1: Yeah.
0: So I would love to know how and why they chose certain things.
1: I know. That would be quite a good thing to dig into, wouldn't it? Like, tell me your thought process here.
0: Yeah, I reckon they're using a lot of like data and analytics now.
1: Yeah.
0: Where like before it was probably just the gut feel. They'd be in the studio and they'd be like, yo, this slaps. This bangs, man. We got one. Yo, we got one now. Whereas now I think they're like, actually, we've looked at the data and it seems that actually the BPMs of about 360 aren't really doing well on the charts.
1: Definitely. Blah, blah, blah. That's
0: I
1: definitely
0: don't like that.
1: Happening.
0: It's AI. So get involved.
1: Yeah.
0: I am going to reveal the third clue to what film is it very soon.
1: Okay.
0: So get your
1: thinking
0: cogs whirring.
1: It's not Wes Anderson.
0: It's not Wes Anderson.
1: It's artsy animated. What did you say? Not artsy animated.
0: Artsy. It's artistically animated.
1: Artistically animated.
0: So they're the same. And it's award winning. It's won an Oscar.
1: Oscar winning.
0: Oscar winning. There'll be more. Have a little think. I thought they was about to play another Neo song. That would have been painful, but it's not. West
2: Side. Right here in West London, something special is happening. 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

0: backside.
1: Rebound X. But the ba. Simina. 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Eh. 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

0: Lord have mercy. Toneo, toneo.
1: Get turned up.
2: Keep it west, boy.

0: Ladies and gentlemen, it is now time for... What film is it?
1: This is so suspenseful. Oh, God, I've started sweating again. Okay, so, clues.
0: You've probably also been sweating because off-air, Tasha was wrestling with her jumper.
1: It's a situation.
0: She changed the direction of it. It was facing one way. She then swapped it around and it was facing the other way.
1: It doesn't have a label, so you've got to go on feeling.
0: Yeah, but feeling wasn't right.
1: I was feeling like it was all just getting up in my grill, so I did have to do a switcheroo like 3 times. But, you know, we're fine. We're comfortable now.
0: I get the feeling. I get that kind of like straitjacket feeling. Yeah. You're like, get this off me, so you switch it around. And then usually that feeling goes. You've switched it once. You switched it.
1: I've just been getting unreasonably claustrophobic.
0: But it was while we were talking that she was doing it. So it was like, it wasn't like, it was that sort of semi-conscious.
1: Yeah.
0: And I was watching it and I was thinking, why is she keep switching this stuff around? And after the third time, I raised it and you were like, yeah, I just don't know. But you feel okay now.
1: It was a meltdown. I'm fine. I have actually spent a long time thinking about Cal's film clues.
0: Yes. So, if you don't know, this is how it works. Throughout the show, I give you 3 clues. Those 3 clues lead to 1 answer. And if you can get it correct on a Sunday, well, there's no prize, just a sense of pride. Now, first 2 clues were this.
1: Yeah.
0: First clue was, it is artistically animated.
1: Yeah, that's the thing that's stumping me. Artistically animated. Mm. I've given you one thought, which I thought I was onto it. I thought I was onto a winner. But anyway.
0: And what was that? What was that?
1: So it was artistically animated. And then the second clue was...
0: Second clue is, it's Oscar winning.
1: Oscar winning. And I said Moomin.
0: Now, Moomin is really, really close in terms of the look and feel.
1: And so I went, well, I've definitely got it. It's Tintin.
0: And then I was like, no, you've gone way too... You've veered well off course at that point. Moomin, I was like, okay, here we go. And then you said Tintin. I was like, no, she's off. She's gone. You then said you think you have it now at this point.
1: Yeah.
0: Now, if you don't guess on air. I'm confident you probably don't have it.

0: of it, but you know.
1: I'm glad to hear you have so much faith in me.
0: Exactly. I'll give you a third clue, and maybe it marries with your guess, okay. Or maybe it doesn't. The third clue is, it's Japanese.
1: Okay.
0: If you could see Tasha's face right now.
1: So the thing is, I think I have it, but I actually also think that my guess might be really, like,
0: wrong.
1: What? Really wrong.
0: Okay.
1: It might be really unknowledgeable and, like, really stupid of me to...
0: Which would be even funnier.
1: Yeah.
0: So I'm going to go... off-air guess, okay?
1: Okay.
0: I'm so glad that you covered yourself because this is the worst guess you said thus far. It's crazy how bad this guess is. And I don't even know. No, do you know what? She said Pocahontas, which is a Disney film set in North America. And yet I gave
1: the
0: third clue.
1: Do you know what? I will actually also preface that with saying I've not actually seen Pocahontas.
0: Okay.
1: So I was just, my mind went like similar animation to Moomin. Like what? Where are we going with that?
0: Yeah.
1: It's Japanese. And you said, I think you might get it, Chrissy O'Quan. I don't think I'm going to get Japanese animation.
0: But I thought you were called an Nazi.
1: I'm going to keep thinking.
0: So there are probably some people.
1: I can't believe how much I just outed myself there.
0: Yeah, it's bad. It was bad. I was going to back you and then I thought, no, this has to be documented. There are some people probably shouting at the radio right now because they think they know the answer. If you do, then please do get involved. Text, WhatsApp, 07349 051703. If you don't know, have a little more of a ponder. We'll be revealing the answer before the end of the show.
1: And
0: as I said,
1: don't worry, because it can't get worse than Pocahontas.
0: It cannot get worse than Tasha's guesses. Artistically animated, Oscar winning Japanese. In my head, this
1: it's
0: is super
1: so
0: easy.
1: Obvious. It's so obvious.
0: But
1: in my head, it's
0: so
1: nowhere
0: much.
1: To be found.
0: We love it. We love it. On the West Side.

0: testing 1, 2. We give you that groove, give it to you smooth. That old to the new, 1, 2, west side.
1: How could I not leak it? I look so good, you look so good. Maybe we should all leak it together. Here, you only live once. Let the people see.

0: Westside. Okay, so that music does cue, what film is it? However, just before that, Goss set me a challenge. He asked me to come up with my top 10 movie duos. Now, Tasha, you said some people, didn't you?
1: Yeah.
0: Well, actually, you said some TV ones.
1: Well, I said TV. I thought we were going down the film and TV route.
0: Well, he did say film and TV.
1: But you've gone strictly film.
0: I've gone rogue and just said, you know what? I'm doing it the way I want to do it.
1: Yeah.
0: And that is
1: no,
0: just
1: love
0: film.
1: That. You've just got to do your thing.
0: This is what happens. Because you know what? I'm the boss.
1: Yeah.
0: Now, Goss has left.
1: Yeah, you're
0: Goss
1: in
0: is
1: the
0: gone,
1: boss's chair.
0: And I'm the boss.
1: Yeah.
0: So.
1: Oh. I said Gavin and Stacey and, what did I say? Tom and Jerry. Were my like immediate
0: responses.
1: Immediate responses.
0: I quite
1: which
0: like
1: are, neither of them have made it on the list.
0: Yeah, no, they haven't.
1: What did Goss say? He said
0: Batman and Robin.
1: Yeah.
0: And then he said someone else.
1: Yeah.
0: Can't remember.
1: So
0: again.
1: So none of which have made Cal's list.
0: No, they haven't.
1: So I don't have much faith for this. But
0: well, yeah, and I understand
1: intrigued.
0: That.
1: I'm interested.
0: I understand that. But my top 10 movie duos.
1: Right.
0: On-screen partners.
1: Mm-hmm.
0: Double acts. I'm starting off with Maverick and Goose. Yeah. Now, you haven't seen Top Gun.
1: Mm-hmm. But I do know them to be the biggest
0: it's like
1: film duo. Yeah.
0: And I feel like they created the whole wingman thing and all of this.
1: Yeah. And we've also come to learn that, you know, by the end of the weekend, I probably will have seen Top Gun. And I probably will think Tom Cruise is just...
0: an incredible actor.
1: Incredible actor.
0: The other thing with Maverick and Goose, though, the reason they're number 10 is because actually, compared to the on-screen chemistry of the rest of my list, they're not as strong.
1: Okay.
0: So, number 9,
1: mm-hmm.
0: it's animated,
1: mm-hmm.
0: it's Timon and Pumbaa. It's a classic.
1: Yeah, it is a classic.
0: It's a classic.
1: That's a good one.
0: But still not strong enough.
1: I actually, now thinking about it, I feel like I probably might have placed them higher.
0: And I think most people would.
1: Oh.
0: But bear with me.
1: Okay. We've got a strong.
0: It is it's
1: a strong lineup.
0: I've already started strong, so you're thinking, where am I going with this? So number 8 is Sherlock and Holmes.
1: Mm-hmm.
0: Sherlock and Watson. but it's Robert Downey Jr. and Jude Law's version in the Guy Ritchie movies.
1: Fine.
0: I think they had really good chemistry.
1: Yeah.
0: I liked the way RDJ did
1: also,
0: Sherlock.
1: Also, I'm going to be so real with you. Jude Law can just like, I mean, Jude Law can sit at number one for me. Like he can do no wrong, you know? So yeah, okay, I'm with you there.
0: Absolutely fair. Now this is a rogue duo. My number 7 is the duo from Wedding Crashers. So
1: mm-hmm.
0: this is Vince Vaughn mm-hmm. and Owen Wilson.
1: Yeah.
0: They were also in another film together. But mm-hmm. I think as the actors, they're a perfect duo. Mm-hmm. But also in Wedding Crashers, I loved.
1: Yeah.
0: I love that.
1: Yeah.
0: Oh,
1: yeah. Yeah.
0: Inject it into my veins.
1: Yes. I actually, I'm backing all of these decisions. I don't think I would have put Sherlock and Watson in a top 10. Like I wouldn't naturally do that. But so far, backing all these decisions. I do love Wedding Crashers as well. Great film.
0: Number 6, partly because I grew up on this film, is Superbad.
1: Mm-hmm.
0: So this is Jonah Hill and Michael Cera's on-screen chemistry.
1: Yeah.
0: It's just, I will never stop laughing at this movie. I could watch it 1,000 times. It will always make me laugh. Maybe it's because I watched it as a teenager and it's a little bit of teenage humor, but I just love Superbad so much. And they had to be there, but they just didn't hit the top 5.
1: Yeah, okay.
0: Top 5. Top 5 started with Deadpool and Wolverine. Did you by chance see it? Probably not. I know, hear your face immediately, like,
1: no,
0: oh, Marvel.
1: No.
0: But Ryan Reynolds and Hugh Jackman, on and off screen, have great chemistry.
1: Yeah.
0: They're always bantering each other.
1: Yeah.
0: And then to see that on screen in two iconic characters and the way they played it, it was just so good.
1: I love that. Okay. Yeah, so that's the only one that's fallen for me so far, but that's because I'm not a Deadpool Wolverine
0: Fair.
1: Chick.
0: Number 4.
1: Mm-hmm.
0: Now, Ocean's 11 is one of my best films.
1: Mm-hmm.
0: It's in my top 10.
1: Mm-hmm.
0: George Clooney and Brad Pitt,
1: their
0: chemistry is unparalleled. They've also been in a film recently on Apple TV called Wolves.
1: Mm,
0: and you felt
1: seen.
0: It's really good,
1: okay.
0: But you feel the Ocean's chemistry again.
1: Yeah.
0: So I feel like anytime they're on screen, but particularly in Ocean's 11, Clooney and Pitt.
1: Yeah.
0: It's a yes from
1: yeah.
0: me.
1: It's a yeah. Clooney and Pitt is an automatic yes anyway. But yeah, love that. Love that.
0: Number three is Bad Boys. Will Smith and Martin Lawrence.
1: Not seen it.
0: Bad Boys 1, incredible. Bad Boys 2, incredible. Bad Boys 3, Bad Boys 4, incredible.
1: Okay.
0: But there is so many iconic scenes, particularly one where one of their daughters is dating and the boy comes to the door and they're there and they greet them and you just see this brotherly love between them and the... it's just so good. Okay. Bad Boys, okay. It's so good.
1: Okay. Love that. I need to get that on the list. List to watch. Bad Boys and Top Gun this weekend.
0: Absolutely. Number two on my best duos is another animated one. It's Shrek and Donkey.
1: Oh, so good.
0: Ogres so have layers. Onions have layers. Parfait. Now, everybody love parfait. I like that so boulder. Good. That's a so nice good. Boulder.
1: That's a nice boulder.
0: Shrek and Donkey. It's iconic. You can't beat them.
1: Absolutely.
0: Eddie Murphy, that's Mike Myers. Shout. It's amazing.
1: That's a great shout.
0: Now, my number one on-screen duo of all time.
1: Mm-hmm.
0: And this was the duo that popped into my head straight away as soon as I was asked the question.
1: Yeah.
0: You may not have seen this, but it's Rush Hour. It's Chris Tucker, it's Jackie Chan.
1: Oh my God, Jackie Chan and Chris, oh my God.
0: You cannot get better.
1: Oh my God, that is the most iconic duo.
0: It's so good.
1: That is the most iconic duo. That's great.
0: Oh, the lines.
1: Like, yeah, that is, I've seen all three of those movies a lot of times.
0: I actually think it might be a perfect trilogy. Yeah, yeah. I don't think any of them have been wrong. Yeah. And it's just constantly, it's like, do you not understand the words are coming out? Hey, nobody understand the words coming out of your mouth. Lee, I want some Mushu. I want some Mushu, Lee. Like,
1: oh my God.
0: Yes, oh Rush Hour. God. It was the first year that came into my head.
1: I really, really, really, really respect that. I respect that. You know what one duo that I feel is missing from that list?
0: Go on.
1: That I don't know if this is this unpopular one, but would 100% be in my top five.
0: Yes.
1: Is the two from White Chicks.
0: Oh, yes. Yes, the Wayans
1: that
0: brothers.
1: That is like one of my favourite films.
0: Do you know what? That's actually a great shout. That is. Do you know, one of them was performing
1: Dear
0: in
1: Mister.
0: London.
1: Oh, my God.
0: Oh, you want to talk about mothers.
1: Yeah.
0: That's a good duo. Yeah, yeah, I'm annoyed I missed that.
1: No, I love that. But I love that. Great, solid lineup. Solid lineup.
0: Jackie Chan and Chris Tucker, yeah, they're number one
1: absolutely.
0: For me. Oh, I need to watch Rush Hour this
1: love
0: weekend.
1: That.
0: Yes.
1: Great shout, great list. Love that.
0: Right. We will come back with the answers to what film is it. But in the meantime, one more song. Why not?

0: ladies and gentlemen, it is now time for What Film Is It? That's right, we have kept you in suspense all throughout the show. Tasha has guessed horrifically.
1: I've really gone so horrific. I'm hoping for like the smallest bit of redemption here, but I've told Cal my final guess, and I actually don't think I'm going to get any closer.
0: You have redeemed it very well. In fact, so let me just quickly do a reminder of the first three, the clues. Okay, so before we really answer, the clues are artistically animated,
1: yeah,
0: Oscar winning,
1: yeah,
0: Japanese,
1: yeah.
0: What film is it?
1: Is there any more clues than that?
0: That's all you get.
1: You just get three clues.
0: And I thought that would be enough.
1: Yeah,
0: and
1: do you know what? For the average Japanese artistically animated loving Oscar movie loving fanatic,
0: it's easy.
1: It's easy one. You know it. I think I've said to Cal, I think I've given a final guess, and I think that when I hear it, I'm going to kick myself. But I don't think I've watched enough Japanese animated.
0: And I will confess,
1: films.
0: So last night. The reason I've even gone with this film is because last night I tried to watch it for the first time. I've never seen this film before.
1: Okay.
0: I actually fell asleep halfway through because I was very tired.
1: Oh my God.
0: I know. But this is the problem. I was at the Hanwha Hooti and, you know, it took out me. What were you going to ask?
1: I was going to say that the vibe that I'm getting from this film is like Arco kind of. Is it Arco? Was it Arco? Elio Arco kind of like.
0: I don't know what those words mean.
1: They're very, very recent. They're both award-winning of this year.
0: Yes,
1: but I think it's older.
0: Yeah, it's older. It's 2001. So what was your final guess?
1: The Boy and the Heron.
0: This is an amazing guess. This is such a good guess. And actually, if The Boy and the Heron has won an Oscar, technically you would be correct. I'm not sure if it has.
1: Okay.
0: It probably has.
1: Okay.
0: The reason it's such a good guess is because that is a Studio Ghibli film.
1: So this is Studio Ghibli?
0: This is a Studio Ghibli film.
1: Oh my God.
0: So you've hit...
1: I know what it is.
0: Go on.
1: I don't know the name of it.
0: Okay.
1: I can see it in my head.
0: You can definitely see it because it
1: is... I can see it.
0: So when I said artistically animated,
1: it's
0: because Studio Ghibli. Japanese Studio Ghibli. And then, of course, Oscar winning. Now, I think Studio Ghibli's won a few Oscars. So actually,
1: yeah.
0: Boy and the Heron may be in
1: okay,
0: there.
1: Yeah, okay.
0: But the answer I was looking for was Spirited Away.
1: Oh. Do you know what's so annoying about that? I was literally talking to my housemate about that film like a week ago.
0: That's really annoying.
1: Oh,
0: that's
1: my
0: so
1: God.
0: Annoying for you.
1: Oh, I've really, really... But do you know what I will say? I would never have guessed that without having heard it.
0: Yeah.
1: So, yeah, I think that...
0: It's of all of them, it's the most famous one. It's the most celebrated one. It's one of those films that they say you have to watch before you die. It's in the top 100 films of all time, that kind of thing.
1: If you're Cal, you make it halfway through.
0: And you make it halfway through, which is why I was like, I need to watch this film because I've never... It's a two-hour-long movie and it's...
1: That's on the short side for movie releases these days.
0: It is. And I actually really love a long film, but I think I just had to be in the mood for something that's a bit more artsy.
1: Okay.
0: And like I said, I'd been at a local festival in town and... I was a bit more tired.
1: Okay.
0: I will finish it, but that is the answer. It's Spirited Away. If you knew and you were shouting at your radio,
1: go you.
0: Congrats. If you didn't know and you've never even heard of the film, check it out. Check out all the Studio
1: check
0: Ghiblis.
1: It out if you want a real corker.
0: Highbrow cartoon. That is probably the best way to put it. It's a highbrow cartoon.
1: That's what I see. Yeah.
0: Yeah.
1: Yeah. I would love to visit Studio Ghibli.
0: Mm.
1: I would. Is that Osaka?
0: I have been to Osaka as well, and I didn't. Oh, I should have.
1: That would be great.
0: Missed
1: anyway, great go from you.
0: Well, great go from you. You've been fantastic on the show. You got to experience Goss in a small dose, which I think is the best way to experience Goss. You know, doing a whole show with him could break anyone.
1: Yeah.
0: But you survived.
1: I did. My face is dry, which I wasn't anticipating. I thought I was going to leave in floods of tears, but. They don't do that on the first time, apparently.
0: There's still time.
1: I've earned my stripes to leave the studio crying.
0: On that note, that's it from us, and keep it Westside. It's not that. It's not us. It's not it. It's not it from us. Do you know why?
1: Wow.
0: Got one more thing that I needed to do.
1: Oh, my God.
0: Completely forgot. Oh. Completely forgot. Act on it. So, this is where we...
1: or it's a bit like a game of charades.
0: It is a bit
1: so unsuitable for radio. But.
0: It's radio charades is probably the best way to put it. So basically, I read four lines of a song in different accents, and you have to guess the song.
1: Okay.
0: I have a feeling you're not going to get this.
1: I'm going to be so horrific at this.
0: You will, and it's okay, but I'm going to reveal the answer straight away afterwards.
1: Fine.
0: So, Goss gave me Yoda and C-3PO in celebration of Star Wars Day.
1: Okay.
0: Action, here we go. All my life and the hereafter. I've never seen one like you. You're a knife, sharp and deadly. And it's me that you cut into.
1: I have absolutely not the foggiest, but I am loving just watching, experiencing this, this whatever's going on in front of me right now.
0: I feel like my entire body changes when I change accents as well.
1: Like, loving the investment. I'm so here for it. In fact, I'm just going to not guess the film so we just get more and more of this.
0: I will do it one more time and I'll reveal the answer. So,
2: all my life. And the hereafter.
3: I've never seen one like you.
2: You're a knife, sharp and deadly.
3: And it's me that you cut into.
0: No idea.
1: That's the Cookie Monster.
0: It was meant to be Yoda, but it does sound a bit like, cookie. Oh, it's time to go, isn't it? Anyway, given that we were talking about all things Neo, it is a Neo song. It is Beautiful Monster.
1: Right.
0: Which you may or may not know.
1: Beautiful Monster.
0: Yes.
1: Beautiful Monster.
0: And do you know what? We don't even have it on the system for me to play, which is so sad.
1: Which generally would probably be something you'd check before doing
0: I should have, yeah. But you know what? Instead, I'll just play another Neo song because, you know, clearly I'm very obsessed after seeing him. Anyway, now we can say goodbye. Thank you very much, Tasha.
1: Thank you very much for listening.
0: And here's some more Neo for you all.

0: West Side.
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0: Westside FC show. I hope you're having a lovely morning wherever you're listening to the show. We're going to get straight into the football chat. The breakfast show there, I feel like the quiz, everything, it's like a staple of this station, isn't it, man? I feel like it's absolute tradition every week, so big up those guys. But let's turn our attentions to the football yesterday. And before we get into any of the other games, we have to start with Manchester City, because I feel as if the title race is going toe-to-toe, isn't it? When they dropped points against Everton earlier in the week, this one was a must-win against Brentford. And I can't lie, it did look a bit shaky. But Manchester City did get the job done. They won 3-0 and they go back to within 2 points of Arsenal. Now, Arsenal, obviously, we'll chat about them later. They've got a massive game today. But that Premier League top of the table, we've got a title race, ladies and gentlemen. And it's going to go right down to the wire. What are your thoughts, Brentford Bees fans? I know you're local, but what were your thoughts on the game? Get in touch with the show and let me know. It's myself, Bobby. I'm going to be here until 1 p.m. And we are just getting started, man. Chatting football. We're going to have some vibes and we've got some more music on the way, so make sure you stick with me. Crank it up one time. Westside.
1: Let me talk to you. Let me talk to you.

0: the show. We're playing the vibes, we're keeping the levels high, and that is what we do here on the show. Let's get into some more football chat. Let's react to some more Premier League action over the weekend as Liverpool, oh my God, Liverpool and Chelsea, another West London club. Liverpool and Chelsea, this was a this was a mid-off. That's what I'm going to call this, the 12:30 kickoff, and Liverpool won, Chelsea won. And Liverpool, let's just have a quick word on them, shall we? Our season has been a bit, started off well with the game. Gravenberch with a great goal, Rio Ngamah with the assist, I guess we could call that an assist. And then we just allowed Chelsea back into the game. And I just think, listen, Chelsea, in my opinion, the way they were playing, they're looking like they were going to go on to win the game. And Liverpool, they just done what they've been doing all season. They go goal up, we get a bit passive, we get a bit, do you know what I mean? We get a bit standoffish and we let the game pass us by. And that's exactly what happened again. Arne Slot is feeling the pressure. The fans booed when he took off Rio Ngamah yesterday for Alexander Isak. So I think, yeah, there's some turmoil. There's a bit of tension between the fan base and the manager right now. But hopefully, listen, as a Liverpool fan myself, I was a bit sceptical about him keeping the job. But listen, if he gets Champions League football, which it looks like he is going to get Champions League football for next season, I guess we're going to have to see how it goes at the start of the season. I want to become one of those clubs that sacks all the managers. If there's any Liverpool fans listening, let me know. What do you think? Should Arne Slot remain in the job? It's looking like he's going to. If you think he should change, who do you think should come in instead? Get in touch with the show at This Is Westside on X/Twitter. If you're old school, it's myself, Bobby. I'm going to be here until 1 p.m. and we have got some more classics coming up next, man. So make sure you stick with me because I've got the vibe going.
1: Westside. West London, your summer starts here. 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

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I'm a motherfucker star. 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

0: love my rags. 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
1: Don't hunt it, hunt it. 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
0: Rack City chick, rack.

Bobby here on the Westside FC show. We're just coming up to midday. I hope you're enjoying your day. I hope your day's going well so far. Make sure you stick with Westside and keep me company as I'm going to be talking some more football and turning our attention away from the Premier League. Let's catch up with what happened midweek in the Champions League, and it was a special, special one for Arsenal. If you are an Arsenal fan, man, I've got a question for you, because I also feel as if, you know, it was a great victory. It was great scenes, man. And you guys have gone and qualified for your first Champions League final in 20 years, you know. The greats of the club, the Invincibles, this is something they weren't able to do. So I think it's really special. And the question is, did you guys over-celebrate? And I think this is a nonsensical question, because I feel as if, like, what is going on? Are we not allowed to celebrate big moments anymore? The fun police are just lurking around every corner. Listen, I'm a Liverpool fan, yeah, and I'm lucky enough to see my team lift the Premier League, lift the Champions League, lift everything, man. I can't, like, you name a trophy, I've seen my team lift it. So I understand why it's so special in these moments. And look, the first time we reached the Champions League final since 2007, sorry, under Jurgen Klopp, we celebrated crazy as well. You saw the scenes in Roma. It was like, oh my God, we got to the final. So I don't understand what the problem is. Maybe it's because it's Arsenal. Listen, man, Bukayo Saka has been at that club since he was, what, 7, 8 years old? However young he was. He's entitled to be emotional, man. He's just made his dreams come true. He got his club, he got his boyhood club to a Champions League final. Listen, I don't know, Fun Police, if you're listening, I think you should just allow them, man. Let them get on with it. Let them enjoy the moment. I don't know, fans, Arsenal fans, other fans, what are you thinking? Get in touch with the show and let me know. It's myself, Bobby. I'm going to be here until 1 p.m. No Charles today. He is in Italia. He's traveling again, but he will be back next week. Make sure you stick with me, because I've got another classic on the way. Yo.

0: Side FC shows myself, Bobby. We're coming up to midday, man. We're getting through the show super quick. That's what we do when the vibes are high. I hope you're enjoying the music wherever you're listening to the show, in your kitchen, in your car, from west to east. We are on DAB now, so that is actually possible. But let's turn our attentions back to the Champions League. We talked about Arsenal getting to the Champions League. Listen, Fun Police, calm down, all right, mate. Put your, I don't even know what apparatus Fun Police would have, but you guys just need to relax. Let's discuss the other blockbuster game, PSG against Bayern Munich. Man, what a game that was. The first leg obviously ending 5-4. This one was a bit more, what's the word I'm looking for? This one was a bit more, not relaxed or calm, because PSG were defending for their lives, but it was a bit more reserved in that sense. And Bayern Munich just couldn't break the deadlock, not until Harry Kane scored in like the 94th minute. But the conversation I want to take away from this was there was probably the best wingers in the world, probably the best two sets of wingers in the world on the pitch. And who is the best winger in the world at the moment? Kvaratskhelia, Michael Olise, Luis Diaz, Bradley Barcola, Desiree Doué, Ousmane Dembele. Oh my God, it was just amazing wing talent. I want to ask the question, guys, out of all those, who is the best? I'm going with Kvaratskhelia, the Georgian Messi. He is my favorite winger in the world at the moment. He looks, in the words of my guy John on the Other World podcast, he is just unmarkable. He is crazy, man. I think he is the best winger in the world. What do you guys think? Who's going to win, Arsenal or PSG, in that final in Budapest? Let me know. Get in touch with the show. It's myself, Bobby, on at This Is West Side. You know what to do. Don't touch the dial, man. Make sure you stick with me because I've got some more music coming up next.
1: West Side. Right here in West London, something special is happening. 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
0: Let's go. Second hour of the West Side FC show. It's myself, Bobby. We're going to be here till 1 p.m. And don't you dare touch that dial because I've got another banger coming up for you next.
3: Yo, bring it. 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

0: side.
1: Second hour of the Westside FC show. I'm going to be taking you through to the afternoon, and there's only one place to start this hour, and that is El Clasico. Real Madrid take on Barcelona today for the first time at the Nou Camp. I believe that is the case, or the reopened Nou Camp. It's not quite finished yet, but that is taking place today, and Barcelona can move a step closer towards securing another La Liga title under Hansi Flick. But less about Barcelona and more about what the bejeebers is going on at Real Madrid. There's been a lot of back and forth incidents going over the course of the season. And you know what Real Madrid like. The standard is super high, so they want to win every year. But it looks like they're not going to win a title this year. Not a Copa del Rey, not a Champions League, not a La Liga, not a Supercopa España, nothing. So the beef and the tension has been building in that camp over the course of like 6 months. Kylian Mbappe getting back and forth with the fans and stuff. But today... Well, not even today, sorry, this week it reached a boiling point. Valverde and Tchouaméni apparently had a bit of a scrap in the changing room, and it resulted in Valverde going to hospital. And here's a timeline of events. Valverde and Tchouaméni are in the training ground fight on Thursday. Valverde is taken to hospital with a head injury. The club says he faces up to 2 weeks out. Real Madrid opened up a disciplinary proceedings against both. Valverde releases a statement denying it was a fist fight and claims he hit a table and that's why he got injured. And Valverde admits he was angry and frustrated about Real Madrid's trophyless season. And that is why, you know, the tensions were rising in the dressing room and those guys got a bit heated. Guys, what do you think, man? Is this healthy in the dressing room where you can have a bit of tension, where the standards are so high that you can be a bit back and forth and stuff? Or is it just toxic? What do Real Madrid need to do, man? Are they going to bounce back? Are they going to win the Clasico today? Let me know. Get in touch with the show. It's myself, Bobby, here on the second hour of the Westside FC show. And I'm going to be here till 1 p.m, man. So don't go anywhere, because I've got an absolute banger up for you next, man. And I tell you, you are going to enjoy it.
0: Westside. This is how we do on the Westside.
2: Yo, remember yo. Back on the bully when cats used to harmonize, yeah. Like,
3: yo,
2: yo, check out situation. Yo, my men and my women, don't forget about the dean. This is not the most the king, yo, it's about a thing, yo.

0: Westside.
1: Just gone past the halfway mark of the second hour of the Westside FC show, and we are keeping the vibes high, man. The music is always banging. Despite it being a football show, the one thing we will promise is there will be vibes wherever. You know what? It's not even just a Westside FC show. Like, I feel like you have to bring the vibes with you wherever you go. And let's look to the summer as the Premier League season and the club football season wraps up. There's only one place, well, actually three places, where the world's eyes are going to be this summer, and that is Mexico, Canada, and the United States of America as the World Cup takes place. And I feel like the World Cup fever, it's, you know what? World Cup fever is obviously a thing, but I feel like because of some of the controversies around, you know, the United States of America at the moment, you know, whatever way you're looking at it, and the ticket prices and things like this, the build-up to this World Cup is a little bit different. But no doubt when the football starts, all that will be put to bed, because it is going to be an incredible tournament, man. It's the biggest World Cup of all time. 48 teams in the tournament, so that's essentially a whole new round entering the tournament. So it's going to be crazy. Who is the favourite? Who do you think is going to win? Looking at some of the bookies' favourites, Spain are favourite to win the World Cup. Despite only going out of the round of 16 in the last World Cup, but they are the Euros champions. After that, we have France, Argentina, England, and then Brazil. So England are, according to the bookies, in the top five chance of the favourites of winning the World Cup. Is it coming home? That famous old question. Please, guys, can we get it over the line? Is football coming home? Is Harry Kane getting knighted? I don't know. It might happen. It's myself, Bobby, here on the Westside FC show, and I'm going to be here until 1 p.m. So make sure you stick with me. Stay with me, because the vibes are continuing right on through to the top of the hour.
2: Westside. 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
1: Turn up.
2: I love that one. I am dancing in the studio. I don't know if you can see, if there was a webcam in here. I said a webcam, you know, like it's 2006. But if we were streaming in the studio, let me take you back to 2026. You would see the vibes that are going high in the studio, man. And that's what we do. The playlist is always banging here. The club football season, despite me just talking about the World Cup, the club football season is still here. And there's some big games to discuss today as the Premier League action. There are four games. And I'll tell you what, mate, there's some tasty, tasty fixtures. Burnley take on Aston Villa, Crystal Palace take on Everton, and Forest take on Newcastle. I feel like for Aston Villa, I feel like their attentions have turned to the Europa League. Crystal Palace, sorry, and Everton. Everton can actually still end up getting European football this season. You know, it's very tight in that battle. They're currently sitting 10th, but the teams above them are only on a point. Chelsea are only a point ahead of them. Brentford are only 3 points ahead of them. So, you know what I mean? They could still end up getting European football this season. And Forest and Newcastle, I'm just looking at the league now, and I think Forest is safe. There's a high chance that Forest could be safe, but it's going to be, you know, games like today, it'll just make them feel a little bit more comfortable going into the final three games of this season. If I had to predict them, I'm going to go one by one. As Burnley are already down, I'm going for an Aston Villa win, which means they could actually leapfrog Liverpool. So Burnley, if you can somewhat do me a favour, I would appreciate that a lot. Crystal Palace versus Everton, this is a mid-table clash, isn't it? I'm going to go with, oh yeah, oh, to be fair, I forgot, Everton,

Crystal Palace, sorry, have their own European adventure to go on this season, don't they? And they are safe, so they might be distracted. I'm going to go with an... Ooh, Crystal Palace are at home. I'm going with a Crystal Palace win. 1-0 win for Crystal Palace. And for Forest and Newcastle, Newcastle have had a bit of a bad season by their own high standards. I'm going to go with a draw. Desmond, 2-2. I think both teams will score in this game, and I think it will end up 2-2. Guys, what do you think of the scores? What do you think is going to happen? It's myself, Bobby. We're coming up towards the end of the show, man, but make sure you stick with me right to the end because we've got some more vibes up next. Westside.

0: Here we are. We have arrived at the end of the Westside FC show, and there is only one place for me to turn my attentions to, and that is in East London today, man. There's a massive game going on in the London Stadium in Stratford, and it is West Ham against Arsenal. And this one is kickoff at 4:30, the classic Super Sunday primetime spot. And this one has stipulations going all over the gaff at the top of the league and the bottom of the league. Obviously, as we mentioned earlier, Manchester City did beat Brentford 3-0, so that puts the pressure back onto Arsenal to win this game and to keep the increase the gap back to 5 points. And West Ham, Tottenham. Oh, Tottenham don't play till Monday evening, so it's going to be one of those where they're going to be watching this with a close eye, because West Ham are currently sitting in the relegation zone in 18th, only with a point behind Tottenham, and they need a win. You know, I don't think they can afford a draw, and it's a tough order against the team that are top of the league. They've just had an amazing moment midweek against Atletico Madrid, had a great performance against Fulham. Kai Saka's, he looks like he's going to try and drag his team across the line. This one is a really tough one to predict. If I'm going to have to, if you had me, you know, if I had to pick a winner, I don't know. I feel like this one is not going to be as straightforward as the table makes it seem. I know West Ham all the way down there, but they're fighting for their lives. And you know, a team under Nuno Espirito Santo, they are very organised and they're going to be very hard to beat. But Arsenal are going to be up for it. I'm dancing around the houses for a prediction here, because it's a really tough one to call. But I think West Ham are leaving with something. I really, really do. I think they're going to scrap until the end. I'm going to go for another 2-2, you know, another Desmond. I can see this game playing out? Arsenal go 1-0 up, West Ham get a set piece goal back. Do you know what I mean? I can see it being a bit exciting because of what's on the line. What are your guys' thoughts? Let me know. Get in touch with the show. It's myself, Bobby. Thank you again for listening to the Westside FC show. We're going to be here same place, same time next week, and we're going to have a bit more of a bearing of what's going on in the league. Chelsea O coming up next, so make sure you stick with Westside.
1: Westside. 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
2: You know what time it is. It is the best weekend show. Chelsea, oh, let's go, baby.
3: Oh. The weekend vibe.

Lloyd and Lil Wayne with You. What is it they say at the end of that song? Street vibes, big vibes, come on, yeah. Weekend vibe. I definitely feel like it's street vibes, big vibes, come on, yeah. Anyway, let me not get carried away. What's happening, people? You're locked into the Chelsea O Show. Yes, it is that time of the weekend. Your ultimate city girl take over. Yes, here we do it for the ladies. If you're tuned into the show for the first time, welcome. What's happening? Let me tell you something. It's a little bit wild over here. Here it gets a little bit crazy on this Sunday afternoon, 1 till 4 p.m. Non-stop bangers, non-stop vibes, non-stop chats.

city girls. Yes, I said it. For the girls that work in the city, the girls that do their thing. I am here for you. For the last 2 hours of the show, I will play non-stop female bangers. Yes, that's females in R&B, hip-hop, Afrobeats, jazz, funk. Well, not really jazz and funk, but you know, you get the vibe. I'm all about the women here. We are all about the women. So yes, if you like it, then you know you're going to have a good time for the next 2 to 3 hours. If you want to get involved in any of the chats, because we're going to be talking about some stuff now. If you want to get involved, hit me up on my socials at The Chelsea O Show. But in the meantime, we'll be playing some tunes for you. We started off with Ashake Worship, and then we had Roses Are Tribal by DJ 13. Listen, they're none other than Lloyd and Lil Wayne with You. Such a vibe. I'm going to keep the vibes going today. We have some Bryson Tiller coming up, followed by a bit of Drake. Is it me or has Drake been quiet this year? Is it me or has Drake been quiet? I'm waiting for that summer banger. I don't think I've heard the banger of the summer just yet. I don't know. Let me know what you guys think. Do you think that it's been released just yet? I'm not convinced. I think Afrobeats have got it though. Afrobeats, Nakupenda. If you know, then you know. That's the tune right now holding us down. But for the R&B people, I don't know, man. I don't know. In the meantime, some Bryson Tiller. The weekend.

0: about you. What do I think about you, Rihanna? I love you, babes. We love you here in the UK. When are we getting another album? When are we getting another album, Rihanna? I'm waiting. Listen, speaking of my girl, Riri, I don't know if you guys watched the Met Gala. The gala, I'm not really a fashion girl. I'll be honest, I am definitely not really a fashion girl at all. But I was definitely here for some of the looks that popped up on my feed. I was scrolling some of the drama as well. You know, I love me some drama. If you're tuning in, welcome. This is a Chelsea O show, taking over your airwaves from 1 till 4 p.m. Non-stop vibes, non-stop chit-chat, non-stop gossip, and non-stop bangers. Yes, that's how we do it here. But anyway, back to Rihanna. So, there was a lot of drama around Rihanna and Miss Tyler, but we'll get into that a little bit later. But what took me, this week about Rihanna is that, you know, she's a mum now. She's Mrs. Mama of the Hour, Mama of the Moment. Everyone loves Rihanna and her little football team that she is building. Love it for her and ASAP Rocky. What I'm not too sure about is her newest tattoo. Now, if you know Rihanna is a trendsetter. She was all about getting the tattoos. The girls were following. She had the, what's it called? The Egyptian Eurofix, hieroglyphics, whatever, under her bosom. Everyone got it. She got the tattoos on her neck, the stars. Everyone and their mama got the stars, yeah? She got the tattoos on her fingers. Everyone and their mama and their sister and their cousin got the tattoos on their fingers. So Rihanna is well known for creating trends when it comes to tattoos. Now, this latest one, I don't know if it's going to take off in the way she maybe quite hopes it will. Now, she took a picture of her child's scribbles, like literally scribbles, and tattooed it on the back of her knee. I'm not even capping. Like, I wish I could, like, show you a picture of it. But if you go online and type in Rihanna's newest body art, designed by her baby, literally scribbles on a piece of paper. She took it to the tattoo man and said, this is what me want. Me want it. Put it there upon me. And it's just, I mean, I don't even know. Maybe. I don't know what to, I'm lost for words. I like Rihanna, so I can't say anything bad. Love you, girl. Let's go into the ads.
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3: So it wasn't you.

0: It Wasn't Me. A classic by Shaggy. And who's the other man? Listen, I know I'm not the only one who doesn't know who the other man is in this song, okay? For the millennials out there, I know you know who I'm talking about.
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0: Right.

allegedly, that's what they say on the streets. Anyway, before that we had I Don't Care, I Don't Care by Jim Legacy and some French Montana. Let me just say, I absolutely love French Montana. Always have, always will. Comeback tune, banger. You know who else has an amazing comeback tune? T.I. And I didn't even realise that he was doing his thing out here in these streets. But it turns out he is. I love me some T.I., you know. Bring back the old OGs, the old goons that were out here making music, making the club bangers. You know what I have heard, though? Speaking of the OGs, yeah. If you know about that Miami Heat lifestyle, that Ibiza lifestyle, that, like, that era of, like, David Guetta, yeah? Guetta? David Guetta, Akon, who else was up there at that time? Calvin Harris, that club music scene, Flo Rida, then you cannot forget about the one and the only Pitbull. Yes, I don't know what it is about Pitbull, how he managed to stay so relevant, but he was that guy. And still to this day, the girls go crazy for Pitbull. And you know what I heard? They're going to host the first ever Pitbull lookalike contest in London. Yes, you heard it here first. Pitbull lookalike contest here in London. And you know what I want to know? What is the criteria? Because there's so many different elements to Pitbull from what I've seen, yeah? First of all, the dress sense, immaculate. The suits, the tailored cut, it's giving Miami gangster, and we're here for it. Then also the iconic bald head cut up there. I think that should be one of the challenging, whatever you call it, criterias. Then the dancing and the music, like, are they going to perform? Listen, I'm getting a ticket. I don't know about you guys, but I'm going to get a ticket, okay? I'm just saying. I'll see you there. The Weekend Vibe.

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2: That's the best bit of the song. You know, let me not disturb you guys. You're driving on the street, or maybe you're chilling at home. You don't want to hear cats screaming. You don't want to hear cats screaming down your radio. But what can I say? I enjoy singing. It is what it is. You're locked into the Chelsea Oates Show, the ultimate vibe check on your Sunday afternoon. Now, guys, this week was a very important week. It was a very important week for all my British people, right? Why? Why'd you say? Because none other than our national treasure, Mr. David Attenborough, turned 100. You know what? I'm not going to lie, yeah. When I heard last year that they were planning to release like a documentary about David Attenborough, and it was going to come out on his birthday when he turns 100, from the moment I heard that, I had major anxiety, and I know I'm not the only one. I had major anxiety because I'm like, is this guy... Is he gonna make it to 100? That's what I was thinking. I was just like, there's no way he's got... not to say there's no way. Many a people live to 100, okay? And can I just say, like, not to say the people that don't live to 100 don't do great things, but I just love that people that do good things live long. Like, I'm so here for it. Clap for yourself, David Attenborough. Honestly, I would not know about the deep ocean. I would not know about the jungle. Okay, I don't even watch. Who else is there to watch? To find out about the planet, the animals, the cockatoo, the millipede in the Amazon. I would not know. Who's left? Stephen Fry. I'm not interested in that, right? I'm not. But shout out to you, man like David Attenborough, turning 100. And he's a Taurus just like me, so I'm so here for it. Long live Taurus. That's what I say. Long live Taurus. But also, what is this documentary that's come out? Because I've not watched it. I need reviews. I'm one of them people. You need to tell me what's going on and then I'll watch it. But anyway, enough about David Attenborough. Back into the music. I have some classics coming up for you. I'm going to let you listen. I'm not going to tell you what they are. I'm just going to drop it.
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5: 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None other than the Chelsea O Show, and we are now locked into our Femme Fatale hours. 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

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To be fair, she's been my favourite artist for a little while. I've got to say, for about four years, she's been my favourite artist. Is it because she's a stallion? Maybe. Maybe it's because she's a stallion. But we all know that she dropped

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1: Gotta say, absolutely loving Molly's tracks. Like, I'm such a fan of Molly and her music. Like, love her. Ghanaian princess doing up Caribbean music. Who would have thought it, eh? Who would have thought it? And you know what? She gets a lot of backlash, and I don't understand why. Because, I don't know, I think the Afrobeats community expect Molly to do Afrobeats. And I get it, you know, she's Ghanaian, she's representing the country. But music is versatile. It's for everyone. It's not restricted to one country, one culture. It is to be shared and appreciated by everybody. And I love, she's out here doing soca. Like, what? She kicked off with Bashment. She does like a mix of like Amapiano slash Bashment. Now she's moving to the soca realm. Absolutely love it, because the type of soca that she's doing as well is very much coming from the island of Dominica, which is where I'm from. So I'm so here for the representation of Molly and the music that she's doing. Love it. One thing I have noticed, if you follow her on socials as well, she seems to have lost a lot of weight. Now, I don't like to speak on people's weight and comment on the way that they look, but I loved Molly because she was a fluffy gal. Fluffy gal, beautiful in every single way. Like, I love when the society just embraces people for who they are and how they come to the scene. Like, she came to the scene thick in the thighs, yeah, just looking fantastic, beautiful, in shape, looking healthy, gorgeous. Like, absolutely loved it. Representing all different types of women, especially the sort of body types that we have in West Africa, you know? I have noticed, however, with her mainstream success, she has started to lose a little bit of weight. I don't know if this is health related. If it's health related, then go off, sis. I just hope that it's not anything to do with the pressure of Americanized beauty standard. And I have to say Americanized because they are obsessed with skinny girls, okay? That's why they ate up Tyler. But I'm just saying, I love you, Molly, okay? Keep doing what you're doing, girl. We here, we supporting you, okay?
0: Weekend Vibe.

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sorry. Seems like I was having some technical difficulties there. You guys couldn't hear me. What's happening? It is now 2:38 and you're locked into the Chelsea O Show. Like I said, we've been playing non-stop Femme Fatale bangers. You just heard She Did It Again by Tyler and Zara Larsson. Now, I want your honest opinion. How do you feel about this collaboration? How do you feel? Because when I first heard Tyler, yeah, that water song, honestly,

Isla, I love you, but please give us some more. Give us some more. Like, I don't know how to explain it. Just give us some more. Whatever you're giving is not quite enough, girl. I need more of the Afrobeat, more of the I'm a piano, more of the make me water. But besides that, obviously, banger after banger. We love you. You're amazing. Except for when you're being shady with Rihanna, which we're going to get into. We're going to get into after a few more chats. Keep it locked.

all kind of shit. Make me pull my diamond tester out, these counterfeit. Better keep my name up out of mouth, they been trying it.

What's happening? What's happening, people? It's your Sunday afternoon. None other than the Chelsea O Show, the ultimate vibe check for your Sunday afternoon. Playing non-stop femme fatale bangers. You just heard from Latto with Put It On The Floor. Guys, if you're on social media, yeah, then you know that Latto stay online. She stay online and she stay posting and she stay twerking. And she posted, yeah, that this album that's due to come out is her retirement album. Yep, she was like, thank you guys, this is my retirement album, enjoy. Now, I don't know about you, but like, I'm from a generation where, you know, you're a rapper, you know. You rap, and you rap for the whole of your life. Like, you don't stop rapping. There's no such thing as retiring, especially not at the age that Latto is. I'm not even sure how old she is, but I feel like she's maybe in like her mid-30s. Maybe even early 30s. I don't know. I know she started young. If you know, you know. There's some music videos of Latto when she was like 14. Hilarious. But I don't know, man. I just feel like maybe it's because she's getting into this new era, the era of motherhood, you know, her and 21 Savage expecting a baby. Maybe she's just like, you know what? I don't really feel like being out here doing the rap thing. I want to take some time to spend time with my kids, which is fair enough. Good for you, girl. Do what you got to do. Not everyone is going to be like Cardi B out here dropping albums, doing so much music, you know, even whilst bearing so many kids. Some people just want to take a break, i.e. Rihanna, i.e. everyone else. But yeah, so I'm like, I get it. But Latto, are you really gonna retire from music? Or are you just saying this so that we buy your last album? So we stream your last album so you get good numbers to set you up nicely for when the baby comes. I don't know. Let me know what you guys think. Share your thoughts on 07349-051703. Let me know. Let your girl know. Let your girl know what you're thinking. Anyway, in the meantime, I'm going to play some Sexy Red. Yeah. Speaking of babies, 21 Savage is due to have his baby. Hey, speaking of babies, I'm going to play Rich Baby Daddy. Yes, it's got Drake in it, and I know it's Femme Fatale hour, but honestly, it's okay. Because it's Sexy Red. Keep it locked, don't go anywhere. This is Westside. Westside.

You ain't even know how to right. I taught you right. You ain't even heard of Grace Bay till I bought the flight. You ain't even know how cold you was till I bought your ice. You can't even look at him the same. We a different type. You just text me tripping. I reply, have a safe flight. 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

0: West Side.
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1: Faith Evans with Love Like This. I never knew there was a love like this before. What a bar. Who can actually say that in the day, this day and age? In the world of dating in 2026, who could ever say there was a love like this before? Honestly, if you can, good for you. Shout outs, because out here, what I see is the streets, baby. It's the streets. Anyway, that was Faith Evans with Love Like This. Before that, we had Beyonce, the queen, the one and only, with Sweet Dreams, and Ray with Where the Heliante is My Husband. Yes, a tune, a classic. That song's gonna go down in the books, you know. Honestly, I've got to say, Ray's really outdid herself recently. That tune there and her album, astonishing, amazing, fantastic. What can I say? What more can I say? Anyway, you know I like to keep my ears to the streets, guys. I don't know if you know, but I like to keep my ears to the streets and speak about what's been happening. And what's been all over my feed, yeah, all over my Instagram feed and my TikTok feed, is this hantavirus. Hantivirus, please. What do you mean? Now, everyone's shooketh and in fear because, you know, for all of us that are over the age of 10? Because anyone before 10, I'm sorry, you wouldn't really understand what the coronavirus was. But listen, this coronavirus that took over our lives, yeah, and completely just shot us into the darkness, we're scarred. So now we've heard about this brand new hantivirus, yeah, that was on this cruise ship. Okay, a rare virus that's linked to rodents, yeah, and contaminated dust droppings and urine has broken out. It's like a flu, okay? And it's broken out on a cruise ship, which, if you remember how COVID got to this country, then you remember it was from that cruise ship. I don't know what's happening on these cruise ships, you know. It's actually scaring me because, like, what's good? Are they clean? Anyway, broke out on the cruise ship. The cruise ship has docked in, where is it? Is it, not Tenerife. One of these places, Tenerife, Mallorca, something like that. It's been docked now. And the people that are on this cruise ship have gone into quarantine to ensure that this virus doesn't spread, whatever it is. Obviously, no one really knows how serious this is, but it's got the world shooketh. It's got the girls and the guys, we're shook. We're like, what is going on? I don't know if I can take another lockdown in this country, especially now that summer's about to start. What's going on? Why do these things never happen in the winter? Well, maybe they do, I don't know. But it feels like, why is it happening in the summer when we all try to be outside? We try to be outside. But yeah, allegedly, it's very dangerous. So be safe out there, guys and gals. It is no joke, okay? This hantavirus I don't know if it's here to stay. I really hope not, because I'm trying to enjoy my summer and my birthday month. Yes, it's my birthday month, by the way. I'm trying to enjoy it. So it needs to go back from whence it came. That's all I've got to say on the matter. No fear mongering. I mean, I'm not a professional. I'm not a doctor or anything like that. So I don't know the ins and outs. But all I know is that we don't want to hear, okay? So everyone, collectively, we say we repel the virus. 1, 2, 3. We repel the hantivirus.

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1: Doja, we love you. Doja, we love you. Her concert is coming up soon. If you didn't know, Doja Cat is performing 26th of May. I know this because I'm a May baby. Birthday is on the 19th. Shout out to anyone. If you want to post anything to me, I will drop my PO box in the description bar on my Instagram. Just saying, I'm accepting all types of presents, okay? Range Rovers, you know, Chanel bags, whatever you have. But anyway, the whole point of me talking about my birthday was Doja Cat, 26th of May, here, O2, performing. Good for you, girl. I haven't got any tickets. I was like, should I get tickets? But I was like, The thing is about tickets for shows, yeah. I just, you know, for artists that are really popping in the streets, yeah, that are making moves, their tickets are so expensive. Like, Doja Cat's tickets are really expensive. I'm not going to cap. But you know what? Whose tickets aren't? JT's. JT coming. You know me, I love me some JT. Now, I love me some JT. JT from the City Girls, if you don't know, yeah. She is also performing in London. She's performing on the 22nd of May. Fortunately, I'm at a dinner, so I can't make it. But I love JT, and they're like 40 quid. I'm just letting you guys know, if you love you some City Girls, if you love you some City Girls and you love some JT, then please go and buy a ticket and check it out. You know what? One thing about JT, her music's really changed a lot. I love JT personally. Out of Young Miami and JT, JT is my girl. Her music's fantastic. And I hope she's getting influence from That Her Boyfriend, because That Her Boyfriend is actually a household name. Lil Uzi Vert. He's topping the charts, mate. He's the man. He needs to be giving her some tunes. Same way Kanye was putting Kim Kardashian on when it comes to the fashion game. We need Lil Uzi Vert to be giving her some of his songs. Please. Help a sister out. But anyway, we're going to go to the ads and we'll be back with more female artists. Tems, JT, Ice Spice, all coming up after the break. Keep it locked.
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1: We love some Ice Spice. Listen, when that tune came out, yeah, do you remember how everyone was going crazy and they were like, oh my God, how inappropriate? Now I listen to it, I'm like, that is nothing compared to some of the music that we hear come out these days. Honestly, think you the ish, you're not the fart. I mean, compared to Sexy Red, that is like a nursery rhyme, honey. Speaking of music coming out, have you heard Note's new track? Amber. That's the name. Pick Up Amber is the name of the track. Now, it's caused a lot of controversy online, and the reason being is because if you've heard about these AI tunes, like there's this trend going around where people are getting their text messages, yeah, and they're putting them into this AI song generator. And when they put it into the song generator, it comes up with tracks. And someone's text came up with this song called Pick Up Amber. And it's basically like, pick up the phone, da-da-da-da-da. Now, these AI apps, they use, like, honestly, they use the inspiration from other really popular artists. It's not necessarily their voice, but it's inspired by their voice and their types of music now. Okay, it's not just one artist, it's multiple artists, but kind of the pop type of thing. Now, we heard this with Haven's I Run, when it first came out, everyone assumed that it was Miss Georgia Smith because it sounded like Miss Georgia Smith, but it wasn't, you see. Now, this Pick Up Amber, everyone said that it sounded like Notes. I feel like it kind of sounded like Notes as well. And Notes has gone and done something that people are just not happy with. He's gone and officially released the song Pick Up Amber as his own. And I'll be honest, I listened to the original and then I listened to Notes' version, and it literally sounds like it's his song. Like, the AI voice sounds just like Notes. And he's basically capitalized on it and been like, you know what, this is my song, it's my inspiration, it's my vocals that's on it, so I'm just gonna release it. And I gotta say, I rate him for it. I feel like we're in an era now where music is changing so much. Everything about it, AI is just a whole new thing. Allegedly, is it Timbaland signed an AI artist? Like, AI in music is

0: see what other artists will be using AI. Beyonce, will she be using AI? She probably does, to be fair. I'm sure it's been around for a long time. Just very, very hush hush. But anyway, it is what it is. What can I say? I like the track. If you haven't heard it, go and stream it now. It's called Pick Up Amber. Obviously, this is the Femme Fatale hour, so it's only strictly female music that I'm playing. So unfortunately, I cannot play the tune for you. After all of that, I know, I hyped it up, but I can't play the tune for you. But what I can play is your girl, Coily Rae. This is my tune. I love it, with Saucy Santana. And I know it's featuring Saucy Santana. I know. But it's a banger. So keep it locked. Turn your speakers all the way up. You're going to love this one. Let's go.
1: Weekend Vibe.
2: I like the hoes. I like the vote. I like the money. Spend it. I like the cards. I like Chanel. I like

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They painted me out to be the bad guy. Well, it's the last time you're gonna see a bad guy do the rap game like me.

0: I'm talking to you.
1: Weekend Vibe.
2: Absolute banger. My boo, Mooney. How do you say her name? Money Long. It is, yeah. Money Long. And then before that, we had Nicki Minaj, Chun Li. Nicki Minaj is lucky to have a song played today because I can't lie, even though we are all about female artists and she's one of the best, her behaviour has just really rubbed me the wrong way recently. So I don't play her that often, which is sad to say. But hey ho, she made it to the playlist today, so good on you, Nicki Minaj. Before that, we had Coi Leray and Saucy Santana with that tune, DJ Will Rock. So, you know, I like to keep my ears to the streets and tell you guys what's been happening on social media. So, anyone who used to send DMs, voice notes in secret to your side chicks, side men, side booze, whatever it is, you can no longer do that. Well, you can do it, but at your own risk. Now, apparently, Instagram has turned off the end-to-end encryption, meaning that Meta can now see your DMs. They can see your DMs and use it for like marketing, hardy ha, whatever it is. They can also listen to your voice notes and save all the data. So, you know, online when the police are doing investigations, they can have access very easily to whatever's going on in your DMs. Meta can expose you for cheating. Not saying that that's what we're going to use it for. It's probably just for marketing and data, which you'll probably get a lot of money for. But I'm just letting you know, you can't be doing things in secret anymore. Everything in the shadows shall come to the light. So heed my warning now. You're going to have to move over to Snapchat if you want to be doing things that you shouldn't be doing. What can I say? And on that notion, I'm going to play Missy Elliott, Get Your Freak On, because there'll be no more getting freaks on unless you're obviously on Snapchat. Anyway, keep it locked. The last 7 minutes of the show. Enjoy. This is Missy Elliott coming up.
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1: ATM by Bree Runway. Absolutely love that track. Bree Runway is a girl. You know what? Word on the street is that she's an attitude gal.
2: Don't care.
1: What? What do you mean?
2: She's cis.
1: What does that mean?
2: I've got all the time in the world for her.
1: No, but you know what? She's so talented, but apparently the attitude gal is getting in the way of the her people working with her. Yeah. I've heard that about her and also, allegedly, Ms. Banks.
2: Yeah, for me, as long as they're making good music, I don't care. If you have an interview, it's up to you to put your best personality forward. Mm-hmm. If you don't, that's on you. End of.
1: Yeah, that is true.
2: Yeah,
1: but maybe they're not going to get the support that they need.
2: That's going to be down to them. Yeah, I hear the same thing, rumours, whatever, about Nicki Minaj. I hear she's really difficult and can treat people really badly. At the end of the day, I think there's legends like Mary J. Blige that have learned their lesson.
1: Ooh.
2: If you put yourself in the wrong light, it can destroy your career and you will be... This is before cancelling was a thing.
1: Yeah.
2: This country switched off of Mary J. Blige because she was rude.
1: Yeah.
2: She came back 2 years later and had to fix everything.
1: Wow. Well, you heard it. You heard it here first from the legend, the man himself, Rudy. Speaking of... Why do you look at me like that? It's because I said legend. You are a legend.
2: I'm just a geezer. Like
1: just
2: music.
1: A geezer. Just Explode. A geezer. Guys, it's been a pleasure. We've been rocking it.
2: Huh? You're going to sing goodbye like you normally do.
1: Yeah, I will. Good. I'll sing it.
2: Let me get on with it.
1: Yes, anyway, as I was saying, it's been a good old time. We've had a fun time. A real time. But I'm going to love you and leave you, and I'll be back next week. Same time, same place. And I'm leaving you to Rudy for the jam session. I'll see you guys later. Goodbye. You like that one, innit? Yeah. You like that one?
0: Weekend Vibe. West Side.
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0: 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You're tuned in to the Wickedy West Side.
2: Let's go. Good afternoon, folks. It's me, Rudy. I'm in the building. City Girl will be back next week, where she'll be laying new tarmac on the high street.
0: It's the Jam Sessions.

0: Likewise.
1: Homes where the heart is.
2: Agony Central.
1: Know where my heart is.
2: This is the train to Hobbiton.
1: I'm back home, baby.

Calvin Told Us, first played on this show, now on the playlist. 50 Cent and Ian Thomas. Let's go back in time right now. Lil Wayne, Lollipop. So sweet. Come on,

0: The Jam Session.
1: Oh, lordy, lordy. All right, people, it's me, Rudy. I'm in the building alongside the one, the only, the super duper duper duper duper duper duper star. Daisy's in the house.
2: It's
1: Yay! It's a family business. That's what it is.
2: Yeah.
1: That's what it is around
2: here. I agree
1: wholeheartedly. Right, do you want to pull the microphone down and speak into the V instead? You see the V?
2: What V?
1: The V on the corner right there?
2: Yeah.
1: Okay, done. Anyway, we were talking, I just spoke to Chelsea and some other people today, and I just realised that in this country, a lot of people Americanize, they just break into an American accent for no reason.
2: It's a weird thing.
1: I think it's really strange. I think it's really strange. You know, I know there's a lot of American TV, American music, and American culture that we've been exposed to in this country. But when you're speaking to someone and then they just burst into an American accent and say, oh, girl.
2: I mean, I'm kind of guilty of it. Me and my friends are kind of guilty of it. But we do it as a joke.
1: You never do it with me, which is great.
2: No.
1: Because it just annoys me.
2: I'm not going to be like, hey, girl.
1: Hey, girl.
2: Hey, girl, how you doing? No.
1: Yeah. Oh, yeah, man. What are you doing?
2: It's a lot of mouth work.
1: Stop it.
2: As well.
1: Stop it. Do you know what I mean? Just stop it. Which kind of brings me on to the other topic of Drewski. Drewski is a comedian who recently... I know you know who he is. Who recently did a skit on British actors going to the States and nicking their jobs. His British accent was rubbish, which is why this thing doesn't happen the other way around. Denzel Washington, Forest Whitaker, take note.
2: I mean, I think it does. I think a lot of American people like burst into British accents.
1: No, they don't.
2: They do.
1: It's not British. It's Dick Van Dyke from Mary Poppins.
2: It's what they believe British people sound
1: it's
2: like.
1: It's Dick Van Dyke from Mary Poppins. Okay. It really is. You know, my friend, I have a good friend in the States. He never bursts into a British accent. He just doesn't do it. We're going to talk about this a little bit more later on. All right, so keep it locked. This is Jam Sessions.
0: It's the Jam Sessions.

0: Jam Sessions.
1: How could I not leak it? I look so good, you look so good, maybe we should all leak it together. Here. You only live once, let the people see!

0: to your head.
1: Cunt. Yeah, it's the concrete, boy. Cunt. Wow.
2: Your BD ain't rich, he broke us. Wow. 25,000 at. 25,000 at strokers. The hood shit with me like. The hood shit sticking with me.

0: Gentlemen, this is Jam Sessions on Westside. Rudy and Daisy in the building now. We were speaking earlier on about the spate of British actors going to America to basically nick their jobs.
1: Which I think is a bit silly.
0: It is a bit silly. You know, I know Drewski made fun of us and everything. That's all good. But this conversation has been going on for quite a while.
1: Mm.
0: And what I was thinking was, it's like we don't just jump on a plane, go to America and then get jobs.
1: No.
0: No, that's not what happens.
1: Especially as a performer, there are casting.
2: It's a process.
1: It is a process.
2: It's a process called casting.
1: There's casting, you know, self-tapes exist. It's a casting director.
0: It's a casting. So basically, for those who are uninitiated, you have to audition for all of these jobs, which means you and literally hundreds of other people.
1: Thousands even.
0: Thousands will have to do self-tapes or turn up on the day to, you know, for a audition session. Meet the panel, all of that good stuff. And you will be put through a series of tasks. And if they don't feel you, they didn't feel you. That's that. It's that simple.
1: Kick your jeans again.
0: Exactly. Try next time. You can do an audition and hope for a callback.
1: Yeah, exactly. But if you don't get one, don't get disheartened. Yeah. There's always another one around the corner.
0: And there's always McDonald's. So please. Other burger chains are available. But essentially, it's not a case of British. The reason British actors go over and get these jobs is because a lot of British actors are actually really good at what they do.
1: Exactly.
0: And I haven't, you know, I said this before, there's not many people in the States that can do a proper British accent because their only reference is Mary Poppins.
1: Yeah.
0: Yeah, Dick Van
1: Dyke. Harry Potter.
0: Dick Van Dyke of Mary Poppins, that is who their reference is. Or Harry Potter. And even then, it's terrible because Harry's not really, what's the word I'm looking for?
1: I don't know.
0: He's a bit posh.
1: He is a bit posh.
0: He's a bit posh.
1: But that's what they all think we sound like.
0: No, they all think it doesn't matter where they say that we're from. Manchester, they will do a London accent or their version
1: I'm from Leeds, but I sound really posh. Yeah, it's my Dean Crumpet.
0: All right, so I'm from Newcastle. or water, which is, seems to be their favourite thing to tell me every time one sees
1: that
0: me.
1: That annoys me.
0: Massively.
1: Because anytime I'll see someone and like I get on like even on my friend's live, right, it's like, can you say bottle of water? And she's like, bottle of water.
0: And this is the reason that a lot of Americans do not get the jobs here in acting. Denzel Washington, fantastic actor, watched him last night, could not do a British accent in the Queen and Country. Forest Whitaker could not do a British accent for the other movie. What was it? The Crying Game. So this is the standard. Now, whoever did Bridget Jones' Diary, I can't remember her name, the lady, she was really good at doing a British accent. But British people, because we've been exposed to American television and music and pop culture for so long, this is why we're able to switch.
1: It's easy.
0: And do British accents.
1: Very easy. Try it at home.
0: Exactly. So, America, don't get too salty about the Brits coming over to take your jobs. You didn't seem to be worried too much when the Australians were over taking your jobs. G'day, mate. Do you know what I mean? you didn't seem too bothered. It's just that there seems to be a particular community quite salty about the fact that the adjacent community in this country are able to go and take British jobs. Speaking of Americans taking British jobs, here's our favourite American right now. Hello, Gus.
1: Say hello.
3: Hello, how are we? How
0: See, he's actually to? American. He's from New York, but he speaks like this.
3: You know what I'm saying? Straight out of Brooklyn.
1: Better than I thought you were
3: going
0: to
1: do. I
0: thought
1: you'd be like, hey, I'm walking here.
3: Oh, wow.
0: All right. We're going to take a short break when we come. Actually, are we going to take a short? Yes, we're going to take a short break. And when we come back, we've got some more music for you. Americans, don't be so salty. Bye-bye.
3: Oh, wow.
0: It's the truth. West Side. 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
1: All right, Sunday afternoon with me, Rudy. Gus is in the building. Also, the lovely Daisy's in the house as well. What up, Daisy?
2: Hey.
1: Yeah, there you go. Right, so the versus battle of the century happened not too long. happened not too long ago. Yes. French Montana versus Rick Ross. We spoke about it before the actual event happened.
3: Yes.
1: And I told you,
3: I was convinced that
1: simple science and logic would dictate that Rick Ross should walk over this, no problem at all.
3: That's what you said with your chest.
1: I said it with my chest.
3: You said that with your chest.
1: Yeah. But it turns out that... Bear with me. I wait till the song stops. Okay. French Montana won.
3: Yes.
1: But I tell you who the real winner was.
3: Go ahead.
1: Drake.
3: Yes.
1: You knew I was going to say that.
3: I knew you were going to say that.
1: You knew I was going to say that.
3: I knew you were going to say
1: I
3: that.
1: I thought the whole thing, I watched bits and pieces of it.
3: Yeah.
1: And towards the end, is a bit of a shambles.
3: Yeah.
1: The event itself was a bit of a shambles because these two guys, they're featurings.
3: That's what really is. Both of them have got amazing
1: features
3: on other people's tracks.
1: Exactly.
3: And a lot of them are even, most of them are features on remixes.
1: Which is mad. They even featured on each other's tracks.
3: Yeah. So it became a point of who's going to play

0: first.
1: Exactly.
0: They're like dominoes when you have to slam it on the table.
1: What is the point? Well, I mean,
0: no, it was good entertainment.
1: Yeah,
0: it was good entertainment.
1: I do like French Montana. Yeah. He said some big bangers out, you know.
0: You forgot he had some bangers.
1: No, I did not forget he had bangers. I did not forget. But Rick Ross, big shouts to them. Big shouts to the both of them.
0: Rick Ross played it wrong. If he'd played in order, he should have won. He should have gone back to his
1: MMG days.
0: Yeah,
1: and stayed there. That's when he was at his biggest.
0: Maybach Music.
1: Exactly.
0: Yeah.
1: But both of them owe a lot of money to a certain Khalid as well.
0: Yeah, Canadian.
1: We'll keep it moving, ladies and gentlemen. This is Jam Sessions on Westside. More music coming up. Don't forget, brand new tunes at the top of the hour.
2: It's the Jam Sessions.

0: A little bit of tribal house for you this afternoon. Roses of Tribal.
1: Yo, bring it. This is Westside. Bring it. Oh, to the new school.
0: Right, what it seems like is people are grabbing old tunes and then slapping a tribal beat over it, and that's it. And they've got themselves a hit. I have three more of those this afternoon after 5 o'clock. But for now, we have somebody special is in the house again. It's been, I think it's been 5 years since she's been here.
2: Wow,
0: so long. Is it more than 5 years? No, don't give the game away. Let's get her in there. Ladies and gentlemen, returning to our studio to grace us with her presence is Bianca! Come on.
3: Good to be back.
0: It's good to have you back. I haven't seen you for ages.
3: I know.
0: How's the puffer jacket? Where's it gone? The puffer jacket's gone.
2: She was the queen of puffer jackets.
0: Is it, you've left it, you haven't sold it or put it on Vinted or anything, have you?
3: No.
2: You need it for the one of those, you know, those fashion museums when they go back and do early journeys. You've got to donate that.
0: So basically, you've been away from us for quite a long time, and then you become a whole different human being since you've been away.
2: How dare you be away for so long, B? What's going on?
0: What is going on with that? So you become a mum.
3: Mm-hmm.
0: How's mum life?
3: It's a lot.
0: Is it? It is, isn't it? It's
2: she said
0: a lot.
2: With her eyes open. That's a lot.
0: I know.
3: It's a lot.
0: Mum to one, mum to two, if you don't mind me asking.
3: Two
0: babies. Wow. Two little boys.
3: Yeah.
0: Oh, my days. I do not envy you whatsoever. it doesn't stop when they get older. Look in the corner.
3: She looks sweet, though.
0: She's sweet, lovely, and nice.
2: Yeah. To the point, I'm thinking, is it really his?
0: Wow.
2: That's another story.
3: I like lose my voice every day.
0: From yelling?
3: Literally. I'm trying to learn how to manage these kids.
0: You just got to get on with it, I suppose. There's nothing you can do. You just got to crack on and keep it moving. I thought we'd get you to reintroduce yourself to the public. You are Bianca.
3: Yes.
0: No dash.
3: No dash
0: just
3: anymore.
0: Just took the dash out.
3: Yeah, we've rebranded.
0: All right, we're going to talk about that a little bit because I love talking about the business of music, not just the music itself.
3: Yeah.
0: But for the benefit of people at home who haven't heard of you before, how would you describe your music? If you had to label it yourself, what would the label say?
3: I would describe my music as motivational, uplifting, and my music encourages new adventure, new journeys, and just, you know, having hope.
0: Is there a particular genre that you tie yourself to?
3: I would say R&B, and then I experiment outside of that, but my foundation is R&B.
0: How long have you been doing R&B for?
3: Since I was about six.
0: I forgot that you were that young.
3: Since I couldn't sing.
0: Again, for the benefit of those who are not initiated, when did you discover you could sing? When did you think that you could sing for yourself?
3: Probably when I was about like 15. So my journey was a bit different. So when I was about 6 years old, my uncle came from Zimbabwe to live over here when his mum passed away. So imagine I used to call this song Missing You by 112. It's 112, isn't it?
0: Yeah, it's 112.
3: That's how you know I've just grown up around Africans. I only found that out the other day.
0: The other day, for real?
3: Yeah, the other day. Yeah, someone was like, what are you talking about? Like, 112, what's that about?
2: What bus is that?
3: And then he got me to sing the hook, Missing You. So naturally, I just started doing hooks for my uncle. And then I started envying my son, flipping hell, let me get them out of my head. I started to envy my cousin, who was a rapper, and he was part of a group from Northwest London called Star Nine. And I always used to admire how they used to like write. So I didn't actually come from an angle of wanting to be a singer. I just sang hooks for my uncle and then went on to, you know, aspire to write like my cousin. And then I started doing hooks for them. They would literally book like an hour in the studio, and then in the last 10 minutes they'll be like, yeah, like that's you, and I have to just figure it out in the last 10 minutes. Then I started singing in my area, releasing my own music, and then it just happened.
0: How old were you when you were doing that?
3: When I started collabing with people in my area, I was about 15.
0: Wow.
3: Yeah. So I would just.
0: I'll keep forgetting how young you started.
2: She still looks like a baby. She still looks like a baby. That's
0: thank you. You haven't. Can I just say you haven't aged in 5 years?
3: I think so.
0: No. Them kids must be golden because you haven't put a wrinkle on you yet. Me, my kids, it's been 23 years since the first one. I've got no hair left.
2: He lost his hair. Remember when you first met?
3: Did you have hair when I came?
2: Yeah, he had dreadlocks.
0: Don't listen to Gaz. The first rule of life.
3: No, he didn't.
0: The first, go and have a look at the videos, B.
3: No, he didn't have hair.
0: Go and have a look at the videos, B. I haven't had hair for years.
3: You didn't have a little shape up.
2: There was a stress of the kids.
0: I had no shape up because there's nothing to shape up. My hair went down the plug hole this morning. Yeah. With the razor.
2: With a razor.
0: Yes, that's what happened. Anyway, I keep forgetting how young you are when you started. So you were about 15 when you started singing hooks for your cousins?
3: Yeah, for my cousins. Mm-hmm. And then that progressed into me wanting to do my own songs and sort of homing in on my writing skills. And then in my local area, rappers just started reaching out to me across West and Northwest London.
0: Mm-hmm.
3: Yeah.
2: Northwest.
0: North Wizzy. And that was it.
3: Yeah, and that was it. And then I just carried on from there.
0: All right, so what we're going to do is we're going to take a short break. We have to. We're a radio station that has adverts. When we come back, we're going to play a couple of tunes and then we'll get right back to the B Anchor Show.
3: Thank you.
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1: It's the Jam Sessions.

0: The Party Pupils remix, Al Green, Let's Stay Together, jam sessions in a Sunday afternoon. And guess what? It is time we return to speak to B Anchor. We haven't spoken to her for over 5 years.
1: Which is what over five years means.
0: It means more than 5 years, Gus. What school did you go to again?
2: Just in case people went to school with you.
0: They went to school with me, they'd understand.
2: You didn't go to school.
0: I didn't have to go to school.
2: He didn't go to school. He went to Borstal. That's a difference.
0: Wow. B, how are you doing?
1: Yeah, all good.
0: Good, good. Now, you say it's more than 5 years. How long do you think it's been?
1: Like 7, 8.
0: Wow.
2: I knew that.
0: You didn't know it was 8 years. All right, so apart from being a mum, what else have you been up to?
1: So apart from being a mum, that's a lot.
0: It is a lot, but there's other things.
1: We'll get to it.
0: Yeah, we'll get to it.
1: I became like a civil engineer.
0: Wow.
1: And then I also...
2: So you couldn't have become a civil engineer if you went to the same school as he did. It wouldn't work. I agree.
1: Man, Jacob.
0: I'm just catching
1: it. And then, I also do like care work, like private care work.
0: Yeah.
1: So I do that in my spare time. And I'm still running the studio, ready to record.
0: So you're a busy, busy, busy person.
1: Busy, busy.
0: All of that on top of being a mum.
1: Yeah.
0: Of two boys.
1: Mm-hmm.
0: Crazy. Mad. So, am I right in saying that you took a little bit of a break from music?

0: layer to myself. Mm-hmm. So that's what I really want to get into today.
1: Okay, so do you know what? The show is yours. So, yeah, you know, feel free to talk about that. What layers have you kind of discovered about yourself?

0: to, yeah. You know what I mean?
1: Yeah, we go through it.
0: But
1: yeah.
0: The whole moral of the story is that, like, you know, like when you listen to like Tupac,
2: yeah.
0: And like obviously you might not be about that life, but you're listening
2: to it,
0: relate to it.
1: Why are you blowing up my spot for, bro?
2: Yeah. He's a reformed character now, but yeah.
0: I'm just saying, like, a Stacey from Essex ain't gonna know about that life. Yeah. Do you know what I mean?
1: It might not necessarily relate to her, but yeah.
0: But you know, the music still resonates. Do you mm-hmm. know what I mean? So I would say my music is quite similar in the sense that although I'm a mum, the way I sort of deliver my music, it's relatable to everyone.
1: Right.
0: So that's like how I like to see myself. But the whole purpose of my music now is single by single, I'm going to be working in the community to promote businesses that promote wellness
1: mm-hmm.
0: and sort of merge that with my audience. So with my current single, Push Push Baby, I've collaborated with a lady who's in the studio today, Dee Dee Aesthetic.
1: Hello, Dee Dee.
0: Who will be giving away £500 worth of beauty treatments in line with my music.
2: Mm-hmm. To men as well, can men enter?
0: Yeah, it stands for me, you and more. So it's for everyone. It's yeah. for me, it's for yeah. you and
1: he,
0: it's for
1: he really
0: more.
1: Needs the beauty treatments.
0: Yeah. Yeah, but on a serious note, like I know we've got music. At the moment, there is a lot of mums doing music.
1: Mm-hmm.
0: But I'm sort of digging a bit deeper, you know, I'm going to have songs like called Keep On Breathing that talks about when people feel suicidal. I feel like as a mum, I like to compare it to a job. So people compare it to a job. But when you're at work, the difference is you can clock out one, and two, there is a maximum weight you carry at work. So it might be like 30 kilos.
1: Mm-hmm.
0: But, you know, when you're a mum, people say to you like, oh, you chose to be a mum. Yeah, you chose to be a mum, but that carries a certain weight. And I feel like the way life is going, you know, around us, people forget that we also have parts to play. So, and that could be like, you know, being an uncle and taking your nephews out on the weekend
1: yeah.
0: or, you know, playing your part. Because a lot of the time, we now see like mums who you hear stories that have abandoned their children, having burnouts, breakdowns.
1: Yeah.
0: And that's not cool. And that is a form of neglect.
1: Mm-hmm.
0: But what parts are we playing? And is it right for that mum to carry that entire weight? That is a lot for one person. So what do you expect? The outcome is going to be inevitable. So with my new single, Push Push Baby, this talks about when you have no one
1: mm-hmm.
0: and you have to find that push. You know, and that's the point where you're like, you know what? Like how the rappers do it. Meek Mills drops a track. Yeah, I'm going to get my hustle on. My thing's like, push, push, baby. Let's do it. Let's keep
1: it going. To find that extra gear, whatever it yeah. is you need to carry on. We're going to be playing yeah. the track a little bit later.
0: Yeah, so that's the vibe I'm sort of going with at the moment.
1: Which is refreshing to hear because, you know, a lot of the music that comes out, especially perhaps more on the hip-hop side of things,
0: mm-hmm.
1: with females is a lot of ratchet stuff. I'm going to just be straight up.
0: I don't mind that music, but yeah, I hear it.
1: It has its place, like everything yeah, else, right? It has its place and, you know, different horses for mm-hmm. different courses.
0: Mm-hmm.
1: But to have someone that is, you know, dropping music which has mm-hmm. a kind of another level, mm-hmm. as you put it yourself,
0: mm-hmm.
1: is refreshing to hear.
0: Thank you.
1: You know, like recently on, social media, I'm going to ask mm-hmm. you about this as well in a second. There was a mm-hmm. lady that literally was on live and had a mm-hmm. child taken away mm-hmm. from her.
0: Mm-hmm.
1: And there was a lot of, I want to say, criticism and resentment. Mm-hmm. At the same time, mm-hmm. there's a lot of people supporting her as well.
0: Mm-hmm.
1: It's difficult because no one's going to know that woman's story. Yeah. She was apparently having a bit of a breakdown mm-hmm. On the internet, live for everyone to see. Mm-hmm. How do you think the internet has kind of, social media to be more honest,
0: mm-hmm.
1: how do you think that's affected mums in particular and the way they view themselves or in people in general and how they view mums?
0: In life, like just in general, like, for example, I'm sitting in this room, right?
1: Mm-hmm.
0: Everyone is standing in a different section of the room. Everyone's got their own viewpoint.
1: Mm-hmm.
0: So everyone's going to have their own opinions. Like, so for that lady, some people might focus on, okay, the child is getting neglected. You know, you could argue that that is a point. And then someone like myself might look at it and say, she needs support.
2: Yes.
0: And someone else might look at it and say, she doesn't maybe understand the behavior of a child. Like, I recently became an autism mum. My eldest son got diagnosed with autism, and you wouldn't even suspect it. I didn't understand it. So when I'm looking back at it, I'm like, rah, I've been shouting at the kid, this, that, but he just has a different level of understanding. So I feel like if we're gonna scrutinize someone, it's better to deal with that person in a kind way and look at how you can support that person. Otherwise, it's pointless. You're just getting on with your day. You don't really care about it.
1: Yeah, I think...
0: you see what I'm saying?
1: As human beings, we're finding out more and more about ourselves, you know, with the ADHD and autism and stuff. But, you know, whereas back in my day, you were just called thick because people didn't understand who you were or how you thought. But yeah, social media seems to have some kind of effect, and it's always the core of public opinion when something happens. You yourself, how has social media kind of affected you and the way you approach music, for instance?
0: I'm not really like a social media head. I do know there's videos that go viral, like in relation to collaborations that I've done.
1: Yeah.
0: I'm sort of lucky in the sense that although I don't have a big following, when these viral moments happen, people just appreciate the message in my music and my voice. I don't try to tap into like just blending in with the crowd because I'm just not of that world. All of that is a bit too much to me. So I just dip in and out.
1: So you just dip in and out.
2: Since becoming a mum, so are you saying you've now changed how you approach your music? Is it more now with your lyrics? Are you toned?
0: I wouldn't say I've changed. I would say that I've just taken on like a project. You know, like when you're at uni and you just get given a project. So for me, that's why I've called it the Mum Project. So I just want to hyper focus on different things in my experience, talking to other mums and their walks of life. But you know, I still make the odd love song. I still want to make the odd hook for, you know, these gangster rappers. I always love my gangster music. But I really grew up around certain things, so you know, that's always going to be a part of me. But I would say this is just a moment where I'm a mum. I'm always going to be a mum, and that's a project I can always go back to. That's like the foundation of, you know, what I've grown into.
1: Okay.
0: I'm also someone's daughter, so before becoming a mum, I was always that anyway. So.
1: Yeah, absolutely.
0: Yeah.
1: We're going to play another track, and then we're going to get back to getting inside your brain, which I'm enjoying at the moment. Ladies and gentlemen, this is Jam Sessions on Westside.

0: Da Baby, pop that thing. It's Jam Sessions, Gus and Rude and Daisy in the building. Our guest Bianca this afternoon.
1: Cut a hoe off, I won't feel it.
2: Yep.
1: Take him back over, like, give me
2: this.
0: I'm gonna leave Gus's mic down for the rest of the show because it's fun. It's like when you give a 3-year-old something to play with.
1: Here she go.
0: Like the PlayStation controller, just let him have it. It's not connected. He's just using it.
1: Yeah, I'ma pop that thing, let it clap, some big nasty shit.
0: We are back. So, just before we played some tunes, we asked B about social media. I want to continue down this vein, if you don't mind. As an artist, I believe it's very important to keep yourself engaged with the public, and social media has become the way to do it now. Just a couple of things. The first of which is social media and the amount of followers seems these days to negate any talent. So, you know, we all have to watch out for that. But on the same time, the way to keep engaged with people is to drive down the social media avenue. Now, you've already said that you don't overly engage in social media. I know that because I thought you moved to another country for the past 5 years. And then you popped up again, which is fantastic. Yeah. So how are you using social media to stay up and get ahead?
3: So at the moment, I've just been focusing on creating content around my single Push Push Baby, and that's actually been doing quite well. So I did a video in my friend's garden, ironing some baby clothes for my release, and I've basically also started a new mini series called Bianca Unseen.
0: Ah.
3: And I'm basically going to be releasing episodes with, you know, everything to do with my music, story times about singles that I released like many years ago, collaborations, days out with the kids. So Bianca Unseen. So everything that people didn't see will now be at the forefront.
4: Mean you're now going to be more accessible on the
3: I will be.
4: Or is it just for this project, or are you now going to
3: challenge? Oh no, the mini series is separate. So Bianca Unseen is just going to be an ongoing thing. So it will just be episode after episode. And just keep it going. So anything that I'm doing will just be on there.
0: So you're embracing social media now.
3: Yeah, I think that's the easiest way for me to get into it, because at the moment I'm just doing voiceovers over footage, so I don't have to be like in the camera like, hi guys.
0: Yeah, some people are not comfortable doing that.
3: Or whatever.
0: Some people are not comfortable doing
3: that. I'm going to ease my way into it.
0: So are you on all platforms? Are you trying to engage everywhere? Is it just a particular place that you're utilising currently?
3: I'm using TikTok, Instagram and Snapchat, which I think is more than enough. Snapchat. And I've like uploaded YouTube Shorts recently.
0: You're really getting in there.
3: Yeah, slowly, slowly.
0: All right. So again, if I flip back to one of the comments I made earlier on about talent versus followers, how do you feel about people moving ahead in the business that don't have as much talent as you or anybody else, but because of the followers they've got, they seem to be getting various bits and pieces out of it?
3: I still rate it, because at the end of the day, it shows that they're working hard and they're doing their thing, and it's a leaf that, you know, talented people like us got to take out of their book. You know, I think, you know, it's good, isn't it? Like, they're putting the work in.
0: I guess it's...
3: I'm not going to be a hater. Be
0: It's not about hate at all. But at the same time, you know...
4: You can't be a hater.
0: You know, the old saying of hard work beats talent when talent doesn't work hard. I think that's where your viewpoint
3: and
0: is.
3: And then talent and hard work blows it all out of the water, innit?
4: Yeah.
3: So Bianca's gonna come in. Just give me a couple.
0: She's
3: more
0: gonna
3: years.
0: Just kick off the door.
4: Yeah.
0: Kick off the door. Yeah,
3: kick
0: what's
3: off
0: up?
3: The door.
0: You little
3: that's
0: gangster.
3: The energy.
0: That is the energy. That is the energy.
3: That is the energy.
0: Right. A little bit later on, we are going to be hearing from you. Not too long, not too far away, in fact. We're going to have a little break now.
3: Another break. This is good.
0: I never get a break.
4: That's because you're a mum.
0: That's because you're a mum,
3: yeah.
0: It doesn't get any easier 18, 23 years later.
3: Yeah, I feel like Cinderella right now.
0: Good. We want you to enjoy yourself. Don't lose your slippers. We're going to have a quick break.
3: And I'll be back home.
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0: That is brand spanking new TS The Future. Freak of the week. First played here. Expect it on everyone's playlist later on. Business as usual. This is what we do around here. First of all, I'd like to thank all the pluggers, the label execs, the artists themselves, the independent crew that send stuff in every week. Without you, we don't have a show. Well, at least not this show. Someone else's show. B is in the building alongside Gus and, of course, Daisy as well. Daisy's here somewhere. She's just chilling out in the corner doing what she's doing. Hey, Daisy. Right, so I think it's about time we had a little bit of a performance. B, yeah. Anchor, is that okay?
1: That is all good.
0: Fantastic. So without further ado, ladies and gentlemen, this is Jam Sessions on Westside 89.6 FM in London, around the world on thisiswestside.com. Our guest this afternoon is B Anchor, and she sounds just like this.
1: Up a bit.

0: Thank you.
1: Right, it's Gus's turn now.
0: Go on, Gus.
2: Budge up!
1: you do not want that. Let's go and play some brand new Teyana Taylor. We'll be right back with B Anchor and the rest of the gang after this.
3: I had to bring me a weapon. In the G-Wagon, I'm jetting. Don't want to step in our section. Sourcing, step in. It be the bands I'm getting. You know the team that I'm repping. Don't want to step in our section. Wait.
4: Just like Monopoly, stacking up properties, I do it properly. No one is stopping me, number one nominee. Bit of philosophy, knowledge is power, I tell you that honestly.
3: Wait.
4: Yo, it's Lil's. She tell me how she feels every day. As I say, same old day out here shining with a couple million views. Come tell me what's new.
3: Wait, what?

0: Wait, what?
1: Who's that you in a drop? No, you can't talk to the mob. We gonna make all that guap.
0: Wait.
2: They see me shining a lot. These DVs, they cost me a lot. These burgers be here like Kimbo.
0: Wait.
3: Yo!

0: I gotta be street smarter.
1: Wait, what?
2: Who are you talking to? Bun a knife in you, better watch your step when I'm walking through.
1: Wait, what? I think that's a lot. Splash 50 on the plate. Who's the king of the wave?

Wait.

0: Jam Sessions on Westside, Gus and Rude and Daisy in the building this week. No Fly Girl P, that means we get no tea or coffee later on.
1: 6 o'clock. Daisy, you have to step up.
0: You have to pay Daisy. This is a trick she's learned. Do not be...
1: You've been raising her wrong.
0: People don't take advantage of Daisy unless they have the money to recompensate her. She's learned that from her dad. If you do something well, don't do it for free. It's the mercenary's code. Right, B Anchor is in the building.
2: I am indeed.
0: I asked you this off air, but now I want an answer. Mm-hmm. Is there a track that you just don't like? And then we've discussed this one.
2: I still can't think of one.
0: You still can't think of any tune that you just don't like?
2: No.
1: She's a good soul.
0: And she's a good person, we know this.
2: There probably is hella songs I don't like, but I just can't think of one.
0: Just right now. For the record,
2: I'm like the worst person to put on the spot. Like my head just goes blank.
0: For the record, mine is still buzzing by Man. I can't stand that track. Sorry, 50. It happens. Is there a genre that you just won't be bothered with?
2: Like that heavy metal rock.
0: It just doesn't
2: like
0: speak
2: noise
0: to you.
2: To me, nah.
1: You don't like is it the guitars? Or
2: I don't even know what's going on. It just sounds like you know when you've got a neighbour that's just making hella noise and you're like, be quiet. Yeah.
0: Is that what?
2: That's what it feels like to me. I don't mind like soft indie rock country, but when it starts getting
1: no order.
2: Too involved and you're hearing like 10 guitars on top of each other and the man's just screaming, it's like, nah, that is not a bit of me at all. No way.
1: I know what you mean.
2: I'm not a fan.
0: Not at all. Another question is, I get the feeling that you can rap.
2: I feel like maybe I could.
0: I feel like you've tried before.
2: No, I feel like
0: I went looking for a YouTube video and I couldn't find one.
2: Yeah, maybe you might see that happen in the future.
1: Deep down, I think she's got.
0: That's not out of your wheelhouse. You're probably going to have a go and do what you're doing. Drop a hot 32, and then that's it. I've done it.
2: Yeah, that's it.
0: Was that where you were going at one point, especially when you were writing hooks with the boys?
2: No, I just aspired to write songs that sounded cool.
0: Mm-hmm.
2: Yeah.
0: And then. So you just stayed with the singing thing.
2: Yeah, like, I mean, I can't relate to them, can I? I'm not out here like that with them, so...
0: You didn't have to rap about that.
2: Yeah, so, but I'm just saying at the time,
0: think
2: I didn't...
0: Think of how many rappers out there right now who don't live that life, but just rap about it. And you know what I'm talking about.
2: Yeah. Yeah, but I'm just saying at the time, I just didn't... Resonate. I just looked at it like, I can't relate.
0: No.
2: Yeah.
0: So you just did the hooks for them and that was it?
2: I just did the hooks and then... I liked the storytelling aspect, but I wanted to put that into singing.
0: Into song instead.
2: Yeah, and still make it cool. Do you know what I mean?
0: Yeah.
2: And not boring. Because as much as I have good messages, my music's very simple and it's easy to digest. It's not like, you're not thinking of like all herbs and all these other things.
0: No.
2: It's not super holistic.
0: At the same time, the reason I mentioned it was because, maybe you want to flex your musical muscle a bit like Lauryn Hill did.
2: Yeah, Lauryn Hill's a shout.
0: And she can still go. She can
2: so
0: go.
2: So that you see that kind of vibe. Like you're not gonna see Lauryn Hill clashing or
0: We don't want to. I don't want to see you clash. Nobody be.
2: But that vibe, that's a vibe. Lauryn Hill.
0: I don't want to see you on Pain Game. That's not the one.
2: Mary J. Blige, Ashanti.
1: And these are people that inspired you to get into it in the first place.
2: I would say I was more inspired by Ashanti, and then as I started writing, I noticed that Mary J. Blige was a good comparison in terms of she talks about life in her music.
0: Yeah.
2: Mm-hmm. That type of music naturally played in my household, but I wouldn't say I looked at Mary J. Blige and was like, yeah, I want to be her. But as I got older, I noticed that actually my music is quite similar.
0: Similar.
2: But Ashanti was my girl.
0: Ashanti was a lot of people's person.
2: Yeah,
0: that,
2: but she was mine. You know what I mean?
0: You said that with so much passion.
2: Yeah, people compare me to her in the UK. Do you get it? Obviously, I'm not... It's still different. I would say I'm like a mix of Ashanti in terms of like tone and then Mary J. Blige in terms of the message and the touch of like Lauryn Hill.
0: With Mary, and we've said this a billion times in this show.

0: show. Her best stuff comes out when she's heartbroken.
1: Yeah.
0: So we're sad. Waiting for her divorce to come out because we know we're going to get a good album out of it. Exactly. It's going to be like fantastic. Do you feel the same way? It's so bad, but you know, forgive me. It's so true.
1: So you got to go through it to make people happy.
2: Happy Mary does not make great songs.
0: No, we don't care about happy albums.
2: The songs are okay, but when Mary is being done,
1: she needs to be happy and just get a sad person to write songs.
0: When she comes out of the courthouse, knowing that she's going to give this guy millions of pounds for the next 12 months,
2: she's lost all her money. She's taken so many licks. We're going to get a classic.
1: Yeah, she's going to make a hit and get that money back.
0: Yeah she's going to be back on tour. Back on tour. With Mary, is it because she puts so much of her life into her music and tells a story that way, or is it something else?
1: Just I would say the pain in her music.
0: Loads of pain.
1: I would describe my music as you can't really copy it because you have to be from it.
2: Yeah.
1: So I get that vibe from Mary. It's not like a copying thing, you can't go create Beat Anchor at a record label.
2: So is all your music, everything from your own
1: thing,
2: or can you write with
1: I'm an empath, so if you start telling me about your life, oh my God, I'll go home.
2: And then you're writing
1: I'll start getting upset.
0: You see, I start
1: writing this song, and right. Sometimes I'm crying.
2: So when your friends tell you about so when your friends tell you about what they're going through, and he done this and he done that to me, are you like hold on, let me just get my pen.
1: Sometimes
0: again,
1: I get upset.
0: Again,
2: quickly, yeah.
1: Sometimes I get upset, or sometimes I'm it's a good thing we had that conversation because I can
2: I'm gonna write about it.
1: I can just act like I'm you in the song.
2: And do you give them publishing or points?
1: I feel like I'm one of those artists. If someone's in the room, I just want to give you a percent.
2: Oh, wicked.
1: Yeah, so just come to my session.
2: I've done girls.
0: Can everyone here remember this, just said, yeah?
2: Next time you're studio,
0: there's a bunch of us in here today.
2: I've done dirty to a lot of girls, so I can tell you from their point of view what I've done. We can make bank.
1: We've got to grow together.
0: Apart from hearing friends and their stories, how are you with writing just generally? I think we touched on this 7 years ago.
2: Yeah.
0: But do you still find it easy to write? Are you writing against a beat that's already been made, or do you have a tune in your head?
1: I sometimes write to beats that are already made, or if there's a loop. But do you know another fun fact, It was Gus that pointed out that I'm an actual songwriter.
0: Hold on, you're going to give Gus props. One second.
1: Yeah, I am.
0: I'm going to just lock off the music.
1: He was you're a songwriter.
0: One second, okay, go
1: and
0: on.
1: And I was like, oh. He was like, you can write songs all the time. But it never clicked.
2: She's a good song.
1: I kept calling myself a singer.
2: Yeah.
1: And then he was like, but you write all your stuff. And that's when it clicked. I'm a singer. Songwriter.
2: Yeah.
0: What is this? Be nice to Gus Day.
2: Yes, somebody has to.
0: Yeah, it's not going to be me.
1: It's just the truth.
2: Somebody has to.
1: It's just the truth.
2: Since I get no love from you in this place.
0: Gus, you're an inspiration of sorts.
2: I am indeed.
1: Yeah, and I think actually I was more conscious of it since then.
2: She's a really, really good songwriter.
1: Thank you.
2: And we get a lot of songwriters in here, and they make sometimes just meandering songs, but B's one was straight to the point with hooks.
0: It's topical and it's structured properly.
2: And the thing is, she didn't call herself, but she had beginning, middle, and ends, which a lot of songwriters do not do. You have to be taught that, but she was coming out with it naturally.
0: See?
1: Yeah.
0: And you had to wait for him to tell you that?
1: Yeah, I do.
2: Because
1: sometimes
2: you
1: just don't notice things. Because I was so much in the vibe that I was just in the vibe. I was in the jungle, making all this music.
0: So you're not going to be singing anybody else's songs. All your songs are written by you, right?
1: Yeah, but I would like to collaborate.
2: I think she could write for other people.
1: I would like to collaborate, work with other people.
0: Mm-hmm.
1: You know, there's always going to be more in the tank. Do you know what I mean? I'm not going to run out of vibes.
0: Yeah. No.
1: So, you know.
2: She's not going to run out of bars.
0: Easy, she's not chipped.
1: Yeah, you see the little twist.
2: Yeah.
0: Indeed.
2: Well, I've got one big question though, because.
1: Mm-hmm.
2: Congratulations for still being here 7 years later. I'd say that it's not a small feat.
1: Mm-hmm.
2: Being an independent artist is a hard, hard journey.
0: It's a tough road. Yeah.
2: It's a tough road. It's people, we make it glamorous to think, I do it all my own, I write my own songs, I fund my own songs. It's hard work, and it's the amount of artists that get burnout from trying to keep up their outside interests, from trying to be keep up, being inspirational to keep going on, and financially takes its toll.
1: It is, yeah.
2: So for you to still be here 7 years later, juggling all these outside
0: I was so happy when I get told.
2: We have to salute you and take your heads up because
0: that Bianca's so coming back.
1: Yeah. Oh, thank you.
2: So She deserves her flowers.
0: You're an awesome person. Don't ever forget that.
1: Oh, cheers.
0: All right. We're going to play another tune, then we're going to have a break.
2: And we're going to come back with hopefully another.
0: No, there's no hope about it. It's going to happen.
2: Oh, okay.
0: It's going to happen, mate.
2: Rude has spoken. There you go.
0: I have spoken. Let's go and play this.

Massive. Dante Clarkson Lama. AliExpress. We're going to play something brand new from Chris Brown and his new LP Brown. This will take us up to the break. This is called Cry For Me. Brand new. Chris Brown.

0: And more Gus. Could you want anything more? Oh, less Gus. Okay. Let's see what we can sort out. Keep it where you got it. Don't go anywhere. This is Jam Sessions on Westside.
1: Westside.
2: Right here in West London, something special is happening. 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

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Somebody tell them people Mr. Hem is here. Whoa, whoa, whoa, whoa, whoa. Mr. Hem is here. Whoa.

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Big Master P vibe, no limit. Ballin' hard on another hemisphere. Somebody tell them people Mr. Him is here. Whoa, whoa, whoa, whoa, whoa. Mr. Him.

0: put me in a place on the map, cause I'm him. Never chase bread, chase the vision. Make your word when you see it, be the business. No cap, God am a witness. 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Big Master P vibe, no limit. Ballin' hard on another hemisphere. Somebody tell them people Mr. Hem is here.
1: Whoa, whoa, whoa, whoa, whoa.
2: T.I.
0: Mr. Hem is here.
1: Whoa, whoa, whoa, whoa, whoa.
2: Second big single
0: Mr. Hem
2: of the year. And he managed to drag Pharrell out to produce this one.
3: He's having a resurgence, isn't he?
2: He is.
3: Big old T.I. It's what Beef does for you. Him since 50 sort of got into his business, he's having a real resurgence. I love it. Love to see it.
2: Indeed, indeed, indeed. But what else I love to see is Bianca. Yay! She's over there. Yay! I can see her. She's about 5 feet away. How you doing, B?
4: Okay.
2: How important is team to you at this point in your career?
4: You say team?
2: Team, yes.
4: So important. You can't do it on your own. Even when you're independent, you need a team.
3: You have 100%. The strength of your team will determine how.
4: Yeah.
2: Indeed, indeed, indeed. Now, I think it's about time we had another performance. Is that okay?
4: That is perfect.
2: It's perfect. It's perfect. Then let's get this right. Okay, so, are you ready?
4: Yeah, ready.
2: Look at that. She's just like, what if that's back?
3: No fears.
2: She's like, why are you even asking me that? All right, so without further ado then, ladies and gentlemen, this is Jam Sessions on Westside 89.6 FM in London, around the world on thisiswestside.com. Bianca is our guest and she sounds just like this.

0: still keep on pushing, you know what I
1: mean? We made it here.
2: Awesome work once again. Standard procedure.
0: Standard procedure. That's how we do it in West Side. You get me?
2: This is what we do. Let me turn Gus's mic back up. I don't know why.
3: At long last.
2: Sometimes. Just sometimes. We've been having an argument, not an argument, a debate on this show for quite a while now about the use of AI and completely AI generated music. We've had a situation with Notes recently. Timbaland signing a AI artist, that kind of thing. And we had a big discussion on it last week. In fact, folks, you can go and check out the beautiful Daisy, who presented and led that segment on the show last week, discussing AI and the future music. How do you feel about artificial intelligence being heavily involved in music?
0: I'm not gonna lie, like, I feel like it definitely helps. Like, for me, when I've been doing, like, research with my team, it sped things up because I don't have the budgets. I believe quite strongly in my vibe and my source. I feel like by the time someone copies a melody, I'll be on to the next one. So it's like, you can just copy the old stuff. I'm gonna keep doing what I'm doing.
2: So with that, I mean, if we look at the Notes situation, he hadn't released anything for quite a while, but some of the trained AI on Notes, and that's how they came out with the track that he's got now. He's realised that it's him they've trained it on, and he's claimed it for himself. Wicked. And this is what he's done. He's made a bit of a chess move, and I kind of respect it.
0: I like it.
2: However, there's some people that use AI as a tool, and there's others that just use AI to create for them. I don't have a problem with AI helping people to do things that they would normally do anyway by themselves. It speeds up the procedure anyhow. However, I do have an issue with 100% AI-generated music, where you haven't written anything, the AI has done it. You haven't written the music, the AI has done it. You haven't produced the music, the AI has done it. That's where my issue comes in.
3: But you've prompted and it's your inspiration.
2: You typed in a few words and it's come up with everything else.
0: Are you saying that was what Note? Is that Note situation?
2: Well,
0: basically,
2: someone else had done it for using Notes as a basis for learning. And he's gone, well, that's me anyway.
3: So I'm taking that.
2: I might as well nick it.
3: Yeah. I'm taking that.
0: I feel like if you could be in his position, you'd be happy.
3: 100%.
0: So it is what it is.
2: Do we not see how easy it is to just...
0: It is.
3: Because what you're saying is the same thing people used to say to rap about sampling and about taking...
2: Sampling's a tool to some degree.
3: See?
2: Sampling's a tool.
3: It's the same as AI is a tool.
2: Yeah, but the sampling's not creating the entire tune for you.
0: You're saying when it's like the entire song.
3: But we're not taking... I'm not creating the...
2: I've done it live on this show just to prove a point, right? I've done it live on this show just to prove a point.
3: And yours is rubbish, may I say.
2: Right, I did it live on this show where I popped in just a prompt and I had it come out with a theme tune for the show. About everybody in it. It was that simple. That means with technology, it makes things easier. We all get it. Yeah, it's happened for many, many things, including DJing and whatnot. It just makes things easier for people. But my issue is art is a human form, created by humans for humans as such. When the computer is generating or emulating what it thinks a human is, that's where the problem is. You know, there's people in fear at the moment of, you know, losing their jobs and whatnot. Especially, but at the same time, I just don't think that people are being given the choice. They're just being fed AI generated stuff at the moment, and it is what it is. I just wanted to find out how you felt about
0: How I feel about it.
2: And again, it's not just a case
0: of... You mean
2: of,
0: as a whole or like just specific to music?
3: Yeah, specific to music.
2: I would say specific to music.
0: I just feel like... You know, have you heard an AI song that just hits you in the same way a human does? So there's nothing to worry about.
2: Not just yet.
0: I feel like then
2: I think it's coming. I think it's coming down the road. I mean, there's a track called "I Run" by Haven. They trained it on Georgia Smith, 100%. They trained it on Georgia Smith.
0: Did it hit you?
2: Hit the clubs. I didn't necessarily.
0: No, but I'm saying like when you hear that song, you know, like when you hear Mary J. Blige, like. You
2: not like
0: everything.
2: That.
0: Exactly. No. So there's nothing to worry about.
2: But the track "I Run" became viral, and this is what I'm talking about. Whereas it wasn't Georgia Smith that's doing it, and maybe she should have done a note situation and said, you know what, that sounds like me. It was obviously trained on me. I'm nicking it.
3: But we're talking about viral.
0: There's always going to, but just because one thing goes viral, it's not going to stop you from going viral.
2: No.
0: Do you know what I mean? It might happen quicker because it might feel like, okay, every day or every week, something on AI is popping off. But your song's still going to cut through as an original artist. Do you know what I mean? And I feel like I said that, I mean, I like, with my music, I try, although like subconsciously I might get inspired by things, but I focus on making original melodies.
2: Mm-hmm.
0: It's never going to hit the same. Do you see what I'm trying to say?
2: It doesn't AI, hit now, but it may do in the future.
0: Yeah, it may.
3: But then if it does hit in the future and it hits your soul, that's a good thing.
0: No, I don't think it will. It's not the same. I feel like original music will become more like expensive.
3: Organic. I think the way I see it is
2: more precious.
0: More of like a delicacy. Yeah. Like
3: it's gonna be like
0: B Anchor came and performed in my backyard, and that's just better than AI. Everyone has AI, but not everyone has B Anchor performing in the back.
3: There you go.
0: You know what I mean?
2: Mm. Now I feel what you're saying.
0: That's what I think. I feel like it's gonna become more precious.
3: To have a voice behind it.
0: Yeah, and the more people are like, rah, she didn't use AI, she didn't do this. Like, you know, you're gonna feel that that's manufactured and that isn't. Because when it's manufactured, you've heard it before.
2: Yeah, I'm just hoping that it doesn't get that good so you can't tell.
0: We're born unique. So
2: I believe
0: it's
2: so.
0: And
2: I think that's part of who we are as people, our individuality. But once AI has been trained on something to emulate a person,
0: I don't agree.
2: I think it's going to get closer and closer. And
0: it will get closer and closer.
2: One day you won't be able to tell.
0: But there's things beyond human science. Like, we don't have the same fingerprints. Do you understand what I'm saying? A new baby's born every minute. It's unique.
2: And
0: because
2: you're
0: unique, you're automatically going to come up with a new voice, a new timbre. So AI can only follow behind. Unless they're going to train AI to like make things up and it's not based off of that. Unless they're going to teach AI to like learn how to learn on its own.
2: They're already doing it.
0: It's a possibility.
2: They're already doing it.
0: Yeah.
2: I mean, I put this to Gus the other week and he said at some point, I said about the live performance aspect, he said they're just going to slap a hologram up. And now, can you imagine a Bianca hologram in someone's back?
0: I'm not going to lie. Like, by the time I'm, like, what, 70, that will slap for me because I could be at a performance and I'm in my little care home making my money with my little hologram. Do you know what I mean?
3: And we'll see young Bianca spinning.
0: Yeah, and I'm just
3: stage.
0: Like... Yeah, still looking young, hologram. Shout out to AI.
2: Oh, no, if you shout out to it, it is what it is.
0: Yeah, just, milk
3: just,
0: it.
3: Just
0: going to be
3: just
0: there.
3: Just run her money.
0: Yeah, run me my money.
2: Well, they're
0: gonna
2: just keep
0: have
2: it.
0: That tight paperwork, you know what I'm saying?
2: Well, we
0: that
2: hope
0: music
2: so.
0: Lawyer
2: yeah,
0: that will tell
3: right
0: you.
3: Right now, even actors.
0: Bianca's got to get paid for every hologram.
3: Actors are trademarking their
2: likenesses.
3: Voice. Not just likenesses, because likenesses is one thing, your name is one thing.
0: Mm-hmm.
3: Now they are trademarking their voice. So like even Matthew McConaughey, last year he trademarked his likeness as well as his voice. Taylor Swift last week did hers. So once you've done that, anything close to you is copyright infringement and then you'll be able to get your money from it.
2: Interesting. Well, let's hope the computers stay at bay.
3: The people who need to worry.
2: Yeah.
3: Are you rubbish DJs?
2: It doesn't affect me.
3: Because I can sit at home and plug in. That's what he's really worried about.
2: Go check my last post. I don't have to worry about it. But anyway, we'll keep it moving. Streaming, I wanted to talk to you briefly next. Obviously, the way we distribute music has changed over the years. I wanted to get your view on it. I know streaming is what people do now with their music. It's the way to distribute music and get people to listen to it. The very fact that the pay scale is so small, I think it's 0.003 per
0: 3.5.
2: Yeah, it's mad.
0: Yeah.
2: How do you feel about the whole thing?
0: So I look at it in two ways. I look at it as it's really easy to access music on a global perspective. So if something was to go viral, like you're hitting loads of people, and when you add that all up together, that's a good amount of income. But I also think of like I would like to make music where it's like only 10 people can have access to this, and you have to buy this because it's just a different, you know, piece. So it's nice to know that you could potentially sell something to someone and it's like, rah, like someone valued my piece of work at this amount of money. But because my music has messages, mm-hmm. I would say currently I'm 4 streams. Like, I went out to South Africa some years ago and I purposely didn't put my music out on platforms because I just wanted to get my message across. I didn't want to have any form of income or streaming off or it. Selling yeah. off of it. I wanted to actually...
2: It was about the message.
0: It was about a message and that whole vibe and, you know, getting all my ancestors involved and all that.
2: Mm-hmm.
0: But I think it's good because it's easy for people to access on a global perspective. So for me, it works because I have a message.
2: Mm-hmm.
0: It's easily accessible. Right. It's something I want to spread. I want it to keep going. So although it's 0.0035, if someone relates to your song and they listen to it for their lifetime, that's more than 99p.
2: That's what the value is
0: that's
2: for you.
0: That's more than 99p.
3: And,
0: yeah.
3: and the repeat.
0: Yeah.
2: You know, there are artists such as JME who refuse to do streaming now, and it will distribute to his own community with hard copy or that's another way to do it. I can't remember who it was that grabbed a some form of NFC block that you put near your phone and then the album's available on your device that way. And he's able to sell that instead to his community. Do you think we should be going back to CD and vinyl and other kind of hard copy forms of music?
0: Yeah, I think they still exist. Like, a lot of artists still sell CDs and vinyl.
2: Mm-hmm.
0: You know, if you're a proper fan, then you will go and get those extra pieces for yourself.
2: So I guess building your fan base is there.
0: Again, streaming's good. You get a taste, and then if you like it, and if it's like something that resonates with you, you go and spend more. It's like going to Superdrug and getting a free makeup sample. Like, who doesn't love that?
2: It never happens to me. Gus, what's that like?
3: as soon as I walk in, they give me all the hair products, all the makeup stuff.
2: Don't forget to save some.
3: Influencer for us. Anyway, isn't it time we had the Rocky music?
2: Now.
0: I will leave.
2: Let's have some conscience music first, and then we'll think about it.
3: Okay.
0: Yeah.
2: All right.

Conscience, Beanie Man, like we. Here's Too Short and Tiger and E40. 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

0: regret this. That was Therapy at the Club, a brand new flow. In fact, it's the title of their new album, out soonish.
1: By who?
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0: Once.
1: Is that in your contract?
0: No, it's not at all.
1: For all those out there who don't know.
0: B, have you been in a group? Do you know what? I've got to take a break. I've got to take a break.
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5: Get turned up. Keep it west side.
0: Okay. Put your headphones on. Oh, it's not doing it. Of course it is. Hi, B.
1: Hi. How are you, B?
0: How you doing?
6: Good. I feel
1: not
6: like something's
1: no
6: about
1: see,
6: to happen.
1: B. Long time no see.
0: It's been 7 years.
1: Seven yeah. whole years.
0: Seven long years. We've done without our B anchor and her jacket.
6: Yeah.
0: Have you still got the jacket, by the way?
6: I should have the jacket.
0: You don't even know if you still got the jacket.
6: No, I should have it.
0: You should have
6: somewhere.
0: It. Mm. Okay.
6: I've got hella jackets.
0: Warm. Sorry?
6: I've got hella jackets.
0: You got hella jackets. Good. We know you like jackets. Gus is going to donate his jacket right now. No, he's not. All right.
6: You've got to get me a West Side jacket.
0: Yeah, when we get one. We're just about to get T-shirts. Okie dokie. It is now time we deal with this. B, you're one of our favourite people. And I'm not sure.
1: An amazing writer.
0: She's an amazing writer.
1: Did we say she's a good writer?
0: I would say she's amazing.
1: Did I mention she's a good writer?
0: Yes, you did. Okay. Yes,
6: thank
0: even
6: you.
0: Before she realised it herself.
1: Yeah.
0: How much did you pay him?
1: Not as much as you get paid for
0: it. B, we do ask this of all our guests. We ask them to do us a little favour, and that's to write a little chorus in the verse for us and make up a little masterpiece.
1: Right now.
0: We'll give you a little bit of time because what needs to happen is your song needs to contain a certain number of words. And we don't know what those words are. We think of them on the spot, which is why we call this the On the Spot Challenge.
6: Okay.
0: Yeah, and so we're going to go around the room and we're going to pick words out of thin air.
6: Can I write them down?
0: Yeah. No, we've got the lovely Daisy over there. I don't have to pay for this, so she's great. She's going
1: to
0: write these words down
1: everybody
0: for us.
1: Everybody
0: who's in the lobby needs
1: here.
0: To come in the studio. And we will think of a bunch of words. In fact, we're going to start now. So, Gus.
1: Lunatic.
0: Lunatic is the first word being written down by Daisy right now. Young lady in the corner.
1: Gratitude.
0: Young lady with the camera.
1: First word that comes to your mind. Keep it clean.
0: Clean.
6: Talent.
0: Yeah, that'll do.
1: Daisy.
0: Young lady with the pen. Everyone's a young lady today, including
6: Bubbles.
0: Us. Who?
1: Bubbles.
0: Bubbles?
6: Yeah.
0: Oh. It's me now. And mine is label.
6: Mm-hmm.
0: Sorry? You put jam sessions on there too. D.
6: Hey.
0: Think of a word. First word in your head.
1: First word that comes to your head.
6: Pink.
0: First word that comes in your head.
1: Car. You're being too easy.
6: So I have to make this on the spot.
0: We'll explain it. Okay, how many words you got now, Daisy?
6: Eight.
0: Sorry?
6: Eight.
0: Including jam sessions.
6: Yep.
0: Guys, we need another one from you.
1: Okay, romantic.
0: Romantic. Okay, Daisy, come forward, read these words out really quickly.
1: The words she has to come and make an amazing song for us today.
6: We have jam sessions, yep. Lunatic, uh-huh. Gratitude,
0: yep.
6: Talent, Bubbles, label, pink, car, and romantic.
0: Wow, that's a list and a half.
1: So you have now 15 minutes to go into the back room and make the magic happen.
6: Are you not giving me a beat as well?
0: Are we giving you a beat? Of course we're going to give you a beat. We're going to give you
6: a good one.
1: I'll show you the beat.
0: Here's the beat. Here's the absolute fire. In honour of the Versus battle that happened just the other day, we're going to give you this.
1: You have to write it.
6: No, I'm not saying it's lack of work. I don't have a choice. I just got to make it happen.
1: You've got 15 minutes. Great Dust Go Records. You get no points, no publishing. Everything goes to the Great Dust Go donations. It's for young kids like me, I gotta go extra ham to eat extra.
0: Right, this is nothing for her. Look at her. She's just too calm. I don't like
1: it. She gave her harder words.
0: Should have given her 18 words instead. Words, yeah.
1: Cool.
0: B, right. You're going to go next door.
1: Go next door and make this magic happen.
0: And Gus is going to set up.
6: What time is it? Because I'm not even like,
0: yeah, you got 10 minutes.
6: I'm joking.
0: She's not joking.
1: Wow.
0: She's going to go next door and just murk this in about 4 minutes and come back. We know what she's like. Okie dokie, it is jam sessions on West Side. We have another guest, but this time the guest is remote. Let's hope she's there. I think they muted themselves at the moment. No, they're good. They must have heard me. Siobhan is coming very soon. If you think back a couple of weeks to this lovely show, we had a person who is local to our shores here. Which is great. Right, let's go and see if she's there. Then we'll press this button and hope for the best. Siobhan.
7: Hello.
0: Siobhan hasn't got any headphones in.
7: I have got headphones.
0: Are you sure, Siobhan?
7: I have. Oh my gosh. Let me put them in again.
0: Because I can hear me.
7: 1 second.
0: That's not good. Because it means there's going to be feedback at some point.
7: Can you hear me now?
0: I can hear you. I can always hear you. But I can't hear myself anymore, which is good, which means your headphones are in properly. Siobhan! Yes. How you doing?
7: Hello.
0: You good?
7: I'm good. Thank you very much. How are you?
0: I am good also.
6: Yes. Listen,
0: Goss. It's been two... Yes. Is it 2 weeks, 3 weeks since you were here?
7: I think 2 weeks.
0: I miss you already.
1: Yeah.
7: Who doesn't? Do you know what I mean?
1: I'm sure she promised us something. She's going to promise to make us food or promise to do something for us and send us.
0: Where's the jerk chicken?
1: Yeah,
0: where is
1: jerk
0: it?
1: Jerk chicken or.
7: Next time I come, don't worry, I'll bring you my wings.
1: Yeah,
7: you
1: have to yeah. And this time, don't go via anywhere else.
7: That was Quaku's fault. Quaku, I hope you hear how they're shaming me on the radio.
0: Yeah, Quaku.
1: Yes.
0: What have you been doing since you were here last 2 weeks ago?
7: I have been going absolutely crazy on TikTok. I am a streamer, so my TikTok platform has absolutely just shot up and has been taking off. I do daily concerts over there. I've also been working on one of my next releases called Gift of the Magi. So just been getting that together with an American producer, J2. Ooh. Shout out to Jay Santos.
8: Ooh, okay.
7: He's very amazing. And yes, so I've been working on music, doing life, 9 to 5 as well. Doing my 9 to 5 job. But yeah, just trying to make it work.
0: When are you coming back, by the way?
7: You just want the chicken, and that's
8: to be honest, we were trying to be polite, but yeah,
0: it's lunchtime.
8: It's lunchtime.
0: Always lunchtime.
7: It's lunchtime.
0: It's lunchtime somewhere in the world.
7: Next half hour. I won't be there in the next half hour, so but maybe in a couple of weeks' time.
8: Yeah, you know what? We probably because a little bird says you're gonna be playing on our carnival stage for us on.
0: I hear that too.
8: On the 20th, so yes, we might have to come your around.
7: I heard that as well.
0: That's Hanwell Carnival, I believe.
8: That's Hanwell Carnival on June the 20th at Elphorn Park for all of you. So get your tickets. If you want to see this lovely young lady live,
0: that's and she is lovely. And she's got, there'll be no food involved, but yeah, she will be singing, which is the best part.
7: Exactly. I will be singing, yeah.
0: Good, and I'm looking very much forward to that as well. I was going to say, you have a track out with a certain young man called Robert Curry.
7: I do, yeah.
0: I want you to introduce that track for us so we can play it for the nation.
7: Of course, I'd be happy to. So my name is Siobhan Eloise, and the next track is an original by me called Body On You. It's the remix featuring none other than 2-time Billboard topping artist Robert Curry from Day 26.
8: Hey!
0: She put that all in there.
8: Yeah, she did.
0: She put that all in there. I'm so happy. Good. Next time I see you, I'm going to be nicking your food. So don't buy any and bring it around me. All right?
7: You can have your own plate. Don't worry.
8: There we go.
0: Are you going to provide me with my own plate? And
8: she said yes. It's a contract now. She said yes.
7: I've got your own plate. Don't worry.
0: Thank you very much.
8: Siobhan,
0: we're going to play your track. I want you to have a very good afternoon.
8: Oh, hold on, before she goes.
7: Thank you so much.
8: Tell us where we can find you.
0: There you go. You're having fun on TikTok. We want to know where it is. Yeah.
7: Yes, so you can find me on literally every single streaming or social media platform. My name is the same, Siobhan Eloise. That's SiobhanElouise. And on TikTok, it's Siobhan Eloise Music. So come by, I do daily concerts if you want to see it live and direct. We do Mashup Mondays where we create mashups live on the spot. And we do the Poet Patch, Poetry Patch. So you send in your poems and I reenact them live. Ooh. Through words and singing. There's a lot of content going on there. So yeah, make sure you come by and find me. And iTunes, Apple, Deezer, wherever you listen to music.
0: Spell it one more again.
7: SiobhanElouise. Siobhan Eloise, ElouisE. That's going wrong.
8: You definitely went to school with Rudy.
0: Hey!

0: 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And this, something unreleased from Jamali, and a track entitled Precious. Sweetest Side of Reggae plays as we ease you out of the weekend and into the start of a brand new forthcoming week. 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We'll see you back after these.
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I'm listening, you know what I mean? 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Sure. Squeeze it.

prolific songers, writers and singers. Mikey Spice and the Queen of Reggae, Miss Marcia Griffiths. Miss, we share. Penthouse Records. And up top, the original, concluding this week's UK-USA JA Connection for this week. The sounds of Miss Patti LaBelle from the year 1983. If only you knew. Hold to the new and the bits in between. One more time. That's how we do it each and every week. 7 through till 9, right here on West Side. Sticking with the soulful vibe. Mellowing it down just for a while. Here's a great musician. He goes by the name of Taddy P, featuring the sounds of AJ Brown on vocals.

And although it may sound like he's playing a lead guitar, it's not. It's actually the bass guitar. He goes by the name of Taddy P. A couple of great

0: Top from the year 1981, as we said, Black Roots record label, Sugar Mine at 90 Dread Time. Which actually takes a play lyrically on an old classic entitled Hello Stranger. And this 2026, brand new from my musical brother, Mr. JJ Born to Sing. Brand new, forthcoming. The single is entitled Wonderful Feeling.
1: Oh, it's a wonderful feeling.
0: Little Sunday gospel. Blessing for you all.

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3: 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Yeah, man, well, this is Lani Bella, girl at 200 Rebel, and you're listening to DJ Rude Ranks. Yeah, reggaeology. And that we are talking about. No apology. You feel this energy? Rebel said that. Oh.

1981 was the year. Sly and Robbie on the production. First came up to the UK on a 7-inch on the Tank record label. Was then picked up by Greensleeves Record.

DJ Rudy, them know say when you are dealing with music, it's like a chemistry, you know what I mean? It's like a scientist. So right now it's all about reggae-ology, you know what I mean? 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Atara Sriley, everything is everything, and we're listening, you know what I mean? And we're learning.

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Let's kick off tonight's show with something new from Joyce Rice. Here is Crack the Code.

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This is DJ Pineapples of R&B Source. Coming up tonight, I will be spotlighting Maya's album, Fear of Flying. I've got some of the best female R&B groups. But right now, let's get into some K-Lotti. I have not turned her album off. Let's get into I Need You featuring Brandy.

June. This is produced by the legendary Jimmy Jam and Terry Lewis and Antonio Dixon. Now, Kehlani's album, for me, it's got to get a Grammy next year, right? It's definitely going to be one of the best albums of the year. There really is no skips. But right now, let's get into Ooh.

Wow, come on, R&B. That guitar solo, so incredible. And these strings right here. This song definitely gives me that Janet Jackson vibe. Now let's get into another Kehlani track, because you guys know I am loving the album. So here is Still.

This one right here by Kehlani is still, and this one really gets me in my feelings. This is so emotional. Every time I hear it, I really feel like I am going to tear up. Shout out to my friend Malik for co-writing that song and Kampa on the production. Now let's get into some Kenyon Dixon. Here is Talk You

Always. What a beautiful track from his EP For All the Right Reasons. Now, talking about new projects, Duran Benard just dropped his album Benard, and let's get into my standout from that, produced by the legendary Brian Michael Cox. This is My Life.

0: one of my favorite producers of all time. You can definitely hit up Beatcock Sound all over this. This is Duran Bernard with My Life. This is DJ Pineapples of R&B Source. Coming up, I will be spotlighting Maya's album, Fear of Flying. I've got a 30-minute mix of girl groups and, of course, more new R&B. So make sure you keep a look right here on West Side.
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India Sean with Rain On Me, and she's just dropped her EP Subject To Change. Make sure you go and check that out. Now let's get into some more new R&B from one of my favorites. Here is Alexia's Lee with Westside.

0: 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It's Alex Isley, and I'm chilling with DJ Pineapples at R&B Size.
1: Alex Isley with Westside from her album When the City Sleeps. And I know that she is touring America, so I am waiting patiently for the UK dates to be announced. I got to see her a couple years ago, and wow, she is so incredible. That tone, hearing it live. But right now, let's get into some Glenn Lewis. Same. With past
2: what you
1: tense.
2: Trying to do? Spot over around Spadina and King. We can make it tonight.

You guys know how much I love this one. This is Fabo with Before We Get In Here, coming with that 2000s R&B sound. Now let's bring it back to the 2000s again. This is Omarion with The One, and you can definitely hear that beautiful sample in this one. Loving this one, definitely summer vibe.

Feel Good record. Shout out to him, an incredible producer and writer as well as an artist. Now let's get into someone that I missed when they come to London a couple weeks ago. Unfortunately, I got the flu that same week. I am so upset. Let's get into some Leon Thomas with my music.

0: Isaiah Haran with Side Slider from his album Mr. Love Bomb. I got to see him live last year, and what an incredible artist. I really do expect him to blow this year. This is DJ Pineapples of R&B Source. Coming up, I will be spotlighting Maya's album Fear of Flying. I've got my secret source track, a 30 minute mix of female groups and more new R&B. Keep it locked right here on Westside.
1: Westside. 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

on Leia. I am so happy that she is back. This is Luba, and I love the Timbaland and Missy vibe that her music gives me. Now let's get into some one more with Full Salaam.

the vocals on this track right here. This is One More with False Alarm, and they are the sons of the legendary singer Wanye from Boyz II Men. Now, right now, let's get into a remix, an album that dropped on Friday from Zara Lawson called Midnight Sun Girls Trip. And she hooked up with Kehlani for the remix of Blue Moon. I'm definitely getting 2000s vibes from this one.

Kehlani is really having a moment right now. This is Blue Moon with Zara Larsson. But now we've come to my spotlight section, and tonight I am celebrating the incredibly talented Maya with her album Fear of Flying. Let's kick it off with

And right now I am spotlighting Maya's second album, Fear of Flying, that came out 26 years ago. Right now you're listening to Free, and this is produced again by the legendary Jimmy Jam and Terry Lewis. Now let's get into Case of the X.

Maya with Case of the X. And who remembers this music video? Listen, one thing about Maya, she is gonna give us choreography. What an incredible dancer, what an amazing performer. I got to see her live in Las Vegas at the Lovers and Friends Festival, and wow, I really cannot wait until she comes to London. But right now, let's get into That's Why I Wanna Fight.

0: with that Dark Child production. This is That's Why I Wanna Fight by Maya. Now for my final track, let's get into Ride and Shake.
1: Yeah. Let's ride. Let's shake.

Maya with Ride and Shake, and I have always loved her tone. So sweet, so pretty. This is DJ Pineapples with R&B Sauce. And right now, let's get into my secret sauce track by Bobby V. This is Our Love. Who knows this one?

0: on my Secret Sauce track tonight. This is Bobby V with Our Love. And I cannot believe this song was never officially released. Produced by Tim and Bob. I even got to speak to Tim and tell him I cannot believe we never got this song officially out there, because this song right here is so beautiful. This is DJ Pineapples with R&B Sauce. Coming up next, I will be celebrating female R&B groups. Make sure you keep it locked right here on Westside.
1: Westside. Right here in West London, something special is happening. 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

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It's WV with Rain.

and this was written by Joe, the legendary Joe. Right now, let's get into something from 702. I used to have this song right here on repeat.

This right here has always been one of my favorite TLC songs. This is Kick Your Game. Now up next is a girl group that some of you may not know. This is Allure featuring Nas with

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1: Up next, we have got some Burna Boy.
2: Big Zephyr.

0: Hello, welcome back. I hope you was vibing to them throwbacks like we was over here. But now we're going to get in some talk about careers because I feel like nobody warns you how confusing adult life actually is.
1: Not at all.
0: I thought when I hit 20, I have my whole life plan, Porsche parked out front, my own house, everything. But the truth is, I actually don't know what I'm doing.
2: I don't have no Porsche.
0: No Porsche, no nothing.
2: I ain't got no house.
0: Do you know what I mean? I don't know what I'm doing for dinner, let alone a job. Do you know what I mean?
2: I ain't got that all sorted out. I thought I was gonna be a superstar. I thought I was gonna be in the Bahamas, you know, in my nice, like, big apartment.
0: Singing on stages, acting in the films, and then when real life hits you, you're like, what?
1: Yeah, I thought, what did I think? So at first I wanted to be a vet, and I always loved animals. And then it just kind of hit me that it's like, oh my gosh, you kind of have to operate on animals, and I don't really like that, so.
0: Yeah.
2: When we're kids, we have these big dreams, right? I don't feel like we understand what it takes to be an adult. You know, when you're a kid, you're just clueless. Just like,
0: Literally,
2: I want to be a vet, I want to be a sister, I want to be an astronaut. Well,
0: no, it's so true. I know this sounds a bit dark, but I feel like the more you grow up and go through life, the more you're kind of can get pulled away from your dreams.
1: Yes.
0: Do you know what I mean? But I feel like this is good because this is all something we wanted to do, but I feel like sometimes it's hard when you see like the reality of life, because sometimes when you really want to do something, you kind of have to put some work in.
1: Or you have to compromise.
0: Exactly.
1: Yeah, exactly.
0: It's a lot of like, you know, interning, shadowing, all of that.
1: 100%. If you could pick one thing to do for the rest of your life, what would it be?
0: Oh my gosh.
2: This, I want to be a radio
1: head. Yes, 100%.
0: Exactly. 100%. This, I'm here.
1: Yes,
0: I'm ready.
1: We're ready.
0: Anyways, guys, we've got some more debates coming up on how we feel about adulting in this day and age. But next, we have got Ready or Not the Fugees.
2: What a throwback. Let's go.
0: Enjoy.

0: You're locked into West Side with your girl Michaela Kay,
1: Isla Rain,
2: and Shanai.
0: And we are here to help you get ready for the week ahead. We've been playing the best of the best throwbacks. We had some Fugees, Young Money, and Beyonce with Drunk in Love. I think personally that was her prime.
2: 100%. You can't go wrong. No. When that comes on the club, everyone's turning up.
0: Everyone's drunk in love, bro.
2: Exactly, yeah.
0: Okay, so today we're talking about the 20s, expectation versus reality. Earlier we mentioned about when we were children, had big dreams, wanted to be astronauts, superstars. But how do you even get there? Like, what do I need to do to be a superstar?
2: Please, no one gave me a plan.
1: We need a cheat list to get, but yeah, there isn't one, so.
2: Because at school they always tell you follow your dreams, but they never mention unpaid internships, rejection emails, needing 5 years experience for entry level job.
0: Where was that?
2: And the whole social media side now linked to jobs.
1: Oh, honestly.
2: Isla, you were saying off air about how hard it can be
1: to keep up with all
2: the different trends.
1: For instance, for me personally, I've been having a little siesta from social media.
0: Siesta.
1: And it's really hard, knowing how to, exactly what you're saying, keeping up with trends. But you know what, you just got to do you at the end of the day.
0: Be true to yourself,
1: exactly. But it is hard, social media is hard. But life is hard, but it's about how you go about life.
2: Yeah, definitely. It's hard because I feel like social media is very good in the sense of it really has helped people get to certain places, but yeah, it's just hard to tackle, come up with something new every day with that competition.
1: Oh, we got this guy.
2: Exactly.
0: It's alright. Alright, let's get into some more throwbacks. We got TLC and Creep Up after the break.
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0: And that was Touch Me, Tease Me. It's currently 11:49 on your Sunday evening. And guys, we are now getting into the deep stuff. Not too deep. But guys, can we talk about budgeting, please? How are we meant to enjoy and save for this mystery mortgage?
1: I've given
2: up on the mortgage. I've given up.
1: Nah, my money is going on holidays and living my best life because this mortgage ain't seeing me.
2: Exactly. It's so hard to choose between literally living your best life and preparing for your future.
0: It's so hard because I feel like there's actually no balance.
2: There isn't.
0: There's no balance. I mean, okay, so I've never been a saver. But most recently, I've just started saving. And it does feel really good, but that's if you can save, because cozy living, babe.
1: Cozy living.
2: Oh yeah, I literally saw something on the news that said by November, the cost of like food shopping and all of that is going up by 50%.
1: That's
2: so it's hard to keep your motivation when, yeah, everything you're seeing is just saying, yep, it's just going to get worse and worse and worse.
0: No, that's crazy. Oh, that is crazy.
1: So my chicken, my £4 chicken is being
0: £8. £8 for chicken?
1: What? You're like, nah. I'll be dipping into them savings.
2: I have to start trying up tofu and all of that. Like, yeah, it's mad.
1: Chicken,
2: yeah, it's right. I'm vegan.
0: No, that's crazy. Even loo rolls would be like £15.
2: Oh, yeah. Gosh. Why do people always jump for the toilet roll?
0: No,
2: in any crisis, the toilet roll's going first.
0: But yeah, that's crazy. Don't forget, guys, we have got Am I Crazy For You segment. And today, it is a myth you believed was true as a child. Make sure y'all text in on the WhatsApp on 07349-051-703. And we will read out the best ones. So make sure y'all
2: We've got some
0: in.
2: Juicy ones, guys.
0: Yeah, we've got some
2: Stay
0: really
2: tuned.
0: Good ones.
1: Very juicy response.
0: Up next, we have got T-shirt. Chantal, this is one of my favorite songs.
1: Very good for that.

0: It's 12:05 and you're locked into Westside with MIS, where we are playing all your favourite throwbacks. 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So we're talking about our crazy adulthood lives, right? So I got a little game
1: crazy
0: for you
1: guys. Crazy.
0: This is expectation called versus reality.
1: Mm-hmm.
0: Yeah? Okay. So I'm gonna say an expectation. You guys need to give me the reality of that expectation.
1: Okay. Oh, how it really is. Oh, okay. Yeah. Okay.
0: Let's go. First one, going to the gym after your 9 to 5. What's the reality?
2: Going home to sleep.
1: Going home and getting there, having some tea and biscuits and watching a show.
0: Yeah, I like that one. Expectation. Meal prepping your lunch for work.
1: Ordering McDonald's.
2: Going Nando's.
1: Yeah.
0: Oh, I love a little Nando's.
1: Cheeky Nando's.
0: Cheeky Nando's. That's all you got to say to make it feel better.
1: Yeah. Exactly, Nando's. Yeah, it's cheeky. It makes it feel like you don't do it a lot, innit? It's just cheeky.
0: Cheeky. Alright, having your life together by 25. Or in your
1: 20s. Questioning, what am I doing in this world? Yeah, just question mark. What am I doing?
0: Going to bed around 10 p.m.
2: I wish.
1: Oh my God. Going to bed so late that you wake up at 10 p.m. That's how dark it is. The whole clock's reversed, yeah.
0: Literally. All right, meeting your prince charming at 16 and being married.
1: Oh. Just, yeah.
2: Yeah, I don't think that's happening.
1: I don't think, yeah. Just going through life and learning things.
2: Life is life.
1: Life is life, yeah.
0: Just finding him when he comes, you know what I mean?
1: Yeah.
0: We all thought we just, were having
1: I like the good one, like, realising you have to do it all for yourself, build yourself up first.
2: Honestly,
1: type of vibe.
2: When he comes, he comes. Mm.
0: You know what I mean? All right, let's get into the next couple songs. More throwbacks you're here with MIS on Westside.
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0: Hello, West Side. You are back with your girls, Miss Unplugged. And on the topic of hardships at 20, I wanted to make the mood a bit more nostalgic and light. And I'll talk about some fave childhood memories, when you realised you were no longer a child, and our answers to the question of what myth did you believe was true as a child. A lot to dig into.
1: A lot to unpack.
0: Do you know what? Starting off, I always want to say, do you know what I liked? And this is a bit of a random, weird one. Like, calling in sick, like, or when you were sick from, like, primary school, when your mum picked you up and you're just watching Jeremy Kyle in the background with her on the sofa.
1: Oh, yeah.
0: That is when, like, TV peaked.
2: Yeah. Oh, my God.
0: A bit of Jeremy Kyle.
2: Wow, I remember that. What was the question again?
0: Like, moments from your childhood that you look back and reflect on, you're like, yeah.
2: Oh, Woolworths.
1: Oh, yeah.
0: Oh, wow.
2: Oh, my goodness. Woolworths, 5p sweets.
0: Yeah. They don't have it like that no more.
1: Or if you had, like, a party you had to go to, you'd go to Woolworths.
2: Yes.
0: Like, yeah.
2: Like, little goodie bags or toys for the kids. Yeah. Yes. Yes.
0: When did you guys think, like, you have the realisation, like, okay, I'm an adult now? When did that dawn on you?
2: Ooh. That's a good question.
1: When I had to start paying rent.
0: Rent?
1: Every month. Or just living.
2: Okay. Yeah, that's a good one. I think mine was when I got a job.
0: Yeah.
2: My first job, that was when it was like, wow, okay. I'm earning my own money.
0: Yeah.
2: I don't need to ask my parents for money.
0: I definitely feel like leaving high school and not having that routine of being in school and the teachers checking in on you and you're just like, okay, I'm actually in the world by myself now. Like, I've actually got to fend for myself.
2: Yeah. Fly,
0: it's crazy. But guys, make sure you stay tuned in because we've got Am I Crazy for this segment coming up next. And we've got some good answers. We've got some things to say. And stay locked in. This is Senorita by Justin.

0: Why sell for life? Kill your mom and everything else.
1: Young Shad,
0: free to go.
1: You killed this track.
0: That's my best friend, that's my best friend. Bless you. Big old booty, booty. This is from Texas, what's Nessa? I'm a skeet all over. Couldn't catch me, catch me. And that's my bestie, my bestie, my best friend. Go best friend.

0: That was Usher with Burn. What a throwback tune.
1: Big tune.
0: Top tier, man. All right, it's time for the Am I Crazy for this segment.
2: Woo! So what we've all been waiting for.
0: On our social media, the question, a myth you believed was true as a child. So let's read out some of your answers. You ready, guys?
1: Yes, we're ready.
2: So okay. Ready.
1: Okay, so.
0: Some crazy ones coming
1: up. Okay, so we've got eating carrots makes you see in the dark.
2: I can't lie, that, yeah, valid.
1: I still believe it.
2: Yeah. Now I see eating carrots gives you a tan, apparently, a natural glow.
1: Yes,
2: so, yeah, I'm going to try and believe that one now.
1: We've also got the Loch Ness Monster.
0: Ooh.
2: I haven't given up. I haven't given up hope.
1: I'm still waiting to see that Loch Ness Monster.
0: Yeah, I still believe that one as well.
2: Yeah, I thought I might have a sighting one day of little old Nessie somewhere.
1: Yes, literally.
2: Yeah.
1: Literally. What about you guys? What do you guys get?
2: I got, if you swallow fruit seeds, a tree will grow inside your stomach.
1: Oh my gosh.
2: But why did parents say this? Because it's like, are you trying to put your children off eating fruits?
1: Literally.
2: Stop being healthy. Like, let's not traumatize them now.
0: No, literally. Some seeds.
2: Exactly.
1: I
2: also got MJ is still alive.
1: Oh.
2: I don't know about
1: that's
2: that one.
1: Bit, yeah.
2: Yeah.
1: Ah,
0: okay. I got a funny one. Girls don't fart.
1: Oh,
0: that's not a
2: we
0: myth,
2: just
0: though.
2: Need
0: girls
2: to,
0: don't
2: yeah.
1: We don't.
0: We just don't. Yeah, that's not a myth. That's
1: not
0: true.
1: Literally.
2: Like, who would ever think that?
1: Yeah, it's crazy.
0: And then another one was that a bird dropped me off to the hospital, that window for my mum. Oh, you know, the stork.
2: It's so cute. I wish we could just stay in that time. But we just think we were dropped off in the stork.
1: Get us back to the childhood.
2: From a stork. Yeah.
0: What about you guys? What did you personally think when you were a child?
2: Do you know what? My one is that when I was like in my mum's car and I ever like turned the lights on, near the interior lights,
1: yeah.
2: She would say like, oh, she'll get arrested. Like, that's really bad.
1: When did you learn that? Was that like ages ago?
2: No, because I'd be in the car and I put on and she'd be like, oh my God, Shania, like what? Like, I could get arrested for that.
1: I remember when my mum said that as well and she'd be like, oh gosh, okay.
0: But why would you say that?
2: I don't know. I don't know. Like,
1: I think, no, but I'm not going to lie, because as a driver now, if someone turns the lights on, it actually distracts you.
0: Oh.
2: Because I feel like I'm not helping you see a little bit better, the road's a little bit dark. I only found out that wasn't true not too long ago. Like, a bit long ago, but like, it's not like in prior, yeah. Probably like high school or something, yeah.
1: Also,
2: not
1: do
2: good.
1: You guys remember this one? If you say Bloody Mary in the mirror a few times,
2: how could I ever forget?
1: Do you remember that?
2: I've had sleepless nights over that.
1: No,
2: because I remember when I used to be like at a stagecoach type of school, there was these three girls and they went in the toilet and they came out saying, oh my God, we've done it. And we saw her like she's really real. And then come to find out, obviously they pranked me to scare me, but they didn't tell me that till like, I don't know, the next month or something.
0: But do you know what? Like, I still believe it though. Like, I'm just like, guys, please don't do that.
2: No, don't bring that any of that bad energy around me.
1: Keep the bad energy far away.
0: Nah, please. And my one was, it was so silly. I had to think that each country was on a different planet.
1: Oh
2: my God, I've never heard that one. I like that.
1: That's cute, I like that.
0: No,
2: you're like,
0: cute.
2: Oh.
1: I think that's cute.
2: No, like, how am I ever going to travel there, man? I thought we'd be getting rocket ships.
0: I didn't understand.
2: It sounds like a myth.
1: Oh my
2: gosh.
0: You know what I mean? But it's the innocence of a child.
1: Yeah,
2: exactly.
1: Also,
2: I miss it.
1: When you get older, life gets easier. But that is the biggest cap ever.
2: Honestly.
1: Up next, we've got some Dip It Low.
2: What a tune.

0: That song is pure nostalgia.
1: Honestly.
0: And it's sad it's come to the end of the show because I wish we had one more dance. Like, ooh, honestly, ooh, yeah.
1: Ooh.
0: Honestly, what a show, West Side. We've talked about everything 20s, from the hardships of budgeting, work life, myths we believe were true as a child, but unfortunately, all good things must come to an end. But do not be disheartened. 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
2: Every Sunday.
0: I hope you have a lovely week to come as well as a lovely Miss Monday. Girls, what are your highlights of last week and what are we looking to achieve for this week? Maybe some goals.
2: Okay.
1: I love how you guys looked at me. Okay, so I did a hike. And I didn't think I was going to make it to the top, but I did the entry hill. But I literally thought I was going to die up there, but I did it.
2: You did it.
1: And I think it is really mind over matter. Your mind is so strong, like you can really get through a lot if you put your mind to it. And I did it. But I won't be going back. I'll be doing that one next time. Because I don't know how people.
0: You said you changed. You was going through different phases as a person in that one hike.
1: It was crazy, but it does really like bring out some crazy.
0: No, it's good because you showed that you can do that. Do you know what I mean?
1: Exactly. So if you want to hike, go on hike.
2: That's crazy because I'm looking forward to my hike that I'm doing on Sunday.
1: Oh my god!
0: You
2: went to like a hard hike, but I'm gonna take it easy. This is my first one, so that's what I'm looking forward to.
1: I'll give you some tips on like drinks and bananas and everything.
2: Bananas. Now, what about you?
0: I'm just looking forward to my holiday. I'm ready to go. Anyways, guys, thank you for listening. Make sure you stay locked into West Side and we will be here with you next Sunday. Brrr.
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